0: the end line and gets around one defender, fires it near side, and a save by Jess Fairbrother, her fifth. Hornell with 13 shots to this point. Mansfield has yet to get one off. Fairbrother to midfield. Bounces it into the Raider bench on the far side with 10:26 left. 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Don't forget football action Friday night. 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Pregame at 6:45. All the action at 7 on 105.7 WDNY. And, of course, our final regular season football game a week from Friday. That would be the 23rd. Mansville hosts Letsaw Perry. And then the sectionals will commence for the football teams a week later than they do for soccer. Soccer will start up next Monday and Tuesday. I believe Monday will be a play-in game for boys and girls, and then the actual first round action starts to unfold on the 19th and 20th. Girls on Tuesday, boys on Wednesday. Right side pass headed back in by the Raiders. Keegan Scollin trying to get it out of there near side, but giving chase and picking it up on the right side. Right-footed shot deflected away from Sidney Crow on the end line. Who did it go out again? It was last touch by Hornell, it looks like. So Dansville will boot it out of there. So we'll try and keep you updated on the situation with regards to the sectional pairings. One of those strange scenarios. Boys have a B1 and a B2, and the girls have 17 teams fluttering up Class B. So, figure it out. Pass in the middle. Dansville trying to get into the Raiders' end to get a shot away. Ball deflected on top by Colleen Metcalf, taken away by Reagan Evingham. A pass on the right side. And Peyton Allison feeds it back in the middle. And now Margie Petrelli on the near side, looking to feed it back. Kennedy Allison with a pass over the top, but Hornell takes it away. And on the near side, Riley Harwood feeds it up. Delaney Thompson makes an approach on the near side. Tegan Scallon giving chase, a pass in the middle. Ella White looking for a shot and makes a move back toward the middle. Slides a pass left side, goes all the way through into the corner. Evelyn with it. Pass out front, and the ball deflected, but Hornell takes it away on the top. Right-footed shot is deflected in the back, and Jess Fairbrother picks it up for her sixth save. Hornell with their 14th shot of the game with 7:24 left to play. 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So Dansville clears it out to midfield, and once again, Marianne Colson starts Mike Wilkinson's attack from the far side. Evelyn feeding it out front and back to Sylvia Coretto, who will try the right side this time. Isabella Gardner up the right side wing. A pass for Thompson, who runs on it in the right side corner again. Slide pass out front. Ella White making her way left to right. Left-footed shot and saved by Fairbrother. Ball escapes and she crawls after it and corrals it again. I'll tell you, there was pressure on the far side from the Raiders, who were ready to poke that one in. They already lead the game 5-0 with 6:15 left to play here in the first half. Ball sent back to midfield where Marianne Colson controls it for Hornell. On top, looking to the right-hand side, Reagan Evingham. And now it is Gardner. As Gardner and Kennedy Allison come together. It'll be a restart for Hornell about 35 yards away. Riley Harwood will contact the ball from there as we count down inside of 6 minutes in the first half. Hornell with a 5-goal lead, 35 minutes into the action. So Harwood booms it from the right side toward the top of the box, ball loose on top, and Kennedy Allison comes out of there with it and sends it back to midfield, where Riley Harwood will track it down and throw it right back in. High school soccer also sponsored in part by Danzel Radiator at 9989 Main Street. They've got a great selection of used cars for sale. 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Dansville Radiator, 9989 Main Street in Dansville. Prior to the game, good to see Julio Maldonado, Cornell's version of Dancing Harry down there in the concession area. Good to see Julio. Certainly a very positive person and a very positive impact in sports in this area for sure. I'll tell you. He is a dandy, and that's the only way I can describe him, and I mean that in a good way. Ball sent back in toward midfield. Isabella Gardner controls for the Raiders. Brenna Wilkinson spinning back along the top, makes an approach on the right side, cuts to the right side into the box, right-footed shot, opposite corner, and a score! What a pass by Wilkinson, and what a finish on the other side. It's time to find out who was credited with that goal. So Jasmine Leader from her classmate, Leader, the freshman, scores at the 408 mark, and boy, what a pass it was from Brenna Wilkinson from right to left in the backside corner, making it 6-0 here at halftime. Boy, that was a highlight reel pass by Brenna Wilkinson. And Jasmine Leader on the back door in stride puts it in the back of the net for the Red Raiders. 6-0 Hornell. Pass on the right side. Tegan Scollin giving chase. And now back after it. Peyton Allison feeds it up on the near side. And Hayden Grillo will throw it in for Hornell. They lead the game 6-0 with 3:18 left to play. Right side corner, it's Wilkinson trying to dig it back out. Makes another move to the right side. Beats the defender to the end line. Goes up and over the opposite side, Alexi Smith. A little bit too high for anybody to head it in. Right side pass deflected. Ella White has the shot taken off her foot by Jess Fairbrother. So Fairbrother with 9 saves in the game. Hornell with 17 shots to this point. And on the left-hand side, Isabella Gardner brings it near side and tries to find Hayden Grillo there. 2.5 minutes left to play. A throw-in coming up for Dansville. Colleen Metcalf will toss it in. Gets it in near midfield looking for Margie Petrelli. But the Raiders take it away again. Ella White out front. Wilkinson feed on the right side. And White on the ball right side tries to swing a pass in there, but it's deflected out by Peyton Allison. And Hornell will get yet another corner kick, their 6th of the first half. Brenna Wilkinson from the right side corner. Well, look to boom it in there. And both of these teams wrap up their regular season here. Wilkinson, right corner shot, right foot, airs it up, backside, Ball headed up and out of the box, kept in by Corretto. Corretto feeds right side. Wilkinson makes a move to the end line. Right-footed shot is deflected out by Allison again, and Hornell with their seventh corner kick of the first half, and Brenna Wilkinson has been busy in that capacity for the Red Raiders. Right side corner, Wilkinson again, boots it up, backside, ball headed, ball put up and sent out of the box, left-hand side. Smith with a right-side shot, deflected out front, still loose in the box. Left-footed shot goes wide right. And a goal kick coming up for Dansville with 52 seconds left to play. Action in the first half also sponsored in part by the Whalen Food Mart on East Naples Street in Whalen. They're open 7 days a week. They've got what you need at great prices and a great deli with hot and cold foods. That's the Whalen Food Mart. You can't ask for more than the Whalen Food Mart on East Naples Street in Whalen. Pass out front. Ellis White has the ball deflected back out front with 25 seconds left. Coming to get it, Maura Clark. Clark gives it up on top. Wilkinson on the near side with 15 seconds left to go, making an approach to the right side wing. Now cuts back the opposite way with 9 seconds left. And at midfield, feeds it back out front. And that's the way this half is going to end, ladies and gentlemen. So 40 minutes in the book here at Maple City Park in Hornell on senior night. And the Red Raiders have started their celebration early. Your score at halftime in girls soccer. It's Hornell 6, Mansville nothing.
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0: 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That's the Michael Adam Insurance Agency. Well, it didn't take the Raiders long, about 5 minutes and 3 seconds, to get on the board. Reagan Hevingham fed a pass toward the top of the box that Brenna Wilkinson ran onto and fired it into the upper left side corner, and the Red Raiders were rolling. 5 minutes later, it would be Brenna Wilkinson on the assist as she found Ella White on the back door, and White buried one, making it 2-0 with 29:37 left. It was almost like rapid fire. 3 minutes later, at 26:09, Wilkinson again on a feed across the box to the left-hand side. Sydney Crowe stepped in and poked it in. And I'll tell you, Brenna Wilkinson, an outstanding playmaker, and she is only a freshman. She is in that realm with the Reagan Maxwells and the Blair Maxwells. With regards to her foot skills, her quickness, and her ability to assess things on the soccer field on the fly. With 16:11 left to go, Ella White connected for the second time as the goalkeeper and one of the defenders for Dansville came after the ball on the near side post. The ball squirted away, and who was there? Ella White. She knew what to do with it, put it in the back of the net, made it 4-0. At the 11:30 mark, Isabella Gardner on a loose ball out front that Dansville could not clear out of the box. Gardner poked one in the left side corner of the net unassisted. And then on a highlight reel pass from Brenna Wilkinson with 4:08 left to play, from the right side, went over the top of the Dansville defense, fed one to the far post. Fellow freshman Jasmine Leader was there in stride to put it in, and that's where we stand at halftime. Well, Cornell out shooting Dansville 17-0 at this point. 7 corner kicks to 2 corners. Alyssa Haley was not tested in goal at all in the first half. Jess Fairbrother credited with 9 saves in the first half for Dansville. We'll be back when halftime continues in just a moment from Maple City Park. Your score at halftime in girls soccer, Cornell 6, Dansville nothing.
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7: 105.7 WDNY weather. Tonight stays mostly cloudy around 45 degrees with a light breeze from the northwest. Thursday turns partly sunny and milder, reaching the lower 60s with light easterly winds. Thursday night brings showers and thunderstorms around 50 degrees, followed by more showers and thunderstorms Friday near 72. Friday night, rain showers change to a chance of rain and snow showers near 35. Currently, it's cloudy and 61 degrees.
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0: 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Well, don't forget, be sure to tune in our final two regular season fall sports broadcasts come your way the next two Friday nights. 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Pregame at 6:45, all the action at 7. And then the following Friday night on the 23rd, DWC returns home to the friendly confines of the reconfigured Corral in Dansville as Letsaw Perry drops in for the final football game of the regular season in 2026. We'll try and keep you posted as to the progression of things in the soccer sectionals as the seedings will be taking place on Saturday, and then, of course, they will unfold next week, and we'll keep you posted here on 105.7 WDNY. So in goal here in the second half, looks like it'll be Addison Connors for Hornell. So Addison Connors will be in goal when the second half resumes on 105.7 WDNY in just a moment.
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0: So Tegan Evelyn up the left side wing for the Raiders, trying to turn the corner on Kira Metcalf. Along the end line, cuts back in the middle, right foot of shot goes wide right, and the Red Raiders head kick up in the start. It's not Raiders are in front. In Dansville, if your vehicle needs repair work done, call Jim Hart at 585-335-8860. Proud sponsor of high school sports for many years. Dansville muffler and break. Brenna Wilkinson on the right side slides a pass into the corner. Thompson with it, feeding it back out front. And on the far side, Kinsley Sauerbeer gets rid of it over there into the darkness, and Hornell will throw it back in. A minute and a half into this second half. All bodied down by Hornell, and they send it back out front. Maya Hayes steps in, takes it away, but Alexi Smith controls things on the right side. Reagan Evingham making a move to the left, now down the middle, right-footed shot, and Jess Fairbrothers there for the save. Her first save of the second half, Hornell's second shot. So Fairbrother now with 10 saves in the ball game. Ball loose out front and a whistle and a stoppage of play and a restart for the Dansville Mustangs, moving left to right here in this second half. Dansville coming in as the 14th seed at 6-9. Which goes to show you, 6-9 and being the 14, there's quite a few decent teams in that classification. Livonia, number one, we saw them the other night against Dansville at the Corral. And that wild and woolly affair that Livonia came away with a win at. Ball goes out near side, and Marion Colson will toss it in right beneath our broadcast. Purse gets it in, and Elliot Banks deflects it away for the Dansville defense. Colleen Metcalf on the right side wing, sending it up, knocked down by Colson, sent right back in the middle. Cork feeds it up on the left-hand side, and now Evelyn back in the middle. Evingham slides a pass left side. Wilkinson on the run, left side of the box, stops, settles, feeds left side. Evelyn along the end line, can't control it. Goal kick coming up for Dansville, 36-51, left to play in the game. It's Hornell 6, Dansville nothing.
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0: Near side pass as Colleen Metcalf and Tegan Evelyn come together and goes off of Colleen. Hornell with a throw in on the near side into the left side corner. Brenna Wilkinson sprinting toward the end line, but knocking the ball out before she arrives. Kennedy Allison. And it'll be a corner kick coming up for Hornell. Would be their eighth of the game, and Marina Wilkinson, right-footed shot from the left side corner. About 4.5 minutes into this second half, boots it up, backside, ball headed up, ball still loose in front, and is saved over there by Jess Fairbrother. So Hornell gets the shot away, but Fairbrother covers up on the far post for her 11th save of the night. Hornell with 20 shots. Dansville is yet to get a shot off on goal. Out front on an approach, Hornell on top. It's Brenna Wilkinson makes a move to the right. Gives it up right side wing for Evingham, but it's taken away by Kennedy Allison. Sends it up the left sideline. And Hornell after it, and back at midfield, Sylvia Coretto centers it to Lexi Smith, who takes it to the near side. Marianne Colson across midfield. Left side pass down the left side wing. Kira Metcalf giving a chase. Tegan Evelyn after it and out of goal to get it. It is Jess Fairbrother. As that time, Tegan Evelyn was bearing down, putting pressure on the Dansville defense on the near post. But Fairbrother snatched the ball up before she could arrive. In the middle, Evingham feeds Wilkinson. Wilkinson makes a move from left to right. Finds the right side wing pass, taking it to the right side. Delaney Thompson trying to clear a pass in the middle. And Kinsley Sauerbeer sends it out, and it'll be another corner kick coming up for Hornell. Their ninth of the game. 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For sales, service, and installation of gas, wooden pellet stoves from makers such as Harmon, Lopi, and Vermont Castings, it's Phoenix Hearth and Power at 5 Maple Street. All set into the box. Reagan Evingham battling for it, trying to settle it. Pass out front, right side, right footed shot. Diving save by Jess Fairbrother as Tegan Evelyn. Her bid for a goal spoiled that time by a diving Jess Fairbrother, who comes up with it. Ball sent back to midfield with 33-12 left to play in the regular season for both of these teams. Next time, it will be a winner-take-all affair when they take the field. So win and you move on, lose and you go home. Marianne Colson centers one to Brenna Wilkinson out front. Pass in the crease, right side, trying to lead Ella White there, but Jess Fairbrother comes out and spoils that plan and steps into it and boots it back on the right side, and Thompson sends it right back in on the right. Thompson, right side, slides a pass out front, ball through the crease in front of the far post, and just a hair late in arriving there is Reagan Evingham. Goal kick coming up for Dansville. 32-25 left to play in the game. It's Hornell 6, Dansville nothing.
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0: Kira Metcalf with a steal out front and Sister Colleen up the right side. Steps by one defender, sends a shot toward the right side wide, and out to get it, Addison Connors. Connors scoops it up and rolls it out to the left side. Not sure if you can even consider that a shot for Dansville. It was not on goal. But Connors there to come away with a long pass on the right side. On the run, Ella White one-on-one with a goalie. Left-footed shot to score! Ella White on a breakaway. 31-07. So that is a benchmark in Hornell Red Raider history, as Ella White has just scored her 50th career goal for the Hornell Red Raiders on a breakaway, 7-0. 31-07 here in the final game of the regular season, and Ella White with her 50th career goal for the Red Raiders. Wow. That's doing a lot of scoring. So, congratulations to Ella White. Not only does she now have 50, she's got a hat trick on the night as well, so twice as nice for that Hornell senior. Action back underway. Maya Hayes with it out front. Feeds it near side. Ball set up the right side by Kira Metcalf. Whistle. Dansville will get a free kick from the right side as Kira Metcalf and Reagan Evingham came together. Little collision. So Kennedy Allison, the sophomore, will send it off for Morgan Major's team with 30 minutes left to play in the regular season for these two teams. All sent back out front. Maya Hayes with it. Tries to make a move to the left-hand side. Slides a pass long and wide, but Rena Wilkinson's going to catch up to it back there for Hornell and send it back out front. And now Dansville looking to take it away in the right side corner. Deflected away. Ball still loose on top of the box. Still deflected again. And this time they get rid of it up the right sideline. And Kinsley Sauerbeer sends it right back where it came from in front of the Dansville bench. Mustangs trying to settle it there, but it's taken away by Hornell. A throw-in coming up on the far side off of the deflection. 29-42 left to play. Action also sponsored by Tony's Pizzeria at 140 Main Street in Dansville. Tony's has got a catering menu. Sheet pizzas, large orders of wings, big toss salads, sub packs and wrap packs, and more. 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Tony's Pizzeria at 140 Main Street in Dansville. Hornell trying to work it out in deep in their own end, and Colleen Metcalf deflects it out in back. Ball will be thrown in for Hornell on the far side. 11 minutes into this second half, Hornell with a 7-0 lead on Ella White's 50th career goal for the Raiders. Long pass on the left-hand side. on the run. Maura Court trying to beat the field. Dansville gets back defensively, gives it up out front. Wilkinson has the ball taken away by Kennedy Allison. Goes the other way with it on the left side. Cuts through two defenders. Kennedy Allison on the left side stays with it on the left and is finally brought down over there by one of the Hornets.

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2: Tegan Evelyn up the left side on an approach, run off the ball by Tegan Scollin. And on the near side, Marion Colson sends it deep and across the end line, and a goal kick coming up for Dansville. Dansville, currently the 14 seed, Hornell the 2 seed, coming into the action tonight. And, of course, following the seedings, we'll see who ends up where. According to Mike Wilkinson's calculations from Hornell, he said that it looks like probably there'll be a first-round play-in game between 16 and 17, and the winner of that game will probably play the one-seed Livonia, and the 16 seed would wind up playing Hornell. And believe it or not, Hornell could be the number 2 seed and not have a home game in the opening round, because one of those teams happens to be SOTUS. And apparently the distance is greater than the perimeters. Our parameters set by Section 5 was at 75 miles. I think the calculation was 92. So, believe it or not, should Hornell end up playing SOTUS, they'd have to play at a neutral site. As strange as that may sound. But, well, still a lot to happen tonight and tomorrow with more soccer action to be played. Saturday's seedings will be the final decision. So in back, Riley Harwood controls the ball for Hornell, and now up front, Lexi Smith feeds it up near side for Marion Colson. Colson sends it deep over the top. Wilkinson on the run, but Fairbrother's going to come out a goal and grab it before Brenna Wilkinson can put a balloted foot on it. Ball headed up in the middle that time by Tegan Evelyn, the sophomore. And on the right side, Margie Petrelli and Delaney Thompson came together, and restart for Dansville. Colleen Metcalf will launch it off from behind the logo with 25 minutes left to play. Near side right, Evelyn with a touch on it. Now Kennedy Allison pushing it in the middle. Lexi Smith, a pass out front, and Hornell's on the run again. Tegan Evelyn on the left side. Off a pass from Wilkinson. Cuts back over the top left to right. And Colleen Metcalf comes away with it. Sends it in the middle. But coming over to get it, Delaney Thompson. Now on top, Smith finds Wilkinson. Wilkinson has the ball deflected away on top that time by Kinsley Sauerbeer. And on the far side, the Raiders feed it back out front. 7-0 your score. Hornell with the lead in this one, looking to close their season out with 4 wins in a row. Pass down deep will roll to the left of the mouth of the goal, and Jess Fairbrother comes out, boots it back to midfield. Far side, Addison Schmidt after it. And Harwood clears it out on the left side before Dansville can get on it. Dansville with one shot, and it came on a free kick with 28 minutes left to play in the game. Darlene Metcalf firing one just to the near side post off the side of the goal. And at this point in time, Hornell has outshot Dansville 22-1. All set along the near side right. Addison Connors after it, and she will boot it out of there with 23-13.

0: 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Long pass in the middle. Kira Metcalf sends it back the other way. Kennedy Allison feeds it right side. Maya Hayes with it out front, trying to send it in the middle, but stepping through and taking it away. Riley Harwood for Hornell. Bascom's up the left side wing. Maura Cork on the run, sending it back in the middle. Looking for help. Gives it up out front, and Allison feeds it back right side, and Brenna Wilkinson ends up with long boot from the right side. Is just over everything. 22-17 left to play in the game. It's Hornell 7, Dansville.
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0: Brenna Wilkinson gets deep and boots one near side, deflected out by the Dansville defense. And Hornell will have their 10th corner kick of the game. Far side, it'll be Brenna Wilkinson, the freshman again. Well, booted in as both teams take an opportunity to change some personnel. Up and into the box, ball bodied off on the near side that time by Maura Cork. And at midfield, Kinsley Sauerbeer feeds it right side, and Petrelli feeds it up the middle. Maya Hayes on the run, going one-on-one with the goalie around the right side, lost her footing. Right-footed shot is stopped and cleared out of there on the near side by one of the Hornell defenders. I believe it was Riley Harwood. Marion Colson was also back there. No save credited to either goalkeeper, but one of the defenders certainly made a save of that one, as Maya Hayes. I'll tell you, talk about timing is everything. That was a blink of an eye, all thrown in by Jasmine Leader. And Wilkinson, who assisted on a leader goal earlier in the game, they give it up on the right side wing as we approach the midway point of this second half, down to 20 minutes left to go in the regular season for each of these two Route 36 rivals. Near side, it is Leader controlling things on the left side wing, finds Wilkinson. Wilkinson on the near side, accelerates on the left side, takes it to the corner, beats two defenders there, now comes back over the top from left to right, sends a pass to the right side wing. It's deflected out by Kinsley Sauerbeer to the right. On top, Sydney Crow looking to get a shot away. Ball deflected out front, and Sauerbeer takes it away once again for Dansville. Ball kept back in by Hornell. Right-footed shot goes up and over by Brenna Wilkinson. 19-22 left to play in the game. It's still Hornell 7, Dansville 9.
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0: Now Maya Hayes feeds it out front. Ball comes back to the right side wing. Hornell with it. Right side corner. Thompson feeding it back out front, and Wilkinson digs it out. Comes left to right this time. And Lexi Smith on top. 25-foot shot. One hop. Saved by Jess Fairbrother. her fourth of the second half. We're now with 25 shots in the game to this point. Fairbrother credited thus far with 13 saves. Riley Harwood gets it in back for Mike Wilkinson's team. And feeding it up right side, Jasmine Avery. Red Raiders on the run up the right side wing and on top, making a move toward the middle. Marina Wilkinson. Wilkinson on the right side leaves it in the right side corner now. Right side pass is deflected out by Dansville. As Peyton Allison got a piece of it, and Hornell will get yet another corner kick. Their 11th of the night. And again, Bruno Wilkinson, he might as well just camp out in that corner the way it's going. 17-19 left, and Bootser from the right side launches it into the box. Ball headed out of the box, comes right back to Wilkinson. Wilkinson comes over the top, pushes it near side. What a shot, and saved by Fairbrother. I'm not sure how, in heaven's name, in all that traffic, Brenna Wilkinson found a lane, but that ball was untouched on the near post as Fairbrother covered up for her 14th save of the game. Leader gets it in on the left side, trying to get it into Maura Cork, and defending on the play, Kira Metcalf. It'll be a Dansville throw-in as Maya Hayes will toss it in with 16:37 left. Action also sponsored by the Law Office of John C. Putney at 149 Main Street in Dansville, offering a wide range of legal services, including real estate, criminal, traffic violations, wills, family law, divorce, and business formation. Log on to jcputneylaw.com or call 585-335-2205. Margie Petrelli feeds it out in the middle, and Wilkinson takes it away, moves from left to right, surveys things on the right side, answers her way back to the left, and finds Lexi Smith on top. Right side gives it up. Right side, Sydney Crow feeding it out front. Left side, Wilkinson nudges a pass. Leader trying to take it back in the middle. Wilkinson comes to get it and makes a move to the left. And between two defenders, now feeds it out front. Right side, Isabella Prescott feeding it up on the left side. And now Prescott coming to get it. And Wilkinson on the right side. On top, gives it up to Cork. Cork, left-footed shot. And a score for Brenna Wilkinson at 15-18 with a left-footed shot. Makes it 8-0. Wilkinson, top of the box, unassisted, makes it 8-0 in favor of the Raiders. And I'm telling you, she did that all by herself, weaseling her way through the Dansville defense, found an opening, fired a left-footed shot, and found the upper right side corner. 8-0 Raiders. Long pass right side off of the restart at midfield. Maya Hayes takes it away, tries to make an approach on the near side, cut off by Sylvia Coretto. And now KT Ty brings it to midfield. Stepping in there to get it is Chloe Connor. Moretta feeds on the far side to Isabella Prescott. Prescott trying to get it midfield to the right side wing, but it ends up in Mike Wilkinson's bench, and Dansville will throw it in with 14:47 left to play in the game. High school soccer is also sponsored in part by Nunday Lumber and Hardware. 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They've got everything you need from the foundation to the roof. Right side pass, right side, cutting to the right again. Right-footed shot goes all the way through the crease and to the backside. I believe it was Sydney Crow who fired that one off on the run. And for Hornell, their 28th shot of the night. Goal kick coming up for Dansville. 14 minutes left to play in the regular season. It's Hornell 8, Dansville nothing.
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0: Pass on the right side for Sidney Crow, broken up over there by Ryan Forshee. And the Mustangs up the left side wing. Colleen Metcalf trying to get a pass in the middle, but it is picked off by Lexi Smith, and now Maya Hayes returns the favor and takes it away for the Mustangs up the right side, sending one deep, but Sylvia Coretto snaps it at midfield and gives it, turns defense back into offense. Pass on the near side, Kara Metcalf with it, trying to take it toward the near side. JT Ty has it now on top. Chloe Connor making an approach, right side, Sydney Crow. Crow trying to go wide with it. Right side as they track it down. And again, Crow with it, trying to take it to the end line. Right-footed shot is saved by Jess Fairbrother. So the Raiders get yet another shot away, and Fairbrother now with 15 saves on the night with a little over 12 minutes left to play. And the regular season for both of these Livingston County Division I ball clubs. Right foot, long pass for Colleen Metcalf up the right side wing, looking for Maya Hayes, but it's picked off by Sylvia Coretto and sent back in the middle. Madison Schmidt sends it out wide side right. Prescott on the far side sends it across the Hornell bench, so both teams will take an opportunity to change some personnel. High school soccer is also sponsored by Hober Sealing of Wayland. They can make that old tire driveway look new again. They offer asphalt repair, maintenance, crack filling, and striping. Call 585-728-5650. Hober Sealing of Wayland. 11:18 showing on the clock. So Hornell looks like they will pretty much wrap things up as the two seed, barring Livonia falling in their final game of the year. Not either way, Mike Wilkinson, quite proud of the job that his girls have done this year, and look to move deep into the postseason. And of course, Morgan Major, proud of what her girls have accomplished this year as well, after losing a bunch of seniors a year ago. Long pass on the right side wing, picked off by Elliot Hanks over there for Dansville, but Hornell gets it back. Lexi Smith steps in front. And of course, Dansville will probably finish up at 6-10. And I don't believe that they will host a first round game if the prognostication of the way the bracket is going to be set up. Mike Wilkinson does not believe anybody's going to have a bye in the first round, so which is kind of strange. But at any rate, you got 17 teams working there. So at any rate, we'll wait and see on Saturday. That's all we can say. Smith crossing a pass out front on the far side to Jasmine Leader, but the ball bodied out of there on the far side by Hinsley Sauerbeer. And now back in the middle, Hornell with it once again. Lexi Smith feeds left side. Katie Ty from left to right trying to get it over the top. And now Cork leaves it in the middle. Smith on top. Chloe Connor goes wide right with 9:21 left and feeds it back out front. 8-0 your score, as Hornell had a 6-0 lead at the half in this one, and is tacked two more on in the second half, including Ella White's 50th career goal as a Red Raider. Up the right side, ball deflected out. No, ball kept in. On top, Sauerbeer trying to take it out of there and now sends it back toward midfield, where it's chased down there by Adeline Schmidt. Feeds it out front. Sylvia Coretto with a touch on the near side on senior night. 2026 for the Hornell Red Raiders. 11 seniors. Boy, this ball club's going to have a different look next year. Right-footed shot, near side post, and is taken on the far side by Jess Fairbrother. Fairbrother smothers that one for her 16th save of the night. Hornell with 35 shots in the ball game to Dansville's 2, and one of them was a free kick. 8:13 left to play. And, of course, we'll try and keep you posted on the sectional pairings and see who and where we will go. Both boys and girls will be taking place on Saturday. Ball sent back out to midfield by Dansville on the far side. Mustangs trying to keep it in, and they managed to do so. Margie Petralli in front of the Hornell bench weeds it out of there, sends it back in the middle, and Lexi Smith finds it in the back. Adeline Schmidt feeding it up on the near side. Ball taken away momentarily by Colleen Metcalf back in the middle. And Metcalf met by Sylvia Coretto on the far side. Coretto and Metcalf both go down. On the left side, it's Kara Metcalf with it, sending a pass in the middle for Sauerbeer, but it's cleared back out by the Raider defense in back that time to their left side wing. 7 minutes left to play in the game. 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Up, Comet

0: So, line change for both ball clubs with 6:15 and counting left to play as Kennedy Allison will throw it in for Dansville. An 8-0 score. Don't forget Friday night football action on 105.7 WDNY will be in Wellsville. It's Wellsville Genesee Valley Belfast going against DWC. Pre-game show at about 6:45. All the action at 7 right here on 105.7 WDNY. Ball sent back in the middle to Reagan Evingham, and on the near side, Elliot Hanks sends it deep in the right side corner, but nobody there. Hornell will throw it back in with 5.5 left to play in the game. High school soccer also sponsored in part by Napa of Dansville and Mount Morris. They've got the parts you need to keep your vehicle running in tip-top shape. They'll get you the right part the first time, every time at Napa at 28 Claire Barton Street in Dansville and 140 North Main Street in Mount Morris. Tonight's game also sponsored in part by Walker Farms and Station 26. Far side, Hornell simply at this point in time pretty much playing keep away. Reagan Evingham sends a pass on the left side looking for Ella White, but Aaron Metcalf picks it off and going the other way with it. Cammie Everman trying to challenge the ball near side. Ella White, who scored her 50th goal earlier in this half, loses it on the near side. And Kennedy Allison, the sophomore, will toss it in for Dansville. 4:27 left on the clock in the regular season for these two teams. Back in the middle, Jasmine Avery after it, and now Riley Harwood clears it up on the right side. And with 4 minutes left to play, KT Tye comes out on top and fields it. Smith to Evingham. Evingham making a move to the right side against Peyton Allison. Now on top, Evingham right side, looking to make some space and possibly get a shot away. Over to Ella White. White has the shot blocked by Sauerbeer. KT Tye cuts in the middle. They give it up on the right-hand side. Evingham gets some space on the right side. Gets into the box. Right-footed pass. Goes all the way through the crease. Untouched to the other side. And Colleen Metcalf tracks it down. Margie Petrelli gets it. Feeds it out front for Sauerbeer. And now Avery, or Jasmine Avery, takes it away for Hornell and sends it wide side right for Harwood. 3 minutes left to play in the ballgame. Sectionals to start next week. And from there, it will be a winner moves on, loser goes home affair. Up the left side on the run, Maya Hayes with it. Run off the ball on the far side and set back out in the backside of the Hornell defense. Sent out, and it'll be a throw-in for Dansville. 2:35 left to play in the game. High school soccer sponsored by Dansville Muffler and Brake. When your vehicle needs repair work done, call Jim Hart at 585-335-8860, a proud sponsor of high school sports for many years. Dansville Muffler and Brake at 9 Spruce Street in Dansville. Ball loose out front. And now on the near side, Kira Metcalf and Ella White come together up the left side. Kara Metcalf on the run and a whistle as Ella White and Kara Metcalf collide, and Metcalf face plants into the turf here. But no worse for wear is Kara. It'll be a restart for Dansville with 1:46 left. Kennedy Allison will boot it from shy of midfield, gets it near side to Cammie Everman, but KT Tye takes it away for the Raiders. 1.5 left to play, and this time Tye goes down. Far side pass on the right side wing, And the Raiders sent it out front, picked off by Margie Petralli, the Italian exchange student, who has some foot skills of her own. Comes back in the middle, gives up a pass in the middle to Maya Hayes. Ball back out front now, and deflected to the right side by Lexi Smith. Smith sends it deep on the far side. We are inside of 1 minute left to play in the high school soccer season for each of these two teams. And the ball will be thrown in front of the Mansville bench on the right side. Raiders track it down and back. Marianne Colson sends it back to midfield. Less than 30 seconds to play. Far side throw-in goes down the left side corner as Hornell tries to track it down there and dig it out. And they will. Mansville with it on the left-hand side over the top. Right-footed shot is deflected away out front by Chloe Connor. And a left side shot goes wide and one save for Addison Connor. Dansville gets their third shot off with 5 seconds left to go. And ladies and gentlemen, the high school soccer regular season is over here at Maple City Park in Hornell as the Red Raiders celebrate senior night with an 8-0 shutout. We'll be back to wrap it up for you in just a moment. Right now, your final score in girls soccer, Hornell 8, Dansville 0.
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0: Now back here at Maple City Park in Hornell, where the Red Raiders celebrated 11 seniors prior to the game and then celebrated during the game as they rolled up a 6-0 lead at halftime and wind up with an 8-0 victory here at home to finish their regular season with a 4-game winning streak. 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Well, it didn't take the Red Raiders long to get on the board. 5 minutes and 3 seconds, and Mike Wilkinson's team was on the board as Brenna Wilkinson scored on a pass up top from Reagan Evingham, making it 1-0 at 34:57. 5 minutes later, at the 29:37 mark, Brenna Wilkinson would feed Ella White with the first of her 3 goals on the night inside the box, making it 2-0. 3 minutes later, with 26:09 showing, Wilkinson assisted again on a Sydney Crow goal on the back door, slid a pass through the on a through ball to the backside, and Crow deflected it in. Ella White would get her second goal after the goalkeeper and a defender collided, and the ball popped free just inside the box, and from about 2 yards away, Ella White kindly directed the ball into the back of the net, making it a 4-0 game. Isabella Gardner put one in off of a loose ball with 11:30 left, and then on a highlight reel pass from Brenna Wilkinson from the right side out front to the back door, Jasmine Leader put one in at 4:08, making it 6-0. In the second half, Ella White scored her 50th goal as a Red Raider at 31:07 on a loose ball in front. And then Brenna Wilkinson would score her second goal of the night with 15:18 left to play, and that is all she wrote. 8-0 your final. Hornell outshoots Dansville 35-3 in the game. 11 corner kicks to Dansville's 2 in goal. Alyssa Haley untested. Addison Connor credited with 1 save in the second half. Meanwhile, Jess Fairbrother recording 16 saves for Morgan Major's team in goal for Dansville. So Dansville completes their season at 6-10. We'll see where they shake out in the postseason. Meanwhile, it looks like Hornell will pretty much lock up the number 2 seed as they are now 14-2. I'll try and keep you posted. Seeding meeting will be taking place on Saturday. I'll be sure to join us for our next broadcast. It'll be football action on the gridiron from Wellsville. Wellsville, Genesee Valley, Belfast. Host DWC Friday night, pregame show at 6:45, all the action at 7 on 105.7 WDNY. Our thanks tonight going out to the good Lord above for giving us another great night of high school soccer action. God willing, we'll do it again on Friday night on the gridiron, DWC and Wellsville, Genesee Valley, Belfast at 7 p.m. Our thanks also going out to all of our participating sponsors who, without them, we would not have the excitement of high school sports on 105.7 WDNY. We hope you'll stop in or in some way, shape, or form say thanks to our participating sponsors, not just for sponsoring our broadcast, but for sponsoring our area athletes as well. Our thanks also going out to our IT men, Brian McGlynn and Ed Trevsger, for keeping us going with all the computerized electronics that bring you our broadcast. Our thanks to you for tuning in as well. Well, our final high school regular season soccer game in the books, and now it is postseason play next. Your final score from Maple City Park tonight in girls soccer, the Hornell Red Raiders 8, the Dansville Mustangs 0. Good night, everybody. God bless.
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0: owe to me.
1: From our dating and relationship files, did you know that the clutter in your home or apartment could be affecting your relationships? Behavioral psychologist Joe Hemming says a messy home can lead to issues like depression and low self-esteem and causes conflict. And it's especially damaging in areas where we spend the most time with loved ones, a bedroom, the living room, for example. But shoving messes out of sight won't do any good. Research at UCLA has shown that even out-of-sight clutter has a profound effect on our mood and self-esteem. For example, studies have shown that people who sleep in cluttered bedrooms have more trouble falling asleep at night and experience more sleep disturbances. That leads to worse moods and more arguments. Dr. Hemming's solution, make your bed in the morning, because having a neat bed exposes the clutter in the rest of the bedroom and makes it easier to target the items that need attention. As far as clutter in the living room, neuroscientists at Princeton have shown that a disorganized living room competes for your attention, resulting in decreased concentration. That means you'll have a harder time relaxing and focusing on your partner, your family, and your friends.
2: Tell us what you think. 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
3: Here's what's happening in the five county area. 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United Methodist Church of Livonia, 21 Summer Street, will hold its annual turkey dinner on Saturday, October 17th from 4 until 7 p.m. Eat in or drive through for takeout. The public is welcome. And St. Peter's United Church of Christ's Women's Fellowship will hold their annual Fall Bazaar at the Perkinsville Fire Hall Saturday, October 17th from 10 until 2. 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The public is welcome.
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15: Here's one of those sentences that is truer than true. Harvard University research, Gibb, says every minute you spend exercising now correlates to better cognitive abilities 25 years down the line.
14: Jeez, yeah.
15: So many studies on this.
14: So look, exercise is medicine. It helps you. It helps with your emotions today. It helps with your emotions right after you're done doing it. I'm not saying that you have to love exercise, but we are saying that when you exercise, you will feel better immediately. And absolutely, the acute stress of exercise helps with your cognitive function as you age. So, every minute today is you're paying into your retirement fund of body functionality that you will be able to draw from when you in 25 years. So absolutely do it. I live this. I believe this. I know you do. It's so important that we start doing this.
15: Yeah, and I think it's so important to do it first thing in the morning if you can.
14: Oh, because then you're consistent.
15: You're thinking about it all day, and you're like, oh my God. And then at 4 o'clock, what happens?
14: No, you're too tired. You got so many other reasons not to do it. Yeah, get it done, and your future self will thank you. Yeah.

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1: With SRN News, I'm Keith Peters in Washington. Consumer prices rose at a 3.7% annual rate in September as gasoline costs skyrocket. Correspondent Bernie Bennett has this report.
2: The Consumer Price Index, a broad measure of goods and services costs across the U.S. economy, rose a seasonally adjusted 0.6% for the month, putting the 12-month rate at 3.7%, the Bureau of Labor Statistics reported Wednesday. Economists surveyed by Dow Jones expected respective gains of 0.6% and 3.6%. Stripping out volatile food and energy costs, so-called core CPI rose 0.3% for the month and was up 2.6% on an annual basis compared to respective estimates for 0.2% and 0.25%. Bernie Bennett, Washington.
1: On Wall Street, the Dow down by 48 points, the Nasdaq plunged 511. 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
4: Two people in custody, one remaining at large following a fraud investigation in Farmington. Ontario County Sheriff's deputies arresting 34-year-old Patrick Chase Johnson Jr. of Rochester and 36-year-old Island Johnson of Pittsburgh after they allegedly helped 42-year-old Chaz K. Davis use a stolen identity to acquire two vehicles from a local automotive dealer. Authorities in Ontario County have charged Kiara Robinson with arson after a series of fires at an apartment building on Broad Street. Investigators say that Robinson was seen outside allegedly lighting fires as deputies arrived at the scene on August 4th. A quick-thinking resident had already extinguished one of the blazes inside. A new study from a Wallet Hub ranks New York as the ninth best state to live in nationwide. The evaluation considering such factors as affordability, quality of life, education, and health. Notably, New York topped the list for most restaurants per capita, highlighting the state's rich culinary diversity.
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3: The lobster mac.
4: Okay. We're gonna put a pin in that, and I'm talking about the fluorescent orange stuff after you've had a bad day. It reminds me of my childhood, so I eat that.
3: One more. 57% of people say they're nicer when they're hydrated. Oh, yeah.
4: Well, all of your body processes work better when you're hydrated. You have actually put yourself in physical distress when you are even just 5% dehydrated. So make sure, my whole family, we carry water bottles around everywhere. I drink from drinking fountains and hoses, and I just make sure that everybody is always hydrated. I can always tell when somebody's dehydrated in my house.
3: Yeah, for sure.
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0: 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Let's talk about clutter. You know, the clutter on our computers and phones. We now know it affects our mental health the same way as a messy, cluttered room does. It stresses us out. It muddles our thinking. It can even reduce productivity. This comes from psychology professor Kerry Lakey from Northumbria University. But purging our online world can be just as hard as decluttering an overstuffed closet. You know the feeling. So, Dr. Lakey says we should try this. Do it in bursts. Don't try to reorganize your entire digital life in one afternoon. It'll knock you out. Take small chunks. Start with a device that stresses you out the least. Also, do it in bulk. Unlike our homes, our devices allow us to select messages or pictures in large quantities and delete them at once. If you can't remember where that sunset picture was taken or you have 10 of them, purge. And face it, you're never going to look at all those food pictures again after your meal. Delete. On your computer, start with the downloads folder, which is usually full of irrelevant PDF files anyway, right?
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0: 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I'll tell you why stretching classes are gaining popularity with everybody from high-intensity workout fanatics to boomers. Don't miss Stretching Nation.

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0: Fascinating piece of research to share with you. Researchers are developing technology to improve old age. Here's one of the latest inventions. Fascinating. It's a lapel pin that provides companionship. How does this work? Well, first of all, isolation and loneliness, I've told you this before, will cause high blood pressure and heart disease, and especially cognitive decline. Isolation. So researchers at the Royal Melbourne Institute of Technology, they have designed a lapel pin that detects how many words the wearer is speaking. And when the count drops below a certain number because the wearer is alone or isolated, the pin sends a text message to a relative or even calls a healthcare worker. And instant companionship is the result. It's called the Conversation as Therapy pin, and it's being tested in residential care facilities. I will let you know when you can have one.
1: Intelligence for your life. Da, da, da.

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1: With SRN News, I'm John Scott. President Trump is in the big country for his latest rally with midterms fast approaching. He's appearing in the city of Kalispell, Montana for a rally with congressional candidate Aaron Flint. Earlier today, the president told a crowd in Bullhead City, Arizona, to back Republican nominee for governor, Congressman Andy Biggs. His midterm blitz will continue with future stops planned in Kentucky, Kansas, North Carolina, and elsewhere. The Supreme Court considering a challenge to a nearly 40-year-old privacy law.
2: Justices heard arguments Wednesday in a dispute over whether the Video Privacy Protection Act of 1988 applies to subscriptions to any company's online products or just its audiovisual ones. The claims were made by a subscriber to a Paramount Global-owned sports website who says he was tracked in violation of the law that prevents video rental records from being public. I'm at Mattinson.
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4: Two people in custody, one remaining at large following a fraud investigation in Farmington. Ontario County Sheriff's deputies arresting 34-year-old Patrick Chase Johnson Jr. of Rochester and 36-year-old Island Johnson of Pittsburgh after they allegedly helped 42-year-old Chaz K. Davis use a stolen identity to acquire two vehicles from a local automotive dealer. Authorities in Ontario County have charged Kiara Robinson with arson after a series of fires at an apartment building on Broad Street. Investigators say that Robinson was seen outside allegedly lighting fires as deputies arrived at the scene on August 4th. A quick-thinking resident had already extinguished one of the blazes inside. A new study from Wallet Hub ranks New York as the ninth best state to live in nationwide. The evaluation considering such factors as affordability, quality of life, education, and health. Notably, New York topped the list for most restaurants per capita, highlighting the state's rich culinary diversity.
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14: 105.7 WDNY weather. Tonight stays cloudy, around 45 degrees, with light northerly winds. Thursday turns partly sunny and milder, with lower 60s and light easterly winds. Thursday night brings showers and thunderstorms around 50 degrees. Then Friday stays unsettled with showers and thunderstorms near 72 and a light southwest breeze. Friday night, rain showers change to a chance of rain and snow showers as temperatures fall around 35. Currently, it's cloudy and 55 degrees.
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7: I do know that Mr. Gib Gerard lives this life, so let me break this down for you before he jumps in here. 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
7: What do you use?
8: I have two. I have Duolingo and I have Rosetta Stone. And I use them both, and they are fantastic. And you know what? I started doing it years ago, and my wife made so much fun of me. And guess who does her Duolingo every single day now?
7: Your wife?
8: Yes, exactly.
7: What language?
8: She's doing Spanish and Portuguese because she's got some kids from Brazil in her class that don't speak any English. So she learned Portuguese and a couple of only Spanish speakers.
7: So they don't speak any English?
8: Oh,
7: my gosh.
8: So she has to translate chemistry into Portuguese every single day.
7: Yeah. And you? What are you learning?
8: I'm learning Italian.
7: Yeah. Because you're Italian.
8: Yeah. So, by the way, her memory has never been better.
7: Is that right?
8: Because she's doing this.
7: You don't want your wife's memory to be like
8: huge downside.
7: Unplug that stuff.
8: Oh, but the internet's out. How did that happen?
7: Erase it.

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Why don't you meet me in the middle, says Zed, along with Maren Morris and Gray. Kicking off another great hour of great music. Michelle Branch coming up with the New Radicals. Fugees on the way, and here's Billy Joel. It's My Life.

0: I said this yesterday about the song that just finished, The Game of Love. Michelle Branch with New Radicals. I've always loved that song. Michelle Branch did it with Santana, and there's the New Radicals and Michelle Branch together with an updated version of The Game of Love. Very true to the original and sounding great, if you ask me. Fugees in there too, Killing Me Softly, covering Roberta Flack. Hang on for Justin Timberlake and Cyndi Lauper coming up.
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2: There's nearly 678,290,000 kids under 5 around the world. But what's so important about being 5? Well, children who live to age 5 are twice as likely to reach adulthood. That's why vaccines matter so much. 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

0: or hanging out with Sir Elton John in that club at the end of the street. Hey, that'd be pretty fun, wouldn't it? Hanging out with Elton John. I don't care if it's at the club at the end of the street or at some restaurant, or I don't care where it is. I'd love to hang out with Sir Elton John. Girls Just Want to Have Fun, Cyndi Lauper right before Sir Elton. Coming up, Dua Lipa and Def Leppard.
1: With SRN News, I'm John Scott. Yes, you did pay more for just about everything last month. Daria Albinger has details on a key economic report.
2: Soaring energy costs pushed September's consumer price index up 3.7% year over year, more than the 3.6% that analysts were expecting. Gasoline prices rose 9.1%, with food prices up 2.5% from a year ago. This is the first of two economic reports that the Fed and others watch closely. The producer price index for September will be released on Thursday. It measures prices at the wholesale level before they reach consumers. Usually these reports move in tandem, or if one rises or falls, the other will too. I'm Daria Albinger.
1: Social Security recipients getting a raise. The Social Security Administration says benefits increasing by 3.6% in January, about $75 a month. This is SRN News.
3: We've unlocked the vaults, and we're replaying Casey Kasem's American Top 40, the 70s. 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That's when Mac Davis wanted to stop and smell the roses. Gordon Lightfoot took the carefree highway. Carl Carlton found an everlasting love. And Billy Preston got nothing from nothing. 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
5: $2,400 is a jackpot for the next Can't Beat Raven. 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
7: 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Tonight stays cloudy, around 45 degrees, with light northerly winds. Thursday turns partly sunny and milder, with lower 60s and light easterly winds. Thursday night brings showers and thunderstorms around 50 degrees. Then Friday stays unsettled with showers and thunderstorms near 72 and a light southwest breeze. Friday night, rain showers change to a chance of rain and snow showers as temperatures fall around 35. Currently, it's cloudy and 55 degrees.

0: Can't Touch This. That's MC Hammer. And right before MC Hammer, music from Def Leppard, Pour Some Sugar on Me. They're getting ready to hit the road coming up next year. They're working on a new album right now, Joe Elliott says. They're making good progress on it. And they're going to be doing a big North American tour that they announced last week. And that tour will start in Allentown, Pennsylvania on the 2nd of March. And they'll be on the road until July 2nd when they wrap up in Indianapolis, Indiana. Def Leppard with Goo Goo Dolls and The Struts. And they've got all the information on their website.
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1: 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If I

0: Mama say, Mama saw, Mama kusa, says Michael Jackson, who said that was just nonsense words, but sounded cool. Want to be starting something from the late and great king of pop, Michael Jackson, Ho Hey from Lumineers, and Natalie Imbruglia, Torn. Billy Idol started out the hour. Moni Moni, it's Joe here with music on the way in just a sec from the Black Eyed Peas and Pat Benatar. Hang on.
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0: That's All for One, and I Swear, also Pat Benatar, We Belong, and right before that, I Got a Feeling, tonight's going to be a good night. It's the Black Eyed Peas. I hope you're having a good night. I'm Joe, keeping you company and hopefully playing your favorites. I've got lots more music coming up. Prince on the way in just a second, and hang on for Bonnie Raitt.
1: With SRN News, I'm John Scott. Good news for retirees. They're getting a 3.6% Social Security raise come January.
2: The Social Security Administration making that announcement Wednesday morning after analyzing inflation data. Social Security retirement benefits go up every year based on the cost of living. In 2027, that'll mean an extra $75 a month for 72 million Americans. And that's the biggest Social Security bump since 2023. I'm Sarah Lee Kessler.
1: President Trump continues his midterm travels for his latest GOP midterm rally. The president appeared in the city of Kalispell, Montana, for a rally with congressional candidate Aaron Flint. Earlier in Bullhead City, Arizona, he was backing Republican nominee for governor, Congressman Andy Biggs. His midterm blitz continues with future stops in Kentucky, Kansas, North Carolina, and elsewhere. This is SRN News.
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9: WDNY weather. Tonight stays cloudy, around 45 degrees, with light northerly winds. Thursday turns partly sunny and milder, with lower 60s and light easterly winds. Thursday night brings showers and thunderstorms around 50 degrees. Then Friday stays unsettled with showers and thunderstorms near 72 and a light southwest breeze. Friday night, rain showers change to a chance of rain and snow showers as temperatures fall around 35. Currently, it's cloudy and 54 degrees.

0: Olivia Dean, It's So Easy to Fall in Love. Also, Bonnie Raitt, something to talk about. Let's talk about today. Today is the 14th day of October. Hard to believe tomorrow's going to be the middle of October already. I know I feel like I say that every month. Today, on the holiday calendar, today, Be Bald and Be Free Day. Also, it's National Chocolate-Covered Insect Day. It's National Dessert Day, National Frump Day, and National I Love You Day. All of those things going on today on the 14th day of October. Coming up, we'll have birthdays for today, and we'll also take a look at today in history. So stick around for that. Coming up in just a minute, though, on the music side of things, I've got Matchbox 20 and No Doubt.
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Starting off another great hour with the Go-Go's and Our Lips Are Sealed. Also coming up, Alex Warren, hang out for Club Nouveau. Here's Shivers. Here's Ed Sheeran.

0: That's Alex Warren and Ordinary enjoying the fruits of his labor with his new album. The latest album came out August 31st. That's been over a month ago now. That Wild Child has been out from Alex Warren. Club Nouveau's Lean On Me covering Bill Withers right before Alex Warren. And Ed Sheeran in there too with Shivers. Coming up just a second, hang on for Daryl Hall and John Oates.
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0: The only girl in the world, there's Rihanna. And right before that, Eve Six, Inside Out Maneater from Daryl Hall and John Oates. A happy belated birthday. We did talk about Daryl Hall's birthday last week, and happy birthday to Daryl Hall. Coming up in just a couple of minutes, Wilson Phillips. And speaking of birthdays, we'll take a look at birthdays for today. And if you're having one, we'll tell you who you're sharing it with. Happy birthday to you in advance.
1: With SRN News, I'm John Scott. President Trump not saying if he's made a decision yet on possible strikes on Iran-backed Houthi rebels.
2: Speaking to reporters outside the White House Tuesday morning, Trump only said the Houthis are behaving very badly when asked if he had made a decision. Over the weekend, Houthi strikes on a Saudi Arabian airport killed more than a dozen people and injured hundreds of others. At least one American was among those killed. Trump had said on Saturday that he was weighing his options. I'm Mark Mayfield.
1: On Wednesday, the president in Bullhead City, Arizona, with praise for gubernatorial candidate Andy Biggs.
3: And I'm here really to say you have a chance to have a really great, he's a conservative guy, but what he is he's really a common sense person, because it's all about common sense, more importantly than any label.
1: President Trump busy on Wednesday. He also appeared in Montana for a rally with congressional candidate Aaron Flint. This is SRN News.
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6: 105.7 WDNY weather. Tonight stays cloudy around 45 degrees with light northerly winds. Thursday turns partly sunny and milder, with lower 60s and light easterly winds. Thursday night brings showers and thunderstorms around 50 degrees. Then Friday stays unsettled with showers and thunderstorms near 72 and a light southwest breeze. Friday night, rain showers change to a chance of rain and snow showers as temperatures fall around 35. Currently, it's cloudy and 54 degrees.

Bobby Brown, My Prerogative. It's Joe here saying happy birthday to you. If your birthday falls today on October 14th, you share your birthday with Ralph Lauren, fashion designer, is 87 today. Happy birthday to Stacey Keibler, turning 47. Thomas Dolby, She Blinded Me with Science, he's 68. Happy birthday, Justin Hayward of the Moody Blues, 80. Cliff Richard, singer of the song Devil Woman, he's 86 today.

0: Usher is 48, Natalie Maines of the Dixie Chicks is 52, and Lourdes Maria Ciccone Leon, that's Madonna's daughter, Lourdes, is 30 today. That'll make me feel old. Madonna's daughter, Lourdes, wrapping up the birthdays. And if you're having a birthday today, happy to you.
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0: Kryptonite, Three Doors Down, and also Donna Lewis, I Love You, Always, Forever, Never From Heart in that set too, and their album has been finished for a while now. They recorded an album in Nashville that Nancy Wilson says sounds great. Don't know when the date is that it will be released, but or the name of it, but it is going to be coming out sometime in the near future. They've sent the record to the record company for final production. So we'll keep you on top of that when we find out more about Heart's new album. Coming up in just a couple of minutes, Ella Langley and Bon Jovi.
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0: Janet Jackson, Miss Jackson, and Escapade. Also right before Janet, Bon Jovi's You Give Love a Bad Name. And Ella Langley, Jews in Texas, which is still at number two on the charts behind Patient Zero, which has a second week at number one for Taylor Swift. Ella Langley, 24 weeks, though, at number one with Jews in Texas. It, who knows? It could bounce back up there again sometime in the near future. We'll keep an eye on that. Hey Ya from Outkast coming up, and also hang on for Huey Lewis and the News.
1: I'm John Scott. President Trump is rallying supporters in Montana. His latest GOP midterm stop appearing in the city of Kalispell. He urged the audience to support the state's Republican candidates.
2: And we're going to elect a true American patriot, a fantastic man, a great guy, Aaron Flint.
1: Flint running to represent Montana's first congressional district. Earlier in the day, Trump was in Arizona to back Congressman Andy Biggs. Federal agents searched a lawmaker's home.
3: Vice President J.D. Vance defended a search of Representative Ilhan Omar's home in the Washington area. Homeland Security agents carried out a judicially authorized search as part of a criminal probe into possible false statements and immigration fraud on her father's paperwork. The vice president said he had no prior knowledge of the search and that investigators will follow the evidence wherever it leads. No charges have been filed. Willie Nelson, Washington.
1: This is SRN News.
4: We've unlocked the vault, and we're replaying Casey Kasem's American Top 40, the 70s. This week is from October 19th, 1974. 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Gordon Lightfoot took the carefree highway. Carl Carlton found an everlasting love, and Billy Preston got nothing from nothing. 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
7: 105.7 WDNY weather. Tonight stays cloudy, around 45 degrees, with light northerly winds. Thursday turns partly sunny and milder, with lower 60s and light easterly winds. Thursday night brings showers and thunderstorms around 50 degrees. Then Friday stays unsettled with showers and thunderstorms near 72 and a light southwest breeze. Friday night, rain showers change to a chance of rain and snow showers as temperatures fall around 35. Currently, it's cloudy and 54 degrees.

0: Third Eye Blind and Jumper, and right before that, Huey Lewis and the News, as promised, and If This Is It, another hit from the Sports release. Outkast started the set with Hey Ya, I'm Joe, with Pharrell from the movies, coming up in just a couple of minutes.
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0: Air Supply, All Out of Love. Aerosmith in that set too, in case you haven't heard and you want to make your way to Hollywood Bowl. The Aerosmith boys are going to be doing two shows coming up. The first one at the end of this month, October 29th, and then a few days later, November 1st, they'll do a second show. Both of these shows at the Hollywood Bowl called California Dream On, Aerosmith and Friends, and they do have a lot of friends that are joining them. Heart's going to be joining them. Guns N' Roses will be joining them. All kinds of folks joining them for these two shows coming up at the end of the month and the beginning of November. Find out more on Aerosmith's website. Tickets go on sale this... tickets are on sale now. I was going to say they go on sale this Friday. They went on sale already last Friday. Aerosmith at the Hollywood Bowl, October 29 and November 1.
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0: I guess we were meant for each other, right? You were meant for me, and I was meant for you. There's Jewel, and you were meant for me. The Police right before that with Don't Stand So Close to Me, and Smash Mouth, I'm a Believer from Shrek, the motion picture. Sweet Dreams from Eurythmics coming up in just a second, and we'll hear from Olivia Rodrigo again.
1: With SRN News, I'm John Scott. President Trump campaigning in two states Wednesday. He held rallies in Arizona and Montana alongside Republican candidates Andy Biggs and Aaron Flint. Cornell banning fraternity parties, with the university embroiled in a sexual assault case that sparked a national firestorm. Correspondent Liz Warner.
2: Cornell announced its banned parties at frat houses for the rest of the academic year, with sexual assault investigators added to its university police force. The move comes as the investigation into several fraternity members accused of sexually assaulting a former student in 2024 continues. That student, who's been identified only as Jane Doe, filed a civil lawsuit over the alleged incident. No one has been charged, and the university has retained former U.S. Attorney Sally Yates to review the school's procedures when it comes to reports of sexual assault. In New York, I'm Liz Warner.
1: This is SRN News.
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6: 105.7 WDNY weather. Tonight stays cloudy, around 45 degrees, with light northerly winds. Thursday turns partly sunny and milder, with lower 60s and light easterly winds. Thursday night brings showers and thunderstorms around 50 degrees. Then Friday stays unsettled with showers and thunderstorms near 72 and a light southwest breeze. Friday night, rain showers change to a chance of rain and snow showers as temperatures fall around 35. Currently, it's cloudy and 52 degrees.

0: Olivia Rodrigo, Drop Dead. Also, Nelson, Can't Live Without Your Love and Affection. And Eurythmics started out that set. It's Joe here playing the greatest music ever and lots more of it coming up. Beyonce is going to lead us into another hour of great music. And hang on for Christina Aguilera.
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1: What's the most embarrassing thing that you've done over the last week? Oh, I know. I know. I'll go first, Raven.
0: Go.
1: Okay. So, it's not something I like to do, but I always take mini naps in the school pickup line.
0: Mm-hmm.
1: And it's embarrassing because you hope people don't see you, but I put my sunglasses on and I kind of position myself where it looks like I might be staring at my phone with my back turned to the window.
0: Okay. Yeah. I mean, that's a way to do it.
1: Right.
0: But do you set like an alarm for a short? Okay.
1: Yeah. So I set an alarm on my phone so it'll wake me up before it's time to actually inch up in line. So how it works at my daughter's school is that you just have to line up in a big long line and then you pull up and then you do a U-turn and you go around and you go out.
0: But there's a cadence to this, basically a regular time period for each of these things.
1: Absolutely. Okay, so yeah, when school gets out, like I set it 2 minutes before the kids start coming out of the door.
0: Okay. So that way you're awake enough so you don't run into the car in front of you.
1: Correct.
0: All right. You know, I mean, it's not a bad plan.
1: I don't know if it's legal or not, but it's what I do.
0: Is the car running?
1: So here's the problem is I recently got a new car and what I didn't realize is that when my Bluetooth is connected to my phone, the alarm doesn't go off.
0: Oh, no, it's on your stereo. And if you have it turned down, you're not going to hear anything.
1: That's it. So this time I'm asleep in the car and the alarm doesn't go off. And all of a sudden I hear on the window.
0: And then the knock always sounds loud when you finally wake up.
1: And I startle up and I look and there's no cars in front of me. And standing outside my window is my sister. So my sister and I have daughters that are the same age, also in the same class, by the way.
0: But she's not parked behind you in this line, so something's happened.
1: Like four cars back, and she looked ahead, and she saw my car, and she saw it wasn't going, and she knows me well enough to know that I am dead asleep in that car. So the first thing she does before she knocks on the window, takes a picture. Right?
0: That's wrong.
1: That is what little sisters do. It doesn't matter if we are grown adults at this point. She is still 9 years my little sister. And the first thing she did was take a picture.
0: You know what? Nearly a decade younger. Isn't there a part of her that wonders, oh no, she's died?
1: Nope.
0: Is that a part of her that's concerned that you're having a medical emergency? No. First, let's make sure that this lives on.
1: Right. Takes a picture, hits the window. And I'm like, oh my God. And she's like, wake up. And I'm like, I'm up.
0: And what do the three cars between her car and your car think?
1: I don't know. So it's happened to me once before in the past. And that time, all the cars just went around me.
0: Yeah.
1: And then I woke up like 6 minutes later.
0: You were the last person there.
1: I was the last one there, just in the middle of like the field where we line up. And I was
0: only
1: like,
0: your daughter left at the school.
1: I see her in like the distance, just standing there with her backpack. And I see her looking at the car because she knows that it's me. But why is mommy not coming? Because mommy's asleep. She's been asleep this whole time.
0: Yeah, so much better than a heart attack.
1: Oh, gosh.
0: This has happened to me before on a ferry. I was the first car in line, so it was embarrassing, and it was to get off the boat. But I think it's worse with parents because you know them, and you know their kids. They know your car.
1: Like, I wonder what these parents must think when they see me, and I'm just dead asleep in the car trying to hide the fact that I'm sleeping. Hold on, I'm sending you the picture right now.
0: Perfect.
1: You know what? I'll post it on our Instagram at Anna on Raven. I'll put it on the story so it doesn't live forever, but you can go see it there. That's the picture my sister took at me. I could be dead. You're right.
0: Are you drooling?
1: Dead in this picture. No, it looks like I'm just
0: dead.
1: Dead.
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1: If you had to choose between your puppy or free rent, what would you go with? You're going to get the whole story, then you'll decide who's right. Couples Court. It's coming up next. Yeah.

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2: It makes me furious. 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
1: One problem.
3: My daughter wants to do a spa weekend for her 16th birthday.
2: And I'm being deprived of going there because I'm a guy?
1: You decide the outcome.
4: All right, Gabby, you got to be happy to hear that, right?
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1: It's Couples Court on the Anna and Raven Show.
4: Every day a couple joins us. They let us know what their disagreement is about. And then it's up for you to decide who's right. Nick and Shayna. Shayna, let's start with you. What's going on?
5: Well, Nick and I adopted an abandoned puppy. You've got to see how cute this puppy is. It was roaming around this parking lot of just emaciated looking, begging for food, and he's just a little 12-pounder guy. We love him. I mean, so we took him home, put him in our bedroom. We didn't bother anybody else in the household with him. And now Nick wants to get rid of him. He wants to rehome him. That's what he calls it. He just basically wants to abandon him again, right, Nick?
4: Why? Nick, why? Why would you take in an abandoned puppy and then decide that you still didn't want the puppy?
0: Turncoat. Traitor.
6: Listen, here's the thing. We live with my parents right now. So it's not what? Like I want to get rid of the dog. It's just the fact that my mom hates the dog. And basically she's saying we can't stay if we still keep the dog. So we really only have to, we either have to move out, get our own place, and I don't really want to do that just yet, we're trying to save money, but that's the only other option we have. We can either rehome the dog, or we have to move out. I'm not ready to move yet. More responsible to give it to a good home.
0: I mean, obviously, you don't want conflict in your house over the whole time, and it's not your roof, then, in that case. So
4: why didn't you ask your parents?
0: You run into a stray puppy in the parking lot, you make a decision. You don't typically make a phone call, you just make a decision, I'm guessing.
6: Yeah. I mean, we looked around to see if there was an owner. We checked for tags and everything, and it was just a stray puppy. It was just an abandoned puppy.
0: What are the circumstances under which you're at your mother's house in the first place? So you mentioned you wanted to save money. I mean, does that mean it's basically not affordable for you guys to be at your own place at this point anyways? You're not ready for that.
5: No, honey, we can afford our own place. Okay, that's not the issue here. We both make good money. Mm-hmm. And this is a good step. You know, one day we'll have a child together, and I think rearing up a little doggy, I mean, it's temporary. But it's good for us. Your mother, dare I say, she's just trying to control you. She's just trying to show me who's boss, and she doesn't want
0: to
5: let go of you.
4: If you don't mind me asking, you guys are not married yet, or you're married already?
5: Well, we're living together.
6: We're not married yet.
4: Okay, you're not married yet. How old are you? If you don't mind me, I know it's an awkward question, but I'm just trying to figure out.
6: I'm 35.
5: Well, I'm 36-ish.
4: Okay. 35 and 36. You're with your parents. Financially, you could go out on your own, but you don't want to, Nick, because you want to save that cash. You got to choose between the house and free rent or the puppy.
0: Yeah, I mean, somebody else is home.
5: We've done everything right. You know, we bought puppy pads. You know, we've got a crate. We took him to the vet, got him fixed.
0: Yeah, but it's still not your house, right? So somebody else gets to make that decision. There's nobody that loves animals
5: more.
0: It's
5: a big house. You have to admit, we have a huge house here with your mother, and it's not disrupting her life in the least.
0: Yeah, but she doesn't want the dog there, and she owns the house. Okay, let's just ask people what they think.
4: Right. What do you do? Do you leave the house and take the puppy with you? Or if you're saving all this money and you're not financially ready to take that leap yet, and it's convenient to live at home for free, do you stay and get rid of the puppy?
0: 1-800-330-9999. Whose side are you on? It's the Couples Court with Anna and Raven.
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10: With SRN News, I'm John Scott. Iowa, Kansas, and six other states taking legal action against the creators of ChatGPT, claiming the AI tool can push kids toward dangerous behavior.
11: The lawsuit alleges ChatGPT has caused children to harm themselves or others by coaching them. The states are seeking orders requiring OpenAI change how the tool operates for young users. Several attorneys general unveiled the lawsuit Wednesday, Iowa Attorney General Brenna Byrd among them.
12: My fellow AGs are here to show that we are a united front against companies that make money hurting our kids and breaking our laws.
11: They're asking OpenAI be forced to give up profits generated from child users. I'm Scott Carr.
10: Southern California facing critical fire danger through at least Saturday night. The heat, strong winds, and dry air means that many areas are facing a major wildfire risk. 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
13: 105.7 WDNY weather. Thursday stays partly sunny near 63, with light northeasterly winds. Tonight, rain showers move in, then periods of light rain around 55. Breezy from the southeast. Friday stays wet with periods of light rain and around 72, along with breezy southwest winds. Friday night, light rain continues, then a chance of rain and snow, showers near 35. Currently, it's cloudy and 52 degrees.
4: Huh, you get rid of your puppy or you move out of your mom's house. Nick and Shayna are in their 30s and they live with Nick's parents. Mm-hmm. And Nick's mom was not happy when they brought home a puppy that they had found abandoned in a parking lot. And she said, you go or the puppy goes. And Shayna's like, we should go. It's time for us to go anyway. We could financially get a place on our own.
0: Yeah, but you know what? I mean, Nick sounds hesitant at best. He says it's for financial reasons. I wonder if that's the whole story, to tell you the truth, Anna. But either way, he sounds like he's not ready to take that leap. They're not engaged. They're not married. They're just dating. And they happen to have a pretty good situation economically living with his mom. It is her house. It's his mom's house.
4: What do you do in this situation? 1-800-330-9999. Miguel?
14: I think the son is right because it's not his house. It's the mother's house. And if they want the puppy, they should get their own place. Mm. It's like the warden. You know, it's not their home. It's not their roof. They can't make the rules.
4: Should they move out or should they get rid of the puppy?
14: They made that decision to keep the puppy at the moment because they wanted it. So they should move out if they want to keep the puppy.
0: Right. But if you're going to stay there, you got to listen to the mom.
4: Whose side are you on? 1-800-330-9999. It's a...

0: 105.7 WDNY.
1: What would you choose? Would you choose a puppy that you had just rescued or where you live for free? That's the decision that Nick and Shayna need to make. They live with Nick's parents, and Nick's mom was not happy when they brought home a puppy that they had found that was abandoned.
0: Yeah.
1: Now, Nick and Shayna are in their 30s, and Shayna says, it's time for us to move out anyway. We're not getting rid of the dog. We love this dog. We just saved this dog.
0: Yeah, yeah. I mean, basically, it could be the thing that pushes them out the door at this point. But Nick doesn't sound all that ready to go.
1: No.
0: The truth is that it sounds like he likes the free rent. He might have some other issues about moving out with Shayna and moving out with this dog.
1: I mean, life is expensive right now. If you have a free place to live, it makes your life a lot easier. But
0: on the other hand, you can't whine about people's rules. Well, you're living in their home.
1: What do you do in this situation? 1-800-330-9999. Hi, it's Anna and Raven. Whose side are you on?
2: Yeah, I would move out. I think the mother's being too maybe manipulative. It is her house, but I would, it's time to move out anyway.
0: Right. I mean, at 35 and 36, it could be time regardless. I mean, if it was between me, free rent, and my dog, I think you know the answer, Anna. I'd be unhoused before I'd do anything like that. That's not the responsible decision, but I probably would. But it's a different circumstance. It's my home. Mm-hmm. These are my financial decisions. They're living in somebody else's place.
1: What are they going to do? You have to make a decision on whether you're ready to grow up or you're not.
0: Joe, what do you think? Whose side are you on today?
3: Oh, they're totally disrespectful, and they're to be lucky they're even living in the house. 35, I'd kick you out.
0: Yeah, I mean, and you have gainful employment, right? Like, so that's the thing is, she's we can totally afford our own place. Well, what are you doing here? Yeah.
3: Exactly. I mean, 35, I was already, oh my God, really? 35?
0: You better be mowing the lawn. Thanks for the call.
1: Henry, what do you think? Whose side are you on?
4: You know what? At 35 and 36, they're grown to be still living with their parents. I left the house at 18.
0: Yeah.
4: And I decided, I made my own decisions. I did what I want, what came home when I want. I mean, it'll make sense. Now you got to live off your parents' rules because you want to save some money.
0: Yeah.
4: I mean, that'll make no sense. You're grown. Get your own. Get your own.
0: Yeah. No, I agree with you. You know what? Here's the funny thing, Henry, is that you say they're grown, but they don't sound all that mature.
4: They don't.
5: The verdict is in. Jury foreman, what are the results?
1: Shayna, our audience agreed with you. Nick, your girlfriend is saying she's ready to move out. You're financially ready to move out. You're in your late 30s at this point.
0: Mid
1: to late 30s.
0: Right.
1: Take the puppy and go find a place of your own.
0: Love is the catalyst that you need. Puppy love.
6: I don't know. I'm just not sure. I don't know if we're ready for that yet. I'm just not sure about it.
0: Okay.
6: This is a huge decision. I'm not. I can't let. It's not. It's not as simple as just move out. Like, it's hard enough to get a place on your own anyway. Much less with a dog.
7: Dogs are part of everyone's lives. You know that. All my best friends have dogs. They take them on walks. When you're trying to get the dog park.
6: If you're trying to rent a place, it's like they have rules.
0: All right. Well, I mean, the voters are with you, Shayna. So it's a question as to whether or not Nick will be. But you guys go ahead and continue this discussion after. And, other people support you and the puppy love. So good luck, guys.
7: I love you, Nick. I'll see you tonight.
6: All right. Okay.
1: Good luck. If you have a problem, too, send an email. couplescore@annonraven.com.
0: It's going to be an interesting evening.
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0: The U.S. Department of Agriculture is now forecasting that American farmers will harvest an average of 181 bushels of corn per acre this fall, which would be one of the best crops ever in the United States. Looking at soybeans, production is now forecast at a record high of 53 bushels per acre. All data provided by the USDA's National Agricultural Statistics Service. Drivers on rural roadways are being asked to use caution at this time of the year. October is one of the busiest months of the year for farmers in our region, and there is a lot of slow-moving farm equipment traveling from field to field. Drivers are being encouraged to slow down, focus on the roadway, and never attempt to pass a farm tractor when double yellow lines are present.
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3: 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Farmer's Log, soil date 31655.4. 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
0: 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Big old salute to all of our listeners in Pennsylvania and West Virginia. Our pearl of wisdom today came in by postcard way back in 2005 from listener Phyllis Foltz, who says that worry is just a misuse of the imagination. Thank you, Phyllis, for that pearl of wisdom. 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
12: 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The Innsville Area Historical Society will hold its annual dinner on Saturday, October 17th at the American Legion. 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
14: WDNY. Breaking news last night about the White House ban, and we're going to get to that just coming up, but have you ever been banned from somewhere? Like they told you,
15: oh, yeah,
14: you can't come here no more. Really?
15: Yeah, I mean, several times in my life. Yeah, I mean.

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1: And the drama continues.
2: A federal judge ordered the White House to restore press access for three major news outlets. It comes after President Trump previously banned them. The judge ruled late last night that MS Now, CNN, and Politico must keep their White House press credentials.
0: Okay.
1: Did you ever get banned from anywhere?
0: Oh, yeah.
1: Really?
0: Yeah, man. I nearly got banned from Mexico.
1: How does that happen? How does one get banned from a country?
0: Yeah, you get arrested, misunderstanding, that kind of thing. You know, a lot of times these things are misunderstandings. I'll give you a local story. I got kicked out of a concert venue that I frequent all the time. I am in that building all the time for various activities. And I got kicked out of there one time at a Korn and Disturbed show because somebody else threw a beer at me. That happened. Sometimes it's a misunderstanding, Anna.
1: Well, sometimes when you're part of a ruckus, you know, a commotion.
0: A fracas.
1: Yeah.
0: Something breaks off.
1: If everybody's involved, gets removed from the situation.
0: No. I was the only one. Oh. Me and my party were the ones that got removed. No. And the other people were acting a fool.
1: Oh, then I don't know why you got banned. I'm sure there's two sides to that story.
0: Yeah, well, they wouldn't be able to recount theirs because they were so intoxicated.
1: I'm trying to remember, like, have I ever been banned from anywhere? And no, the answer is no. I have been asked not to come back.
0: Okay.
1: But I don't know if that considers being banned.
0: No, I mean, if you're still on the property at that time, what was that?
1: So I had a job when I was in high school. I worked a grill at a pool, you know, at a country club.
0: Okay.
1: And the people I worked with were rowdy. And we were a bunch of high school kids running the pool bar and making
0: people
1: grilled
0: you
1: chicken.
0: Worked with, not you, well, not you, but them.
1: You know what I always say. You know how they have like the saying, "If all your friends were jumping off a bridge, would you jump off
0: 100%,
1: the bridge?"
0: 100%. Of course, you will.
1: I would jump off the bridge.
0: Yeah, you have to.
1: I am easily persuaded.
0: Are you going to be not cool?
1: Good time.
0: You have to jump off that bridge. Which is this the bridge? Let's go.
1: It's so bad and it's so terrible and it's everything I've raised my children not to be. To
0: right.
1: Stand up for what they believe in.
0: Young child can be a free thinker. Anna and I were not able to do that.
1: No. It was a different time.
0: So what was the circumstances?
1: So we used to, you know, we would get in trouble. Like we would take the golf carts out at night and, you know, they would flip them and put them in the water hazards and do all kinds of things.
0: Yeah, so that's big trouble.
1: So at the end of the summer, they asked all of us not to return the following summer to work at the pool bar. And I was like, all right, I guess that's
0: amazing because it seems to me like those would be the jobs that you come back for every single year.
1: Yeah, no, that was a one and done from me that year. One and done.
0: Well, sometimes you just, you know, you're banned.
1: I don't know. Where have you gotten banned from? I've certainly never been banned from the White House, knock on wood.
0: I got banned from Senior Frogs in Mexico as well.
1: How does that happen? Why is everything in Mexico?
0: There's a lot of friction and so
1: I don't think I want to know more about that.
0: No, we can't say it on this program.
1: No. All right. 1-800-330-9999. Did you ever actually get banned from somewhere? What happened? What was the story behind it?
0: All misunderstanding.

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3: SRN News. I'm John Scott. President Trump was in Montana Wednesday, his latest GOP midterm stop, with midterms just 20 days out. The president appearing in the city of Kalispell for a rally with congressional candidate Aaron Flint. A hurricane hitting Mexico, fueling a massive flood risk across the central U.S. Forecasters say the upper-level winds are funneling moisture from Hurricane Simon to the southern plains and Midwest. That's causing torrential rains of 1 to 2 inches per hour, affecting up to 35 million people from Texas to West Virginia. Netflix laying off about 1,000 employees, that are 6% of its workforce. It's the company's largest round of layoffs since 2022. CNBC reporting most of the impacted employees work in product, tech, HR, and legal. One official says the company was just not growing as fast as he wanted. This is SRN News.
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2: A motorcyclist has died following a crash in Livingston County after his motorcycle veered off a roadway and entered a wooded area near the village of Lima. Livingston County Sheriff's report, the fatal crash occurred around 6:30 p.m. Saturday, October 10th, along East Main Road near the village of Lima boundary. Deputies responded after receiving reports of a motorcycle crash and confirmed the rider had sustained serious injuries. Investigators identified the victim as 55-year-old William Edwards of Leroy. A preliminary investigation determined Edwards was traveling west on East Main Road when his motorcycle left the roadway and entered a wooded area. Emergency personnel provided medical treatment at the scene before he was transported to a hospital. Edwards later died from his injuries. A Livonia man has been charged with felony DWI after he was arrested for driving under the influence for a second time. 59-year-old Michael Kurtz was arrested just before 11 a.m. Saturday after deputies say he was seen driving or reportedly under the influence. Livingston County deputies confirmed Kurtz was under the influence during a field sobriety test and took him to the sheriff's office. Kurtz was previously convicted in 2025 of DWI, which makes this charge a felony. Kurtz's BAC was 0.12%. He was arraigned at the Livingston County Court and released because he does not qualify for bail. The Dansville Area Historical Society is holding their annual dinner this Saturday, October 17th, at the American Legion in Dansville. The program will celebrate 250 years of American history. Doors open at 5:30. 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Saturday's Powerball jackpot will increase to an estimated $600 million as no players matched all six numbers in Wednesday night's drawing.
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10: 105.7 WDNY weather. Thursday stays partly sunny near 63 with light northeasterly winds. Tonight, rain showers move in, then periods of light rain around 55. Breezy from the southeast. Friday stays wet with periods of light rain and around 72, along with breezy southwest winds. Friday night, light rain continues. Then a chance of rain and snow, showers near 35. Currently, it's cloudy and 50 degrees.
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11: A judge has lifted the ban that President Trump put in place for certain news outlets to report from the White House, so now they can go back. Just thinking about it, though, where'd you ever get banned from?
12: It happens. Yeah. Sometimes you just act a fool, right? There's some sort of misunderstanding there. Maybe a fracas breaks loose, and you're not invited back.
11: I'm looking at our text line at 1-800-330-9999. Somebody texted in, I got banned from my grocery store because they said I ate too many grapes. I mean, who's watching you do that?
12: Who's counting that? When I was at the fair this year, I ran into a dude at the beer thing. He said he got banned from this fair the year before. And I was like, what? He's like, they have a beer garden. Okay, bro. Couldn't maintain yourself there, I guess.
11: I mean, if you get banned from every fair you go to because you can't handle yourself at a beer garden.
12: Who gets banned from the fair? It's ridiculous.
11: Where did you get banned from? 1-800-330-9999.

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1: A federal judge ordered the White House to restore press access for three major news outlets.
2: Oh.
1: It comes after President Trump previously banned them.
2: Being banned from somewhere is really, what's the word? Hurtful?
0: It's embarrassing.
2: Shuts you down? Embarrassing?
0: Yeah, it's embarrassing too. Even if you don't want to go to that place, there's some places you have to go, or people will certainly notice that you're not allowed to go anymore.
2: I mean, the only place I ever got banned, it wasn't really banned, I was just asked not to return, was like a summer job that I had at a pool bar at a country club, and all the high school kids were rowdy, and they were like, you guys don't come back here next year.
0: Yeah, here's the thing though. Like, if you had walked on that property the year after, they might have called the police.
2: Yeah, I don't know about
0: so
2: that.
0: It's kind of banned.
2: You ever actually get banned from somewhere? Where was it? 1-800-330-9999.
0: Johnny, where'd you get banned from?
3: I got a funny one for you. It's not me. It's my mom.
0: Oh, nice.
3: She got banned from using the two-day service at her local post office because whenever she sends me something, it does not come in 2 days, and she goes over there and flips out. So now she's not allowed to use the services.
0: They're like, you know what, ma'am? We're never going to be able to satisfy you with this, so you just need to go away.
3: Right. I said, Mom, I've never heard of anybody being banned from a service at the post office before.
0: Yeah, that's amazing. Funny. That is fantastic.
2: My dad goes to one of those restaurant wholesale places because he has restaurants.
0: Yeah.
2: And he got banned from one because they thought he was reselling the frozen shrimp because he was buying too much frozen shrimp.
0: That's dirty, man.
2: Yeah. A van full of shrimp outside.
0: Jason, where'd you get banned from?
4: Believe it or not, from a diner where I used to live in the Bronx, even though I had never been there before and I never did anything, somehow the owner mistook me for somebody else, but he wouldn't listen. But I actually felt physically threatened, and I left. And I can't imagine what this other guy did.
0: So wait a minute.
4: Banned for nothing.
0: He thought you were another person who had visited the restaurant before, and he thought he recognized you?
4: Yes, and did something apparently very terrible because he was very angry.
2: Huh.
0: If you've ever been mistaken for somebody else, Anna, right, and you don't get an explanation, something weird like that, is there a part of you that thinks to yourself as you walk away on the street, they saw me do something else? Is there a part of you that goes, I wonder what it is that they actually saw me do? Because I've done some terrible things in my life, but I thought nobody was watching.
2: I can't even imagine. Susan, where did you get banned from?
5: You know what? I was banned from a local Phoenix library, and I've written 3 books, and I don't understand why, because I don't understand why. But so, you know what? It's okay, because today you can also buy books online. So, you know, if somebody doesn't want to grab it from the library, they can grab it online.
0: So wait a minute. Is it a situation where you were trying to push your product to them and they just got enough and they weren't accepting it? Or is it the nature of the books? What is it that got you banned from there?
5: You know what? I don't know, because there's nothing that's that questionable in the books.
0: Yeah. But I guess it's your sales technique.
2: I like the idea that she just showed up with a folding table in the library, brought a stack of her books that she printed on Amazon, and they were started signing them.
0: What are you doing here, ma'am? You're blocking the fire entrance,
2: who are you?
0: Yeah, I've got a signing.
2: Yeah.
0: I love it.
5: You know, maybe they thought I was too pushy. I don't know.
0: Well, you know what, man? Listen, you want to get things done. Hey, all the power to you.
2: Yeah.
0: You're the first author who hasn't led with the name of their book in a call.
2: Or send me an email.
0: Quick, hang up. Go.
2: Yeah.
0: Go, quick.
2: Yeah.
5: Well, if you want to read Secrets Above the Plaza, it's available on Amazon.
0: Thank you very much.
2: Now we're going to get 1,000 emails. Yep. I hope you're happy, Raven. And we're going to get a million phone calls. Everybody wants to plug their book.
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2: WDNY. I don't know. People have weird collections, but when people start collecting other people's teeth,
0: Wait a minute. Yeah. Why? I mean, if you're talking about your children, that's one thing. But...
2: No, the Tooth Fairy comes and gets those. But one celebrity is making her Halloween costume out of it. It's coming up.
0: What?
2: Yep.

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1: Uh-oh. That's weird.
0: What's up?
1: You know, we talk about like AI and hackers taking everything over and the end of the world as we know it.
0: Yeah, of course.
1: This was a strange thing that happened.
2: Hundreds of supermarkets in France are throwing away food after a large-scale cyber attack. Hackers turned up the heat in grocery store refrigerators. That ultimately caused the food to spoil, and it even sparked a few fires.
0: That is interesting.
1: 700 grocery stores they did this to. Can you imagine?
0: So all our grocery stores in the area right now, one of the ones that my wife frequents and shops for certain items, all their internet stuff is down, all their app stuff is down. It's all been suspended for 2 days at this point. Because same thing, there was some sort of cybersecurity attack.
1: But here's the
0: crazy
1: part.
0: And I wonder
1: if
0: they were going after the same type of stuff.
1: But they're saying it's like a really odd cyber event because usually there's a ransom or there's a question. There's like something that
0: they want.
1: Something
0: that they want. Right. But it's just sowing chaos.
1: They just did this for like complete chaos, like you just said.
0: Yeah.
1: And that's a scary, scary thing because we think about when they, when they talk about AI is going to, like all the bad things that are going to happen, I'm like what? And I'm like, oh, like you're going to get rid of all our groceries at the grocery store. Oh, I see.
0: Yeah.
1: Got it.
0: Follow me down into this crazy algorithm that I have right now. These are what are called gray attacks. They're not direct attacks where people take responsibility. It's done to sow chaos. And a lot of people point to Russia over the last 5 to 10 years for doing this as trying to disrupt global economics.
1: I don't know why Russia wants to take away our Eggo waffles.
0: I don't know.
1: Section. No idea.
0: I have no idea, no. But I'm telling you it's a thing that I've read multiple times.
1: No one should trust Raven's algorithm.
0: I put on a disclaimer.
1: All right.
0: I'm just saying is that if you want to go down a rabbit hole right now, you know, Google gray attacks Russia and see where it pulls you.
1: Nobody, please don't do that. Nobody do that. And other very strange news. Kesha is making her Halloween costume full of human teeth. Now, if you're not familiar with this.
0: Wait a minute. Why, Kesha? What is wrong with you?
1: It all started back in 2011.
3: My child lost their teeth, and I was like, can I have them?
1: Right, and I was like, no, Kesha, because the tooth fairy comes and gets those. Like, you can't deprive your kids of the $7 or whatever the tooth fairy's going
0: to
1: be.
0: Yeah, I mean,
1: right?
0: If you're paying, you know, you can maybe hold on to one or two, but okay.
1: But like, then she became more obsessed.
3: Well, the teeth started when I became obsessed with my fans, and then someone was like, my child lost their teeth. And I was like, can I have them? Because I want to make jewelry out of it. Then I made a necklace and an earring and then a belt and then a crown.
1: And now she's making an entire Halloween costume and she's urging her fans, if you have your wisdom teeth pulled or if you've lost a tooth or maybe got punched in the face or something like that, send her your teeth because she wants the not just like embellishments.
0: Yeah.
1: She wants a full bodysuit of teeth so she could be a real life tooth fairy.
0: Sounds like a serial killer type stuff there. And I mean, I love Kesha. I know that she's been through a lot there, but that's a strange habit that you don't talk about in public.
1: It's a weird thing.
0: Yeah.
1: Right? Like, all I kept thinking is, what does it smell like?
0: What does it smell?
1: What does
0: you
1: it smell
0: like?
1: It
0: you smell when you're
1: smell
0: wearing
1: like
0: that.
1: Dirty mouth
0: yeah,
1: teeth.
0: You smell that. You smell like a rotten mouth. What I don't care whether or not you sandblasted them or whatever. It's you smell like a dirty mouth.
1: Right. You're gonna have to like spray something all over it just to make yourself presentable.
0: I'm not on board with this, Kesha.
1: How is she gonna hug people wearing a full bodysuit of
0: clanky
1: teeth?
0: It's gonna sound like wind chimes with a stiff breeze coming through.
1: Gross.
0: And it's gonna smell rank.
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8: With SRN News, I'm Rich Thomason in Washington. It is the most powerful non-nuclear bomb in America's arsenal, and there are reports the U.S. military is debating dropping the so-called mother of all bombs on Iran.
9: CNN reported late Wednesday that new Pentagon strike plans in Iran may include deploying the GBU-43B massive ordnance air blast bomb, known as MOAB, or the mother of all bombs. MOAB is the largest non-nuclear bomb in the U.S. arsenal. The report also cites some military officials who say questions remain over MOAB's effectiveness in achieving U.S. strategic objectives. I'm Tammy Trujillo.
8: Pressing on with his pre-election blitz, President Trump continues stumping for Republican candidates ahead of the upcoming midterm elections. On Wall Street this morning, the Dow futures are up 178 points, NASDAQ futures down 328. This is SRN News.
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11: A Penyan man was arrested Sunday, October 4th, following an investigation into a reported burglary in the village. Penyan police responded to a village residence after receiving a report of an intruder who was known to the victim. The suspect fled before officers arrived. Police identified the suspect as 46-year-old Christopher Jeffers. While officers were still conducting their investigation on scene, Jeffers was spotted walking past the residence and was immediately taken into custody. Investigators determined Jeffers entered the home through a window, damaged an internal camera system, and stole a television before fleeing. Jeffers was charged with second-degree burglary, two counts of fourth-degree criminal mischief, petty larceny, and two counts of criminal tampering. He was transported to the Penyan Police Department, processed, and arraigned at Yates County Court. Jeffers was remanded to the Yates County Jail without bail due to having four prior felony convictions. The Village of Painted Post will be receiving $1.2 million to construct a new walkway and street crossing. Funding comes from the Federal Highway Administrator's Transportation Alternative Program, or TAP. The goal of TAP funds is to create safe alternatives to driving routes, include different ways to get to schools, sidewalk improvements, or better access to public transportation. The Southern Tier will be receiving a total of $9.1 million. The rest of the funds will be going to Dryden and Binghamton. A drive-through prescription medication take-back event will be held Saturday, October 24th from 10 a.m. to 2 p.m. at the Yates County Courthouse. You can dispose of unwanted or unused prescriptions. Sharps will not be accepted.
10: From the Genesee Now newsroom, I'm Ken Haight.
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7: 105.7 WDNY weather. Thursday stays partly sunny near 63, with light northeasterly winds. Tonight, rain showers move in, then periods of light rain around 55. Breezy from the southeast. Friday stays wet with periods of light rain and around 72, along with breezy southwest winds. Friday night, light rain continues. Then a chance of rain and snow, showers near 35. Currently, it's cloudy and 50 degrees.
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1: We're finally getting it off the ground. It's the Anna and Raven Inner Circle. We're going to do a weekly newsletter. So it's behind the scenes. You'll get it every week in your inbox. And it's just all the random nonsense stuff that we can't put on the air because of FCC regulations.
0: And it's the future. It's the things to basically stay on top of that are coming up with the show, recapping some stuff that you may have missed. And just, you know, again, getting some of that insider information that you have there. It's funny because you're like getting it off the ground. People don't know. This has been involved. There have been meetings and Zooms and conversations and IT people and all that. It's not as easy as you think.
1: So here's the thing. Is like, I didn't want it to be just another boring newsletter that you get every week. And like, what's the point of me getting this newsletter? So I wanted to have secret contests. I want to have secret contests in the newsletters. And like, there's all these different ideas and they're finally being implemented. So I'm really excited about this. It's kind of a passion project for us. So if you would like to sign up and be one of the first people to get in on the Anna and Raven newsletter, we call it the Inner Circle. You can sign up at annaandraven.com.

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1: All you see in the news is what's happened at Cornell. How do you teach your children about consent? Joining us, it's Dr. Megan Ice. She's a psychologist in the Mood Disorder Center at the Child Mind Institute. You know, Megan, having two girls and one that will be going away to college next year, you try to warn them about all the bad things that can happen. But for whatever reason, this is one of those things that you don't know how to talk to your kids about.
2: No, it's both very complex and very simple at the same time. Consent is really just talking about asking for permission and respecting people's responses. It is very hard to stand up to your friends, and I think one of the best things parents can do is validate the difficult position that teens and young people often are in these situations and help them build the skills to feel confident in their values.
1: How do you bring it up with your kids? How do you acknowledge it? How do you talk about it in a way that's not scary? It's just informative and teaching them.
2: Yeah, I actually do think that avoiding a fear-focused approach is going to be a better strategy, because a lot of kids do know the scary situations, and there's a lot of times in which they are in more nuanced situations than maybe what they've heard from other people. So really speaking with them more about sort of what does a healthy relationship look like? What does respect for someone else's boundaries look like? How do you navigate saying no or hearing no and still maintain a relationship?
0: So example, like scenarios that we're giving to our kids, and, you know, at what age does conversations like that become appropriate? Like, you don't want to be late. And on the other hand, I think there's a very real fear as a parent to being too early.
2: I actually think you can have these conversations as early as 2 or 3 years old if you talk about them in terms of consent. And for a young kid, that might be talking about, you know, consent to have a hug from someone, and practicing with them, what do you say if your friend wants a hug and you don't feel comfortable with a hug? Then as they go into elementary school, you might have more conversations around, how do you share if you don't feel comfortable changing in like a shared changing space? Or how do you speak up if there is language people are using that you're not comfortable with? And then as you get to the teenagers, you can have more conversations about sort of what information gets shared on social media, what can you screenshot and share with others, what boundaries do you set around your personal space and your romantic relationships, and how do you respect that in others as well.
1: I see all these, you know, I where I get all my parenting advice, Instagram. So on the reel, I see a lot of these reels that say that you should use the time in the car with your kids as time to have these deep conversations. Is that true? Like, do we get them in the car? Is it because it's like we got them in jail? Like, they can't get out, so this is when we have these conversations?
2: I think one of the positives about the car is that you're not making eye contact. So I do think times where the child doesn't have to look you directly in the eye are good to have.

0: those conversations, and I think for the child to have some sense of control is helpful, and so being trapped in the car might not help them feel totally in control. Sometimes, like going for a walk where they are able to kind of be moving their body and they're, you know, they have other things that they can focus their eyes on, that can help, as well as doing any kind of shared activity together.
1: The one-minute discussions. So there was this whole thing about all these discussions should be kept to 1 minute unless the child, like, is really engaged in it. Mm. Is that a real thing?
0: Mm-hmm. I've never followed that one-minute rule. I do think that there's a danger of lecturing, and so maybe having that one-minute rule can help parents to, you know, not lecture and be succinct. Based on, like, the child's level of engagement and how open they are to continuing the conversation.
1: Dr. Megan Ice from the Child Mind Institute, thank you so much for taking the time. We appreciate it.
0: Of course. Thank you for having me.
2: You're unbelievable.
3: This is Icotide, Icotrokinra 200 milligram tablets for moderate to severe plaque psoriasis. 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
1: Coming up with a group Halloween costume when you're part of one is very stressful because there's always people that want to be one thing and they feel passionate. And there's another group that's like, no, I don't want to be that. I want to do this.
6: And my friends and my wife and everybody's coming to our Halloween parties too. And it's like, I might have to do the Clark Kent thing where I go into a telephone booth and I wear two different costumes because there's no way my wife will be anything from the Muppets.
1: So we have to be. Justin suggested we'd be the Muppets and all of you voted that that's what we should be against. Nobody wanted to do it except for Justin.
6: Just blurted it out the side of his mouth and then somebody picked it up and ran with it. And all of a sudden, like, now we're going to be the Muppets.
1: Right. Now 1,000 votes came in for us to be the Muppets. Right.
6: Great.
1: And we're not happy about it, but we're doing it because we're team players. And the truth of the matter is we don't really know much about the Muppets. But do you? It's coming up next.

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1: They could be hot. They could be cold. Anna and Raven play Am I Close?
2: We were so close! So close.
3: Am I close? Every week we learn about something new. What are we learning about today, Justin?
4: There's been a lot of talk this week with Halloween coming up and our group costumes. Been a lot of talk about the Muppets.
3: Oh, here we go.
4: So I figure we should talk about the Muppets. The Muppet Show, as we know it, debuted in 1976. It ran for 5 seasons. It was nominated for 21 Emmys, and it won 4 Outstanding Variety Show. Guest stars like the cast of Star Wars, Johnny Cash, and Steve Martin. But that was not the first iteration of the Muppets as we know them. I want to know if you guys know when the Muppets were created. Where did they appear before the Muppet Show?
3: All right, how this works. Raven and I each have 30 seconds on the clock. We give our background of what we think, and then Justin just tells us if we're close. Raven, on your mark, get set, go.
5: Well, everybody knows that after World War II, we took all the best stuff out of Europe, right? And that started with the guys who became NASA, did this, the rockets and all that stuff. And then Jim Henson and his Muppets. We were like, we're going to smuggle you right out of this country, pal, because we need some of this Muppet action in America. Still, he had to undergo underground for like the next 20, 25 years as he sewed the puppets meticulously and then figured out how to shove his hand up their backside to make them talk and dance around and stuff like that when it came to television. Turns out when it had a premiere, big time.
3: Time. I was letting you go long because I was trying to think of what I was going to say because I have no clue.
5: Yeah.
3: All right, 30 seconds on the clock. It's honestly, I'm not sure. I mean, I know it's Jim Henson's Muppets and I figured he was probably born in 1941, maybe? I don't know. But anyway, so maybe he was just obsessed with puppetry. And, you know, like in the college, you have a couple drinks and you're like, you know what? Let's put these socks on our hands. And he decided to make a whole career out of it. And he made them into full life Muppets. And then I think John Mayer bought Jim Henson's studios. But I could be making that up and it has nothing to do with anything. But for some reason, that sticks out of my head. That's my time.
5: Huh. Are we close?
4: No. Goodness, no. I'm pretty sure they're not German. Jim Henson was definitely an American. The first appearance of the Muppets was in 1955 on a program called Sam and Friends, a local program in Washington, D.C. After the success of that, they were regulars on the Jimmy Dean Show. And in 1966, he was approached to use the Muppets on a new children's program that was going to be on public television, which became Sesame Street. He was afraid of getting pigeonholed because his Muppets were intended for adults, like, you know, adult humor and
3: satire.
4: There's
3: an adult Muppet show. We had a listener call in recently and said he went to an adult Muppet show and he said that it was fantastic. And I Googled it and it was alarming in many ways. It was a lot of puppet cleavage that I thought was unnecessary.
5: Yeah, I don't know if I'm ready for that. I got to be honest how I'm going to feel about
3: that. There's the other one on Broadway. Mike, what was it? Easter? What the heck was it called?
4: Avenue Q.
3: Yeah. That was also a wonderful play.
5: Yeah, I mean, why don't I just go see people do that stuff if I don't want to see adult content?
3: I like Muppets. They're cool.
5: All right.
3: I mean, the cleavage thing with the new inappropriate
5: right.
3: Muppets.
5: Put away
3: I'm
5: your
3: not
5: cleavage.
3: Sure.
5: But anything else we need to know,
3: right.
5: Justin?
4: Yeah. Henson, he had a special group of Muppets created just for the first season of Saturday Night Live.
3: Oh.
4: It was called The Land of Gorch, and it was all adult humor, and there was drinking and carousing and all kinds of stuff with that.
3: Oh, carousing.
4: The SNL cast hated it, and Union Rules made sure that it had to be written by the SNL writers, not Henson and his team. So it was clashing, and it only lasted that first season, but that gave Henson the springboard to go form The Muppet Show, more of his kind of humor and the more like adult themed stuff that he wanted to do in a primetime slot.
5: Just going to put it out there.
3: Yeah.
5: SNL writers group, little catty.
3: Wow.
5: Little catty.
4: We do have parting gifts props here from a dedicated listener. Very excited about the whole Muppet prospect.
3: What? We got gifts?
4: We got Muppets.
3: We got Muppets.
5: Oh,
3: Muppets.
5: Look at this.
3: Oh, this is cute. Oh, they're Beanie Babies too. Good. They'll be worth a lot of money one day.
5: Right next to your Princess Di.
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7: With SRN News, I'm Rich Thomason in Washington. The most powerful non-nuclear bomb in America's arsenal, so-called mother of all bombs, may be dropped on Iran. That, according to unconfirmed reports. SpaceX CEO Elon Musk says he is not responsible for recent limits on Ukraine's ability to deploy Starlink satellite internet, hampering the country's ability to defend against Russian attacks. Pressing ahead with his pre-election blitz, President Trump, he continues stumping for Republican candidates. Yesterday, made appearances in Montana and Arizona. Today, he takes a day off the campaign trail. Tomorrow, President Trump will pay a visit to North Georgia. And Tesla is preparing to unveil a new Roadster electric sports car. The big reveal to take place this evening in Texas. The Dow futures up 140 points. More details, srnnews.com.
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10: A motorcyclist has died following a crash in Livingston County after his motorcycle veered off a roadway and entered a wooded area near the village of Lima. Livingston County Sheriff's report, the fatal crash occurred around 6:30 p.m. Saturday, October 10th, along East Main Road near the village of Lima boundary. Deputies responded after receiving reports of a motorcycle crash and confirmed the rider had sustained serious injuries. Investigators identified the victim as 55-year-old William Edwards of Leroy. A preliminary investigation determined Edwards was traveling west on East Main Road when his motorcycle left the roadway and entered a wooded area. Emergency personnel provided medical treatment at the scene before he was transported to a hospital. Edwards later died from his injuries. A Livonia man has been charged with felony DWI after he was arrested for driving under the influence for a second time. 59-year-old Michael Kurtz was arrested just before 11 a.m. Saturday after deputies say he was seen driving or reportedly under the influence. Livingston County deputies confirmed Kurtz was under the influence during a field sobriety test and took him to the sheriff's office. Kurtz was previously convicted in 2025 of DWI, which makes this charge a felony. Kurtz's BAC was 0.12%. He was arraigned at the Livingston County Court and released because he does not qualify for bail. Dansville Area Historical Society is holding their annual dinner this Saturday, October 17th, at the American Legion in Dansville. The program will celebrate 250 years of American history. Doors open at 5:30. Dinner starts at 6. 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Saturday's Powerball jackpot will increase to an estimated $600 million as no players matched all six numbers in Wednesday night's drawing.
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12: 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Carl Carlton found an everlasting love. 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
15: 105.7 WDNY weather. Thursday stays partly sunny near 63, with light northeasterly winds. Tonight, rain showers move in, then periods of light rain around 55. Breezy from the southeast. Friday stays wet with periods of light rain and around 72, along with breezy southwest winds. Friday night, light rain continues. Then a chance of rain and snow, showers near 35. Currently, it's cloudy and 50 degrees.
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3: When this story started trending yesterday, and I just threw it up on our Facebook page at Anna and Raven to see what people thought. Never in a million years would I think it was so controversial. The TSA has a new rule in place, and there's a lot of backlash about it and whether it's ridiculous. But I think we've all had that situation where you're at work and all of a sudden there's a new rule and there's a new thing you have to do. And you think to yourself, this is the dumbest thing ever.
5: Right.
3: Like, why are we doing this, right?
5: Been there.
3: Yep, it's coming up next.

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1: Everybody get your popcorn because there is the most interesting disagreement happening on our Facebook page right now at Anna and Raven. Raven, producer Sophia, producer Justin, sometimes your work implements new rules and you don't like the new rule and you think it's dumb, right? Mm. Well, the TSA just implemented a new rule.
2: TSA officers will no longer be able to sit down while checking IDs and boarding passes. The chairs and stools are going away. The TSA says the changes reinforces both their security posture and their commitment to hospitality by having the officers on their feet and alert.
1: I never felt like they weren't being hospitable when they called me up to the window and I showed my ID and my boarding pass and then they ushered me through TSA security checkpoints.
3: I don't expect either thing from them, right? Like, I mean, honestly, I don't expect TSA to be hospitable. I don't expect them to be all that welcoming. I expect them to, you know, keep us safe. And when you walk up and, you know, I think that primarily they're talking about that new thing where they grab your real ID or your passport
1: and
3: card,
1: right?
3: They take that picture right there. What is the point of that person standing?
1: Well, that's what I said. I was like, "What? That's dumb."
3: I'm already standing there. The height is the same. Like, why do they have to be standing then? Now I got to be taller?
2: The union representing the officers, though, criticized the move as a, quote, disregard for workers' rights and safety.
1: I don't care if you stand or sit. To me, it's no big deal. But let me read to you guys what's happening on our Facebook page right now.
3: Yeah.
1: Joy wrote, kind of wondering why it's ridiculous. They expect that of cashiers and customer service. And Vincent replied, when I worked for Aldi 2 years ago, they let us sit while cashiering because it's ridiculous to expect someone to stand for several hours straight. Work is supposed to be a weird endurance contest. Here comes Diana.
3: Yeah.
1: Servers at diners never sit. Vincent responds, are we supposed to be okay with this? Why not have everyone just go home feeling physically deteriorated for less than minimum wage plus tips?
3: I think TSA is doing better than that. And the other, you know what? I mean, again, I do understand the whole statement of what are we just trying to prove something?
1: Yeah.
3: Like, because that doesn't make a lot of sense. I mean, I've had jobs where I had to stand for 8 hours before.
1: Me too.
3: A casino dealer. There was no sitting down.
1: Right.
3: There was just not a situation that they had. It was really the advent of when they put in the handicap accessible tables and whatnot at the casinos where people started to sit and then they started to lower down tables. But still was never a thing.
1: What's the most ridiculous thing, a rule that your company made you do? Sophia, you got one? You interned at Disney.
4: I did. They must have
1: had a million rules too.
4: And that's where I'm getting at right now. Yeah. They had a very strict no phone rule, which I understood. But then they started telling us we can't have our phones in the break rooms or if we were upstairs away from everyone downstairs. And I was upstairs one day and I saw that Gigi Hadid was below me. So I whipped out my phone and I took a picture of her. There was no one around. The cameras caught me. They saw me and later that day took my phone, deleted the picture from my camera roll, went into my recently deleted and deleted it from there too and said, don't do it again.
3: It's like you had Taylor Swift security.
1: Yeah.
4: Seriously.
3: Way on top of stuff.
4: I didn't even know there was a camera up there.
1: Right. They got cameras at Disney. Trust me.
3: When I worked in Vegas, when I was working at a casino, similar situation, I had had just the slightest, I mean, I didn't even think about it, exchange with somebody on the elevator headed down to the break room and I didn't think anything of it. It was just kind of a difference of opinion or whatever. Went on, you know, ate, went back up to work or whatever, an hour or two later, removed, same thing, they pulled it up on camera and I got suspended.
1: Wow. Oh my
3: God. It was
1: gosh.
3: Crazy. It was like they were watching my first experience with Big Brother.
4: Yep.
1: 1-800-330-9999. What was the most ridiculous rule they implemented at your job?
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13: So do you think you could stand taking a cold shower for 30 seconds every day? People who do this get sick less often. That's according to the journal Plus One. For the research, thousands of study subjects were asked to end their daily showers with a blast of cold water every day for a month. And they found that participants who took a cold shower for even just 30 seconds took 30% fewer sick days. The cold shower group also reported having more energy to get through the day and better moods. It's because cold showers activate the sympathetic nervous system, increasing endorphins and adrenaline, which is why people are less likely to experience depressive symptoms. And when the body releases more adrenaline, it prompts the immune system to produce more anti-inflammatory substances. And you only need to endure it for 30 seconds a day. I'm John Tesh with today's Intelligence for Your Life Minute.
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1: WDNY. TSA has a new rule they're implementing where all the people checking you in, like the ones that check your ID and your boarding pass, have to stand. They're not allowed to sit anymore, and there's been a whole lot of backlash.
3: I mean, I know it's a popular target to go ahead and go after TSA because nobody likes to be screened at the airport, but seems kind of silly.
1: Right. But jobs do this all the time. Companies always implement rules. You're like, that doesn't make any sense. Producer Justin, weirdest rule ever implemented at your job?
19: I was a barbecue pitmaster in another life, and I was on my feet for probably 10, 11 hours a day. Easy, no problem. The managers of the restaurant told me at one point the investors, the money, wanted to just keep track of how many hours everyone was working to make sure we were earning our salary. So they wanted me to start punching in on the time clock. That lasted for about 4 days. They're like, please do not keep punching in there because they didn't want to see the actual record of how much time I was actually spending there.
3: Nobody wants to know that you're there for 12 hours a day.
1: Right. Yeah. Then they feel bad. Right. I'm like, oh, wait a minute. Yeah.
3: He's definitely going to want to renegotiate when
19: exactly.
3: He sees this.
1: Yeah. Barbara wrote on our Facebook page, the boss at my doctor's office where I worked wanted us to answer every call before it rang 4 times. That's a thing, right? 1-800-330-9999. Most ridiculous rule at your workplace.

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1: What is the most ridiculous rule that your company implemented at your job? The TSA is now requiring all their screeners to stand when they check your boarding pass and your license. You know, like when they stand behind that plastic thing, they can't sit there anymore. And people are like, why? And they're like, so it's better customer service. What?
0: It seems odd to me. One of the venues that we do a lot of business with, the entertainment company, they make our DJs load in the apparel that they're going to be wearing that night. So like suits, you know, shirt and tie, that type of thing. But you're sweating for an hour pushing in gear while you're doing that. Never made any sense to me.
1: No. What is the ridiculous rule that your company had? 1-800-330-9999.
2: Well, I'm a banquet server, wait staff at a banquet hall. And, you know, it's a part-time job. I do it on weekends. So we had these timesheets, just manually, you know, write them down with pencil, what time I came in, what time I left. And all of a sudden, they switched to this really hard app, not user-friendly. It took you 15 minutes to clock in, clock out, put down all your hours. I really never could get the hang of it, so eventually they had to let me go back to the manual. Because I'm old school. Sorry.
0: It's like this whole leverage move between you and the company. We're going to find out who's more important to who here, your app or me.
1: Shivana, what's the most ridiculous thing your work makes you do?
3: You know, I travel a lot for work, and so there's always expense reports and meeting with clients. And the most ridiculous thing is when I have a dinner receipt that is high, or they think it's high, and they want me to explain it. How can I explain what my clients' tastes are? You know, I mean, whatever they want, I'm going to order for them, and the company should pay for it. But they always give me a hard time.
1: Yeah.
0: That weird. Yeah. I know exactly. There's always that energy around your expense report.
1: It's like every time you hand it in, it's like as you feel guilty. Like, why do I feel guilty? This was things that I bought for work.
0: I paid for these things. Right.
1: Yeah, it's a strange, strange situation to always be in. And especially when they question you about what things are. That's like, it feels uncomfortable.
0: Yes. Yeah. Like, is this necessary? You're going to pay it. Right? So just
3: exactly.
0: Pay it. What are we doing here?
3: Right. And by the way, I make the sale. So, you know, go away.
1: Mario, what's the most ridiculous thing your work makes you do?
4: Hi. We recently had a big hacking problem, and their quote-unquote solution at work was forcing all of us to change our work passwords every 10 days, and it can't match the last 7 passwords.
0: Oh, gosh.
4: And I've tried to explain, this makes everything less secure because everybody's storing a list of passwords under the keyboard in the drawer and all that, pasting it on, you know, on the cubicles. But they don't listen. They think that somehow this made everything very secure, and it's pretty ridiculous in my mind.
0: You're a hotbed of espionage going on there, man. That's what's happening in your office.
1: Changing my password is the bane of my existence.
0: Oh, I hate it.
1: It's the worst.
0: I hate it. But every time somebody asks for like a bio scan of my fingerprint or my face, Anna, I also feel like they're trying to steal my life.
1: I don't care. Steal my face. You want to scan my face every time I log into something? Scan it. Like, there's nothing worse than when I'm in the dark and I'm trying to get something on my phone and it can't read my face.
0: Yeah.
1: I'm like, just figure it out, phone, because I don't remember the password. I don't know how to access it. And I could try 37 different things, and there's a good chance I'm never going to remember it. Oh, I just need an IT person to live by my side. I really, really do.
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7: With SRN News, I'm Rich Thomason in Washington. SpaceX CEO Elon Musk says he has nothing to do with recent limits on Ukraine's ability to use satellite internet that has hampered the country's ability to thwart Russian attacks.
8: SpaceX provides the systems that deliver Starlink and the military version Starshield. But Musk said Wednesday that the U.S. government controls and owns Starshield, and the connections are controlled by the Trump administration, and ultimately President Trump himself. Ukraine says Starlink connectivity is being restored, but a speed restriction remains on the Starshield service, continuing to hamper some drone operations. The reduced service faced quick bipartisan pushback from U.S. lawmakers. I'm Tammy Trujillo.
7: Ukrainian President Zelensky says Russia never honored a so-called energy ceasefire, so following a brief pause, Ukrainian attacks on Russian oil refineries will resume. Putin's government says it never agreed to a ceasefire. This is SRN News.
9: There's nearly 678,290,000 kids under five around the world. But what's so important about being five? Well, children who live to age five are twice as likely to reach adulthood. That's why vaccines matter so much. For 40 years, Rotary and partners have delivered vaccines globally, like here and even here, in your neighborhood and around the world. Rotary is ensuring children grow up safe from preventable diseases.
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11: A Penyan man was arrested Sunday, October 4th, following an investigation into a reported burglary in the village. Penyan police responded to a village residence after receiving a report of an intruder who was known to the victim. The suspect fled before officers arrived. Police identified the suspect as 46-year-old Christopher Jeffers. While officers were still conducting their investigation on scene, Jeffers was spotted walking past the residence and was immediately taken into custody. Investigators determined Jeffers entered the home through a window, damaged an internal camera system, and stole a television before fleeing. Jeffers was charged with second-degree burglary, two counts of fourth-degree criminal mischief, petty larceny, and two counts of criminal tampering. He was transported to the Penyan Police Department, processed, and arraigned at Yates County Court. Jeffers was remanded to the Yates County Jail without bail, due to having four prior felony convictions. The village of Painted Post will be receiving $1.2 million to construct a new walkway and street crossing. Funding comes from the Federal Highway Administrator's Transportation Alternative Program, or TAP. The goal of TAP funds is to create safe alternatives to driving routes, include different ways to get to schools, sidewalk improvements, or better access to public transportation. The Southern Tier will be receiving a total of $9.1 million. The rest of the funds will be going to Dryden and Binghamton. A drive-through prescription medication take-back event will be held Saturday, October 24th from 10 a.m. to 2 p.m. at the Yates County Courthouse. You can dispose of unwanted or unused prescriptions. Sharps will not be accepted.
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13: Here's a look at the High School Sports Report brought to you by Dansville Chevrolet at 139 Franklin Street. I'm Frank Williams reporting for WDNY and WDXT Sports. Well, in volleyball action, Dansville Lady Mustangs came with a winning attitude in their big pink event last night. Not only did they raise money, they picked up the victory too, shutting out Haverling 3-0, 25-23, 25-16, and 25-14. Coach Tracy Gregorius reports Joanna Huey crushed her serves with 7 aces and 6 service points. Jalen Bridge with 12 assists, a block, and a kill. Sophia Goins with 2 aces, 6 kills, 5 digs, and Sylvia Fultz had 3 aces, 4 digs, and 6 kills. For the Rams, Kimber Harrell had 2 aces, a kill, and 7 digs. Allie Prescott, 3 aces, 2 kills, and 4 digs. And Lil Scotchmer had 2 aces and 10 assists. Also on the volleyball floor, Waylon Cohocton defeated previously unbeaten Avoca Prattsburg 3-1. Jen Jerome's team was led by Sasha Abramowski, who had 21 assists, 2 kills, 8 service points, and 2 aces. Roanne Ferguson, 14 kills, 10 digs, 11 service points. Jocelyn Sager with 10 kills, 11 digs, 10 service points, and 2 aces. Caitlin House had 4 kills, 3 blocks, 7 points. 7 service points and 2 aces. Ava Sanka, 2 kills, 7 digs, 5 service points and an ace. Shayla Pragel had 15 digs. In that one, Lady Eagles are now 11-3 overall. They remain unbeaten in the league at 5-0. They will visit York tomorrow. Avoca Prattsburgh is now 11-1 on the year. Meanwhile, in girls soccer action, in a game you heard on 105.7 WDNY, it was senior night in Hornell, and the Red Raiders celebrated with an 8-0 victory over Dansville. Ella White turned a hat trick and also scored her 50th career goal for the Red Raiders. Brenna Wilkinson had 2 goals, 3 assists. Sydney Crow, Isabel Gardner, and Jasmine Leader all had a goal apiece. Hornell is expected to finish as the number 2 seed in Class B for the postseason, while Dansville at 6-10 came into the game as number 14. Hornell would outshoot the Mustangs 35-3 as coach Mike Wilkinson's club had 11 corner kicks to Dansville's 2. Both Alyssa Haley and Addison Connors shared in the shutout, with Connors making 1 save and goal in the second half for the Raiders. For Dansville, Jess Fairbrother recorded 16 saves between the posts. Both teams now await the results of the Section 5 seating meeting, which will take place on Saturday morning. Don't forget, we have live coverage of high school football tomorrow night on 105.7 WDNY. We'll be in Wellsville as DWC drops in on Wellsville, Genesee Valley, Belfast. 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
6: 105.7 WDNY weather. Thursday stays partly sunny near 63, with light northeasterly winds. Tonight, rain showers move in, then periods of light rain around 55. Breezy from the southeast. Friday stays wet with periods of light rain and around 72, along with breezy southwest winds. Friday night, light rain continues, then a chance of rain and snow, showers near 35. Currently, it's cloudy and 50 degrees.
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1: You're a busy working parent and you're trying to juggle all the activities that the kids have at night and keep yourself sane. 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
4: 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Alexandra and Jude. Alexandra, let's start with you. What's happening?
5: We're both busy, busy people. We don't really need to tell each other what to do, but for some reason, my husband is trying to tell me what to do when it comes to ordering food.
6: How so? What's the deal?
5: Well, a couple nights a week, I want to order carry out, and he doesn't think it's a good idea. He thinks it's too expensive. You know, food is expensive, whether I make it or I buy it from a store or a restaurant.
4: That's true.
6: Yeah. It's true. And you know, if you're doing a good job of it right now, it's basically a wash. Jude, what's your side of this? Explain.
7: Yes, part of what you say is correct. But the thing is, we know how expensive everything is now, and the fast food costs are just out of sight. It's also from a health standpoint. But the thing is, on those nights, I help out with the kids, and there's really no reason you can't be cooking, which, number one, is really much less expensive, and we are having financial issues, and healthier. I don't think there's any thought about this. I don't really understand why we can't do this.
4: So how much money are you spending on takeout fast food, and what exactly qualifies as fast food?
7: Well, we're running about $160 a week in fast food. Really up to Alex what she wants to bring home. McDonald's, Burger King, and any of those kinds of things.
4: Okay.
6: I mean, when you go to McDonald's or Burger King, when you go to a drive-thru now, for even a single value meal, it's going to cost you $14-$15 with tax and all that stuff.
5: Food is expensive, and I think, you know, if my dear husband would go to the grocery store more, he would know that these costs are not that out of sight, because food is expensive today. In the grocery store, it's expensive. Never mind carry out or take out.
4: How many kids are you buying for when you're running around?
5: We have three kids, and groceries, I'm always in shock when I leave the grocery store.
6: Yeah.
5: Because
6: yeah, it's a lot.
5: Food is so expensive today.
7: But whether you buy home
5: or you buy it from a restaurant, it's all expensive. Nobody needs to tell me how to spend my time. Thank you.
4: Okay.
6: Well, I mean, eating Burger King or McDonald's, too.

0: three times a week as a kid is not great either.
1: Yeah, I'm very aware of the cost, whether we're buying from a restaurant or a supermarket. But the restaurant stuff, the fast food stuff, is really just cycling out of sight, and the health situations. And since I help out with the kids at night, I don't understand what the issue is.
0: Well, somebody's going to tell you to cook. I can tell you that right now. So what is the resolution that you're looking for here? Is that a ban on fast food during the week or something? We make it like a weekend-only special? And during the week, somebody has to cook, or what? What is it we're looking for resolution here?
1: There should be absolutely no fast food during the week. It is not right financially and health-wise, and maybe on the weekends at times, okay. But during the week, no. No fast food.
2: Okay. Well, that doesn't sound like a compromise at all. So let's see what the audience has to say, because they may agree with you. They may say having 2 to 3 nights of fast food pickup is not only expensive, but it's not healthy for the kids. But they may see, Alex is right. Your whole life is running around from work to dropping off the kids, picking up the kids. Like, this is the one thing that makes it a little more convenient. You got to suck it up.
0: Yeah, and if you don't like it, you can cook. 1-800-330-9999. Whose side are you on? It's the Couples Court with Ann and Raven.
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2: Fast food has gotten expensive, that's for sure. Alexandra and Jude are having a disagreement because their lives are busy. They're both full-time working parents, and when she leaves work, she's got to go do the practice pickup and the drop-off and all that. And she picks up fast food for the kids 2 to 3 times a week. Jude's problem isn't so much about the healthiness of this. He's more concerned about it's expensive. She's spending over $160 a week just in fast food and thinks that she's got to come up with a different plan.
0: Yeah, I mean, her response to that is basically, we go to the grocery store and the stuff I buy for dinner is a whole lot of money, too. I mean, maybe it's a couple bucks more, but it saves the time that's happening on the nights that I get home. And, oh, by the way, I'm doing this all by myself. So right. This is a problem here. But, yeah. You know, basically Jude just says, do better.
2: Right. Yep. Figure it out.
0: Yeah.
2: You got this.
0: I watch the kids when we get home. I keep them busy.
2: Yeah.
0: So get in there and cook.
2: Is it a big deal? Just getting takeout, grabbing fast food 3 times a week? 1-800-330-9999. Hi, it's Anna and Raven. Whose side are you on?
9: 100% her side. If he really wants to stop spending money on fast food, then he could cook.
2: Well, that's the whole thing. Is like, it's one thing to say to your spouse, no, you can't do that. No. But it's another thing to say, let me help you. Let's prep together. Let's split it up where one night you do it, one night I do it. He's being very unreasonable about it. Whose side are you on? 1-800-330-9999. It's a couple's court.

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5: With SRN News, I'm Rich Thomason in Washington. Ukrainian President Zelensky says that Russia never honored a so-called energy ceasefire. And so, after a brief pause, he says Ukrainian attacks on Russian oil refineries will resume. SpaceX CEO Elon Musk says he has nothing to do with recent limits on Ukraine's ability to use satellite internet and has hampered the country's ability to thwart attacks from Russia. With the crucial midterm elections fast approaching, President Trump continues to stump for Republican candidates. That includes Arizona's GOP gubernatorial candidate Andy Biggs. Later yesterday in Montana, the president praised GOP congressional candidate Aaron Flint as a true American patriot. Today, the president takes a day off from the campaign trail. Tomorrow, it's a midterm campaign rally in Dalton in North Georgia. Dow futures up 117 points. More details, srnnews.com.
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8: A motorcyclist has died following a crash in Livingston County after his motorcycle veered off a roadway and entered a wooded area near the village of Lima. Livingston County Sheriff's report, the fatal crash occurred around 6:30 p.m. Saturday, October 10th, along East Main Road near the village of Lima boundary. Deputies responded after receiving reports of a motorcycle crash and confirmed the rider had sustained serious injuries. Investigators identified the victim as 55-year-old William Edwards of Leroy. A preliminary investigation determined Edwards was traveling west on East Main Road when his motorcycle left the roadway and entered a wooded area. Emergency personnel provided medical treatment at the scene before he was transported to a hospital. Edwards later died from his injuries. A Livonia man has been charged with felony DWI after he was arrested for driving under the influence for a second time. 59-year-old Michael Kurtz was arrested just before 11 a.m. Saturday after deputies say he was seen driving or reportedly under the influence. Livingston County deputies confirmed Kurtz was under the influence during a field sobriety test and took him to the sheriff's office. Kurtz was previously convicted in 2025 of DWI, which makes this charge a felony. Kurtz's BAC was 0.12%. He was arraigned at the Livingston County Court and released because he does not qualify for bail. Dansville Area Historical Society is holding their annual dinner this Saturday, October 17th, at the American Legion in Dansville. The program will celebrate 250 years of American history. Doors open at 5:30. Dinner starts at 6. 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Saturday's Powerball jackpot will increase to an estimated $600 million as no players matched all six numbers in Wednesday night's drawing.
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2: 105.7 WDNY weather. Thursday stays partly sunny near 63 with light northeasterly winds. Tonight, rain showers move in, then periods of light rain around 55. Breezy from the southeast. Friday stays wet with periods of light rain and around 72, along with breezy southwest winds. Friday night, light rain continues. Then a chance of rain and snow, showers near 35. Currently, it's cloudy and 50 degrees.
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17: Okay, we need your help right now. 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
17: Yep. So now we have to vote. Does he get to play the game, or does he get ousted from the game because he's not dressed in costume today like the rest of us?
18: That wig is... That's something on you, Sophia.
17: Sophia is Mrs. Incredible, Elastigirl, I believe.
18: Yeah.
17: I am the Queen of Hearts. Off with their heads!
18: I see that.
17: Yes.
18: Yeah.
17: And Justin, we don't know yet. He's putting on his costume right now. If you can text 1-800-330-9999, Raven did not participate in the costume dressing up today. Does he get to play the game, yes or no? Yes or no? Text it to 1-800-330-9999. It's coming up next.
18: So sorry.

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1: Anna and Raven Spirit Week. It's Disney and Superhero Day.
2: This week, we are celebrating Spirit Week here on the Anna and Raven Show because we heard that they're canceling homecomings across the country because kids aren't interested in doing this anymore.
3: I just think that that sucks, right? Sad. What a terrible thing to hear. Mm-hmm. It's such an important experience, especially when you're growing up.
2: Well, here's the problem, though. Today is Disney and Superhero Day, and we urge you and would love for you to play with us, but Raven did not dress up today.
3: I forgot.
2: I'm dressed as the Queen of Hearts from Alice in Wonderland. Off with their heads! Sophia is Elastigirl.
4: Yep.
2: I have no idea what Justin is, except he's wearing green capris with lace on the bottom, and it's very alarming.
5: You should have seen the look on the woman's face when I went into the store to get these. I am Aquaman, of course.
2: Oh, I didn't know Aquaman wore lace capris.
3: You are?
4: You look like Perry the Platypus.
2: We will, in fact, post all these pictures on our Instagram page at Anna and Raven, but let's get to the game. I am going to play five of the biggest Disney hits of all time. I'm going to play a lyric. Right? And then I'm going to stop. You use your name to buzz in, and you have to get the next lyrics correct.
4: Okay.
2: All right, here's the first one.

0: Nobody? Nobody?
1: I mean, I know the song.
2: It's Beauty and the Beast.
0: Yeah.
2: It's,
0: oh. Barely even friends. Barely
3: even friends.
1: Yeah.
3: Then somebody bends unexpectedly.
0: Barely even friends, then somebody bends unexpectedly.
1: Okay.
0: All right.
1: All right. I hope the next one's easier.
0: Yeah, this is a good one. Under the Sea from Little Mermaid. Everybody knows this,
1: love
0: right?
1: Love that one.
4: The seaweed is always greener in somebody else's lake.
5: Sophia.
0: Go ahead, Sophia.
5: Just look at the world around you. Dun, dun, dun, dun, dun, dun.
0: Off with her head! Incorrect.
1: Oh, man. Are you serious?
0: Yeah, sorry.
4: You dream about gold up there, but that is
6: kind of feel embarrassed that Aquaman didn't know Under the Sea.
0: Yeah, I know. You should have known that one.
5: Terrible.
0: You dream about going up there, but up there is a big mistake.
1: All right, next.
0: All right, this one. Come on, guys. A Whole New World.
7: I can show you the world. Shining, shimmering, splendid.
0: No. guys, are you serious? Sophia, you intern at
1: Disney World. We're grown adults. Oh, you're grown adults.
7: Tell me, princess, now when did you last let your heart decide?
0: Ooh, come on.
5: I'm embarrassed.
0: Nope. All right. Let's try again.
1: Are we going to get a single one of these? Go.
0: I mean, this is the most famous.
1: Here we are.

0: Anybody?
1: Sophia.
2: Sophia, go!
3: I'm never going back. The past is in the past.
0: Oh, thank God. I'm just going to make a suggestion that we end the game here.
2: No.
0: Because...
2: Hold on.
3: Let it go.
2: Let it go.
0: This has been good.
2: No, we're going to do one more because you guys are pathetic. You should not have let Raven play anyway.
0: I think you want to end on a high note. I don't know what the chances are of us getting this last one.
2: You'll get this last one because it'll make everybody have a better day.
0: Go.
4: Hakuna Matata.
2: Oh.
4: What a wonderful friend.
2: It is.
4: Hakuna Matata.
2: Yes.
4: Ain't no peasant parade.
2: No, it's not. What does it mean, guys?
0: It needs no worries
5: for the rest of your days.
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2: Would love for you to be part of our inner circle. 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Now, here's the thing. It's been a passion project of mine.
0: Oh, it's been a bit of work back there.
2: Yep.
0: Yeah.
2: Because I didn't want it to be like another annoying thing in your inbox. I wanted to do like secret hidden contests and things that would make it fun. When you got it, you're excited to open it.
0: You'll definitely be in the know.
2: Yes, absolutely. 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So if you'd like to sign up for it, you can head to annaandraven.com, click on inner circle. We're not going to spam you. One email a week. That

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2: Three news stories that are trending right now, but you only get to hear about one, and Raven picks which one it is.
0: Don't be jealous. Mm-hmm. I've earned this right.
2: Okay, option number one. Burglar steals empty Mac mini boxes instead of actual computers.
0: Oh, come on, man. I mean, you got to feel the weight there, bro.
2: Number two. Woman was left trapped alone inside urgent care clinic. Or headline number three. Delta passengers stole airport vehicle and drove around the tarmac before crashing.
0: Now, that's just dangerous for all of us involved that like to frequent airports or have air travel. I'm going to go with locked in an urgent care.
2: One of my nightmares. A woman in New Hampshire went to an urgent care center for treatment. She was having an asthma attack. Well, I'll let her explain what happened.
3: I popped my head out and said, hello. Hello. Very shocking. Just like, I can't believe this just happened to me. Because literally when I was thinking in my head, sitting there at 10 past 8, I was like, they would never lock me in. That's crazy talk. That only happens in movies or on a show.
2: Right. So she shows up. It's later in the night. They put her in the room.
0: Close
2: they
0: to
2: check
0: closing
2: her in.
0: Time.
2: Close to closing time. Exactly. She goes on.
3: About 10 past 8, I was like, huh, it's kind of quiet. Not sure what's going on. And then I felt a little funny because you always feel funny popping out of the door when you're in a doctor's
0: True.
3: Office. As soon as I got near the door and pressed the door immediately, and it was so shrill and loud, it startled me.
2: Raise your hand if you've ever been in a doctor's room waiting for so long that you 100% thought they forgot about you.
0: I have poked my head out of the door and definitely done that. The alarm would be jarring, right?
2: Yes.
0: If you're inside the building there. Good thing they had motion detectors or else she could have had a party in that place.
2: Well, I was thinking about it.
0: There'd be some cool stuff in there.
2: I hate that feeling that, you know.
0: You've been abandoned in the doctor's office?
2: They forgot about me.
0: Yeah.
2: They forgot about me. They don't know I'm in here.
0: And then they come in there and they have 6 minutes to be there before they got to run out again.
2: And I have that dumb paper vest on over me.
0: Yep.
2: And I'm afraid I'm like half naked under it. And I'm like,
0: right.
2: I'm going to stick my head out and be like, hello, you know.
0: But what if you own the building all of a sudden?
2: And now that has locked somebody in there?
0: Yeah.
2: So she called 911 and that's how she got out. She called 911 to alert them that she had been left in that clinic while she was waiting for attention. And they came and they rescued her. And she had some pretty decent advice if this should ever happen to somebody else.
3: Maybe let them know and remind them that you're in the room if you're there in your clothes.
0: I would like stock up on gauze and whatnot. I'd be like, I'm going to take these forceps. I'm going to take these gauze.
2: First
0: like,
2: thing I thought.
0: All be my plan.
2: What am I taking from this clinic?
0: That's right. Where's the aspirin?
2: All the Band-Aids.
0: Costs are up.
2: Show me where your Band-Aids
0: That's
2: are. Because
0: right.
2: I am taking 7,000 Band-Aids out of here with me right now. I would just ride the gurneys up and down the hallway.
0: That's what I'm saying, man. Ugh. Make free run of the place,
2: yeah.
0: right? You know, when they show up the next morning, you ate all their donuts in the break room, everything.
2: If they were going to lock you in overnight in one place and they didn't know you were there, they left you behind, what would that one store, that one place be?
0: I want like a huge outdoor store, one of the ones where they have like the fish tanks inside the building.
2: Yeah.
0: So I would like put a raft in the lake. Mm-hmm. I would do some fishing. You know, they've got airsoft pellet guns. You could say it like an amusement park of the outdoors.
2: I want a department store. I want a Pretty Woman it. I want to try on everything. I want to try every perfume on. Like, put me in a Bloomingdale's. You can leave me there for the rest of my life. I'll go right up to the bedding section and take a nap. I'll be good.
0: Good night, but it's short.
2: Yeah.
0: It's short beds, yeah.
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7: With SRN News, I'm Rich Thomason in Washington. Is the Trump administration trying to lay the groundwork for the deportation of Somali native Congresswoman Ilhan Omar?
8: The Minnesota Democrat's Washington, D.C. area home was searched by federal agents on Monday, who were reportedly seeking evidence of fraud and false statements in immigration paperwork, among other things. On Wednesday, the Wall Street Journal cited U.S. officials as saying the probe was aimed at building a case to strip her of her U.S. citizenship and ultimately deport her. Omar was born in Somalia in 1982 and came to the U.S. with her family in 1995. I'm Michael Kastner.
7: President Trump takes a day off today from the campaign trail. Tomorrow he's back at it with a rally for Republicans in North Georgia. On Wall Street, Dow futures up 158 points. This is SRN News.
9: From the Genesee Now newsroom, I'm Ken Haight.
10: A Penyan man was arrested Sunday, October 4th, following an investigation into a reported burglary in the village. Penyan police responded to a village residence after receiving a report of an intruder who was known to the victim. The suspect fled before officers arrived. Police identified the suspect as 46-year-old Christopher Jeffers. While officers were still conducting their investigation on scene, Jeffers was spotted walking past the residence and was immediately taken into custody. Investigators determined Jeffers entered the home through a window, damaged an internal camera system, and stole a television before fleeing. Jeffers was charged with second-degree burglary, two counts of fourth-degree criminal mischief, petty larceny, and two counts of criminal tampering. He was transported to the Penyan Police Department, processed, and arraigned at Yates County Court. Jeffers was remanded to the Yates County Jail without bail due to having four prior felony convictions. The Village of Painted Post will be receiving $1.2 million to construct a new walkway and street crossing. Funding comes from the Federal Highway Administrator's Transportation Alternative Program, or TAP. The goal of TAP funds is to create safe alternatives to driving routes, include different ways to get to schools, sidewalk improvements, or better access to public transportation. The Southern Tier will be receiving a total of $9.1 million. The rest of the funds will be going to Dryden and Binghamton. A drive-through prescription medication take-back event will be held Saturday, October 24th from 10 a.m. to 2 p.m. at the Yates County Courthouse. You can dispose of unwanted or unused prescriptions. Sharps will not be accepted.
9: From the Genesee Now newsroom, I'm Ken Haight.
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12: With the Wall Street Business Report, I'm Bill Alexander. U.S. inflation accelerated last month as gasoline and many other goods and services became more expensive. The Consumer Price Index rose 3.7% in September compared with a year ago, up from 3.4% in August. The Social Security Administration officially announced a 3.6% cost of living adjustment for 2027 benefits. Driven by persistently high inflation, this is the largest annual benefit boost since 2023. However, many say the increase will not keep pace with inflation. Netflix plans to lay off about 6% of its workforce. That's nearly 1,000 positions. The company said product, tech, legal, and human resources teams would be the most impacted. Walmart has introduced a plan to offer employees more than 250 medications at no cost as the retailer expands healthcare benefits for its workforce. For the Wall Street Business Report, I'm Bill Alexander in Washington.
13: The Brewers are a win away from the World Series, taking a 3-0 NLCS lead on the Dodgers with a 6-2 Game 3 win after the Dodgers had taken a 2-1 lead in the 6th. Back-to-back homers in the 7th by Jake Bowers and Garrett Mitchell put Milwaukee ahead for good. Brewers manager Pat Murphy.
14: It's what it's all about in the game, you know, to be that locked in that you respond every time. And it's resiliency, it's a belief, it's all those things.
13: The Brewers go for a series sweep tonight. The ALCS, which is tied at 1, resumes today with the Guardians hosting the Rays. The game moved up to the afternoon due to incoming bad weather. Also from baseball, despite making the playoffs, the Astros have fired manager Joe Espada after 3 seasons. Meanwhile, the Phillies are keeping Don Mattingly, signing him to a 2-year deal. NFL news. Rams left tackle Adoree' Jackson had his suspension reduced from 2 to 1 game. Jackson disciplined for punching the Bills' Bradley Chubb Monday night. And the first game of Week 6 in the NFL is tonight. The Broncos host the Seahawks. I'm Matt McCoy.
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19: 105.7 WDNY weather. Thursday stays partly sunny near 63, with light northeasterly winds. Tonight, rain showers move in, then periods of light rain around 55. Breezy from the southeast. Friday stays wet with periods of light rain and around 72, along with breezy southwest winds. Friday night, light rain continues, then a chance of rain and snow, showers near 35. Currently, it's cloudy and 48 degrees.
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0: It's good money.
2: I guess, yeah. $2,500. 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
0: Yeah, it's good money.
2: 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It puts your name on a list to play. Maybe that's why I'm hyper and excited. Maybe today's the day you're going down.
0: You feel like it could be the day?
2: Yes, maybe.
0: Yesterday they were tricky.
2: Yeah, it's coming up next. 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
1: Can't beat Raven.
2: $2,500 is a jackpot for today's Can't Beat Raven. Hello? All right, Iris, you ready to play?
3: Hi, I'm ready.
2: Okay, who do you have playing with you today?
3: Just me.
2: All right.
3: Me and my car.
2: You got this. Can you please ask Raven to leave the room?
3: Raven, leave the room.
4: You got it. Good luck, $2,500.
3: Thank you. I'm very excited.
2: Yes. I'm also excited. Okay. I'm extra hyper today. I'm loving that your energy is matching mine. Raven can't hear us. We're in a soundproof studio. I'm going to ask you these five pop culture questions. You have 3 seconds to answer each one, Iris. I will bring them back in, ask them the same questions. Whoever gets the most right wins. Ties go to Raven, all right?
3: Okay, I'm excited.
2: All right, I'm excited for you. Let's do this. Number one, Sylvester Stallone says he can't retire because he needs to pay for his daughter's wedding. Like, for real, he's not kidding. Who wrote the screenplay for Rocky?
3: He did.
2: Number two, Crystal Lake, Friday the 13th prequel, 8-part series, is now on Peacock, and it's getting horrible reviews. What sports mask does Jason Voorhees wear?
3: Rocky.
2: Number three, the 90s are back. Ryan Coogler's reboot of The X-Files have been picked up by Hulu. What famous catchphrase is associated with Mulder's search for the truth used in the opening credits?
3: The truth is out there.
2: Number four, the first trailer for Greta Gerwig's The Magician's Nephew is out, and Narnia is very rock and roll. What author, who also wrote The Lion, the Witch, and the Wardrobe, wrote The Magician's Nephew?
3: Not J.K. Rowling.
2: That's tough. Number five, Hillary Swank is pregnant with her third child. She is 52 years old. What 2004 movie stars Swank as an aspiring professional boxer? She won an Oscar for it.
3: I remember it. What?
2: That's time. All right, let me bring Raven back in.
3: Sorry.
2: That's okay. 3 out of 5 for Iris.
4: Not great, not terrible. Let's go. You were really pumped up. Let's see how I do.
2: Number one, Sylvester Stallone says he can't retire because he needs the money to pay for his daughter's wedding, and he's not kidding. He's dead serious.
4: Yeah.
2: Who wrote the screenplay for Rocky?
4: He did, Sylvester Stallone.
2: Number two, Crystal Lake, Friday the 13th prequel, has an 8-part series out right now on Peacock. It's getting terrible reviews.
4: Yeah.
2: What sports mask does Jason Voorhees wear?
4: He wears a hockey mask, goalie mask.
2: Yep.
4: Yeah.
2: Number three, the 90s are back. Ryan Coogler's reboot of The X-Files has been picked up by Hulu. What famous phrase is associated with Mulder's search for the truth used in the opening credits?
4: Is that the truth is out there?
2: Yep.
4: And then there's I want to believe, right? Mm-hmm. That's a big one.
2: Number four, the first trailer for Greta Gerwig's The Magician's Nephew is out, and Narnia is very rock and roll. What author, who also wrote The Lion, the Witch, and the Wardrobe, wrote The Magician's Nephew?
4: Stephen King, when he was better known as Frank.
2: No, C.S. Lewis.
4: Frank
2: and
4: King.
2: Number five, Hillary Swank is pregnant with her third child. She is 52 years old. Good for her.
4: Yeah.
2: What 2004 movie stars Swank as an aspiring professional boxer? She won an Oscar for it.
4: Is it, God, I want to get this right. Millionaire Baby? Is it, what's the,
2: Give it to me.
4: Millionaire's Baby. Millionaire's Baby?
2: $1 Million Baby.
4: $1 Million Baby.
2: Iris, you guys tied at 3 today. That's going to get you an Anna and Raven t-shirt.
3: I'll take it.
2: All right.
3: Thank you. This is Iris, and I cannot beat Raven.
4: It's a good game, though, Iris. $2,600 tomorrow, Anna.
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0: 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Gainesville Area Historical Society will hold its annual dinner on Saturday, October 17th at the American Legion. 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United Methodist Church of Livonia at 21 Summer Street will hold its annual turkey dinner on Saturday, October 17th from 4 until 7 p.m. The public is welcome. 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
3: Finally launching. I can't wait. The Anna and Raven Inner Circle. 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I've been behind the scenes working on this for a very, very long time.
4: I mean, there's been scientists and IT people and whatnot involved in this too. But yes, you've been directing this whole thing and it's not been easy.
3: 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Like, there's secret contests and there's things going on that you don't know about if you're not listening or paying attention. And finally, we have it ready to launch. So if you'd like to sign up for the Anna and Raven Inner Circle, you could do it right now at annaandraven.com.

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1: With SRN News, I'm Rich Thomason in Washington. President Trump, who's been spending a lot of time on the campaign trail ahead of the midterm elections, takes a day off today. Tomorrow, he'll be back at it with a rally for Republicans in North Georgia. Yesterday, it was a stop in Arizona and then Montana. The Trump administration appears to be trying to lay the groundwork for the deportation of Somali native Congresswoman Ilhan Omar, whose Washington, D.C. home was recently raided by federal agents. Amid persistently stubborn inflation, Social Security recipients will be getting the largest cost of living adjustment in 3 years next year, a 3.6% bump in benefits, averaging about $75 per month. On Wall Street, ahead of this morning's opening bell, stock futures are mixed. Dow futures up 105 points, NASDAQ futures down 370. More details, srnnews.com.
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6: A motorcyclist has died following a crash in Livingston County. After his motorcycle veered off a roadway and entered a wooded area near the village of Lima. Livingston County Sheriff's report, the fatal crash occurred around 6:30 p.m. Saturday, October 10th, along East Main Road near the village of Lima boundary. Deputies responded after receiving reports of a motorcycle crash and confirmed the rider had sustained serious injuries. Investigators identified the victim as 55-year-old William Edwards of Leroy. A preliminary investigation determined Edwards was traveling west on East Main Road when his motorcycle left the roadway and entered a wooded area. Emergency personnel provided medical treatment at the scene before he was transported to a hospital. Edwards later died from his injuries. A Livonia man has been charged with felony DWI after he was arrested for driving under the influence for a second time. 59-year-old Michael Kurtz was arrested just before 11 a.m. Saturday after deputies say he was seen driving or reportedly under the influence. Livingston County deputies confirmed Kurtz was under the influence during a field sobriety test and took him to the sheriff's office. Kurtz was previously convicted in 2025 of DWI, which makes this charge a felony. Kurtz's BAC was 0.12%. He was arraigned at the Livingston County Court and released because he does not qualify for bail. Dansville Area Historical Society is holding their annual dinner this Saturday, October 17th, at the American Legion in Dansville. The program will celebrate 250 years of American history. Doors open at 5:30. Dinner starts at 6. 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Saturday's Powerball jackpot will increase to an estimated $600 million as no players matched all six numbers in Wednesday night's drawing.
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10: 105.7 WDNY weather. Thursday stays partly sunny near 63 with light northeasterly winds. Tonight, rain showers move in, then periods of light rain around 55. Breezy from the southeast. Friday stays wet with periods of light rain and around 72, along with breezy southwest winds. Friday night, light rain continues. Then a chance of rain and snow, showers near 35. Currently, it's cloudy and 52 degrees.
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12: Producer Sophia is all grown up. I'm very proud of her. She's making big steps with her boyfriend. Big moves.
11: Yeah. It's an exciting time here. And it's been a long time since you or I first made these moves ourselves. I have to tell you, Anna, I learned something surprising about Sophia last night, as a matter of fact.
12: Well, funny you should say that, because when we were talking about what she's doing, she had a question. And I said, oh, no. So this is something that we should certainly talk about on the air. It's coming up.
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1: Get ready to feel old. Producer Sophia has huge news that we're very excited about. What's happening?
2: I'm moving into my first apartment with my boyfriend.
0: Wow.
2: Yay.
1: Yay.
0: Big news. Big time. Big development. Mm-hmm. When is it happening? When are the actual moving truck or pickup truck or whatever you've got?
2: So our first official move-in date is November 1st.
1: Okay.
0: Yeah. And what do you have to move in there? It's like, is it legit? Like, do you have like...
2: It's legit, I would say.
0: Okay. Yeah. You got like a couch
2: moving,
0: and stuff?
2: Yeah, I've been slowly moving in all of our Amazon boxes, but
1: yeah,
2: we're pretty set.
1: There was one problem though, Raven. I want to get to it because we were discussing it. And Sophia, you had one question for me that you genuinely asked me and I stopped dead in my tracks. I said, what?
0: What was it?
1: Go ahead.
2: I didn't know where or how to use a check.
0: So you need a check for your security deposit?
2: Yeah.
0: Is that what you're saying?
2: Well, I asked the landlord.
0: Unaware of what to do.
2: Yeah. was like, how do you want me to pay you my security deposit?
0: And you were like, just write me a check.
2: Yeah. And she was like, a check. And I was like, okay. And then I walked away and I was like, where do I get a check?
0: You did that thing naturally where you acted like you knew exactly what she was talking about and how to do it.
1: I got it. I totally have checks. Yeah. Right. I have checks.
2: I'll get that to you.
0: Nobody has checks anymore. They don't really do. I mean, I order them.
1: Can I please tell this?
0: I can write you a check right now. I can pull out a check right now.
1: Raven travels everywhere with his checkbook.
0: That's right.
1: Sometimes I walk into the studio.
0: Multiple accounts.
1: Many, many times. And I told him that it's absolutely insane that he still does that. Sophia, do you know what the term balance your checkbook means?
2: I have no clue.
1: He will sit here and he will have receipts. And in the back, it's almost like an Excel spreadsheet, but you handwrite it like it's the
0: 1900s. I mean, she has to have seen this.
1: But
0: it's not like she's blind.
1: Why do you still do that? Right.
0: Because to keep track of my money, where it's going.
1: Because apparently,
0: how much there is.
1: The computer can't do that correctly.
0: No, not well enough. You can't trust it all the time.
1: What if
0: the computer makes a mistake?
1: It's no one's. Just look at it. Compare.
0: What if somebody gets
1: stuff?
0: In there and gets my money?
1: Yeah. So. Right?
0: I wanted to tell you something else that I learned surprising about Sophia last night.
1: Oh,
0: Sophia revealed to me last night that today she's in a panic, and that is because she has not completed her taxes for this year, and today is the last day of her extension, and she still doesn't know what to do with that. And Sophia, by the way, has one piece of paperwork, one, that goes into her taxes, just one.
2: I can't
0: one.
2: Believe you just exposed me like that.
0: Total. So it's a big day today. She's got to figure out how to get a check and to file her taxes.
2: They were due 6 months ago.
0: You should give me your money, and I will just write you a check.
1: No.
0: Because I have the checks here.
1: He'll do it like it's 1964.
0: I'll do it long form.
1: Yeah.
0: I'll just write that check out for you.
2: As long as it gets done.
1: Listen.
0: Right. She's like, I just have to move.
1: I want you to come to me with these things, mm-hmm. and I want us to work through them together.
2: Okay.
1: I want you not to go to jail for not paying your taxes.
2: Thank you.
1: I mean, this is like, in all honesty, your first quote-unquote real job.
2: Right.
1: So, like, you don't know you have to do it.
0: Right.
1: I mean, somebody should have told you along the way.
0: It's exciting developments regardless in that you're doing it.
1: Yes. You're doing
2: Thank
1: all
2: you.
1: Big things. We're so proud of you. And, you know, we love you
2: Thank
1: so much.
2: You.
1: You can go get a bank check.
2: Mm-hmm.
1: So you can go to the bank.
0: You just ask them.
1: You bring them the money or you have them take the money from your account and they'll create you a check that you can give to your landlord.
2: Okay.
1: But at your banking place, you can buy checks. You only need to buy one book because
2: you have
1: you'll
2: to buy them?
1: Yeah, they're like $12. Yeah,
0: well, no,
1: it's not expensive.
0: They'll give you the first 30 for free, and at your rate, that'll last you the rest of your lifetime.
1: That's it. Yeah.
0: So you just ask them for checks.
2: I pay to give people my money.
1: It's a ridiculous thing when you put it like that. No, we know. But just
2: that's
1: that somewhere every week, Raven is sitting down at his dining room table balancing his checkbook.
0: I did it yesterday
1: with a pen and paper.
2: Insane.
0: I did it yesterday.
1: Oh,
0: I'll do it again today.
1: Oh, good.
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1: What's the most embarrassing thing you did this week? Let's see if you could top what happened to me where I had to have my sister banging on my car door. It's coming up next.

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1: What's the most embarrassing thing that you've done over the last week? Oh, I know. I know. I'll go first, Raven.
0: Go.
1: Okay, so it's not something I like to do, but I always take mini naps in the school pickup line.
0: Mm-hmm.
1: And it's embarrassing because you hope people don't see you, but I put my sunglasses on and I kind of position myself where it looks like I might be staring at my phone with my back turned to the window.
0: Okay, yeah. I mean, that's a way to do it.
1: Right. But
0: do you set like an alarm for a short? Okay.
1: Yeah, so I set an alarm on my phone so it'll wake me up before it's time to actually inch up in line. So how it works at my daughter's school is that you just have to line up in a big long line and then you pull up and then you do a U-turn and you go around and you go out.
0: But there's a cadence to this, basically, a regular time period for each of these things.
1: Absolutely.
0: Okay, so yeah,
1: when school gets out, like I set it 2 minutes before the kids start coming out of the door.
0: Okay, so that way you're awake enough so you don't run into the car in front of you.
1: Correct.
0: All right, I mean, it's not a bad plan.
1: I don't know if it's legal or not, but it's what I do.
0: Is the car running?
1: So here's the problem is I recently got a new car and what I didn't realize is that when my Bluetooth is connected to my phone, the alarm doesn't go off.
0: Oh, no, it's on your stereo, and if you have it turned down, you're not going to hear anything.
1: That's it. So this time, I'm asleep in the car, and the alarm doesn't go off, and all of a sudden, I hear on the window.
0: And then the knock always sounds loud when you finally wake up.
1: And I startle up, and I look, and there's no cars in front of me, and standing outside my window is my sister. So my sister and I have daughters that are the same age, also in the same class, by the way.
0: But she's not parked behind you in this line, so something's happened.
1: No, she's like four cars back, and she looked ahead, and she saw my car, and she saw it wasn't going, and she knows me well enough to know that I am dead asleep in that car. So the first thing she does before she knocks on the window, takes a picture. Right?
0: That's wrong.
1: That is what little sisters do. It doesn't matter if we are grown adults at this point. She is still 9 years my little sister. And the first thing she did was take a picture.
0: You know what? Nearly a decade younger. Isn't there a part of her that wonders, oh no, she's died?
1: Nope.
0: Is that a part of her that's concerned that you're having a medical emergency? No. First, let's make sure that this lives on.
1: Right. Takes a picture, hits the window, and I'm like, oh my God. And she's like, wake up. And I'm like, I'm up. And
0: what do the three cars between her car and your car think?
1: I don't know. So it's happened to me once before in the past. And that time, all the cars just went around me.
0: Yeah.
1: And then I woke up like 6 minutes later. And
0: you were the last person there.
1: I was the last one there, just in the middle of like the field where we line up. And I was
0: only
1: like,
0: your daughter left at the school.
1: I see her in like the distance, just standing there with her backpack. And I see her looking at the car because she knows that it's me. But why is mommy not coming? Because mommy's asleep. She's been asleep this whole time.
0: Yeah, so much better than a heart attack.
1: Oh, gosh.
0: This has happened to me before on a ferry. I was the first car in line, so it was embarrassing, and it was to get off the boat. But I think it's worse with parents because you know them, and you know their kids. They know your car.
1: Like, I wonder what these parents must think when they see me, and I'm just dead asleep in the car trying to hide the fact that I'm sleeping. Hold on, I'm sending you the picture right now.
0: Perfect.
1: You know what? I'll post it on our Instagram at Anna and Raven. I'll put it on the story so it doesn't live forever, but you can go see it there. That's the picture my sister took at me. I could be dead. You're right.
0: Are you drooling?
1: Picture. No, it looks like I'm just
0: dead.
1: Dead.
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5: With SRN News, I'm Rich Thomason in Washington.
2: Inflation at the wholesale level rose much more than expected last month. The September producer price index up 1.3% from August, 6.3% compared to a year ago. Analysts say it increases the likelihood of another Fed interest rate hike. Presidential prediction regarding the upcoming midterm election.
5: We're going to elect a strong Republican majority in the House and Senate, and I think we have a really good chance.
2: President Trump, who's been stumping for Republicans all around the country in recent days, his latest stops came yesterday in Arizona and Montana. Today, he's at the White House. Tomorrow, he'll be making a trip to Dalton in North Georgia. And on Wall Street, ahead of this morning's opening bell, the Dow futures 210 points higher, NASDAQ futures down 350. This is SRN News.
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4: 105.7 WDNY weather. Thursday stays partly sunny near 63, with light northeasterly winds. Tonight, rain showers move in, then periods of light rain around 55. Breezy from the southeast. Friday stays wet with periods of light rain and around 72, along with breezy southwest winds. Friday night, light rain continues, then a chance of rain and snow, showers near 35. Currently, it's cloudy and 52 degrees.
1: People have weird collections, but when people start collecting other people's teeth.
0: Wait a minute. Yeah. Why? I mean, if you're talking about your children, that's one thing. But
1: No, the tooth fairy comes and gets those. But one celebrity is making her Halloween costume out of it. It's coming up.
0: What?
1: Yep.

0: 105.7 WDNY.
1: Uh-oh. That's weird.
0: What's up?
1: You know, we talk about like AI and hackers taking everything over and the end of the world as we know it.
0: Yeah, of course.
1: This was a strange thing that happened.
2: Hundreds of supermarkets in France are throwing away food after a large-scale cyber attack. Hackers turned up the heat in grocery store refrigerators. That ultimately caused the food to spoil, and it even sparked a few fires.
0: That is interesting.
1: 700 grocery stores they did this to. Can you imagine?
0: So all our grocery stores in the area right now, one of the ones that my wife frequents and shops for certain items, all their internet stuff is down, all their app stuff is down. It's all been suspended for 2 days at this point. Because same thing, there was some sort of cybersecurity attack.
1: But here's the
0: crazy
1: part.
0: And I wonder
1: if
0: they were going after the same type of stuff.
1: But they're saying it's like a really odd cyber event because usually there's a ransom or there's a question. There's like something that they want.
0: But it's just sowing chaos.
1: They just did this for like complete chaos, like you just said.
0: Yeah.
1: And that's a scary, scary thing because we think about when they, when they talk about AI is going to, like all the bad things that are going to happen, I'm like what? And I'm like, oh, like you're going to get rid of all our groceries at the grocery store. Oh, I see. Yeah. Got it.
0: Follow me down into this crazy algorithm that I have right now. These are what are called gray attacks. They're not direct attacks where people take responsibility. It's done to sow chaos. And a lot of people point to Russia over the last 5 to 10 years for doing this as trying to disrupt global economics.
1: I don't know why Russia wants to take away our Eggo waffles.
0: I don't know.
1: Section. No idea.
0: I have no idea, but I'm telling you it's a thing that I've read multiple times.
1: No one should trust Raven's algorithm.
0: I put on a disclaimer.
1: All right.
0: I'm just saying is that if you want to go down a rabbit hole right now, you know, Google gray attacks Russia and see where it pulls you.
1: Nobody, please don't do that. Nobody do that. And other very strange news. Kesha is making her Halloween costume full of human teeth. Now, if you're not familiar with this.
0: Wait a minute. Why, Kesha? What is wrong with you?
1: It all started back in 2011.
3: My child lost their teeth, and I was like, can I have them?
1: Right, and I was like, no, Kesha, because the tooth fairy comes and gets those. Like, you can't deprive your kids of the $7 or whatever the tooth fairy's going
0: to
1: be.
0: Yeah, I mean,
1: right?
0: If you're paying, you know, you can maybe hold on to one or two, but okay.
1: But like, then she became more obsessed.
3: Well, the teeth started when I became obsessed with my fans, and then someone was like, my child lost their teeth. And I was like, can I have them? Because I want to make jewelry out of it. Then I made a necklace and an earring and then a belt and then a crown.
1: And now she's making an entire Halloween costume and she's urging her fans, if you have your wisdom teeth pulled or if you've lost a tooth or maybe got punched in the face or something like that, send her your teeth because she wants the, not just like embellishments,
0: She
1: wants a full bodysuit of teeth so she could be a real life tooth fairy.
0: Sounds like a serial killer type stuff there. And I mean, I love Kesha. I know that she's been through a lot there, but that's a strange habit that you don't talk about in public.
1: It's a weird thing.
0: Yeah.
1: Right? Like, all I kept thinking is, what does it smell like?
0: What does it smell?
1: What does
0: you
1: it smell like?
0: You smell when you're
1: smell
0: wearing
1: like
0: that.
1: Dirty mouth.
0: Yeah,
1: teeth.
0: You smell that. You smell like a rotten mouth. What I don't care whether or not you sandblasted them or whatever. It's you smell like a dirty mouth.
1: Right. You're gonna have to like spray something all over it just to make yourself presentable.
0: I'm not on board with this, Kesha.
1: How is she gonna hug people wearing a full bodysuit of
0: clanky
1: teeth?
0: It's gonna sound like wind chimes with a stiff breeze coming through.
1: Gross.
0: And it's gonna smell rank.
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5: Coming up with a group Halloween costume when you're part of one is very stressful because there's always people that want to be one thing and they feel passionate, and there's another group that's like, no, I don't want to be that. I want to do this.
6: And my friends and my wife and everybody's coming to our Halloween parties too, and it's like I might have to do the Clark Kent thing where I go into a telephone booth and I wear two different costumes because there's no way my wife will be anything from the Muppets.
5: Justin suggested we be the Muppets, and all of you voted that that's what we should be against. Nobody wanted to do it except for Justin.
6: Just blurted it out the side of his mouth, and then somebody picked it up and ran with it. And all of a sudden, like, now we're going to be the Muppets.
5: Right, now 1,000 votes came in for us to be the Muppets. Right.
6: Great.
5: And we're not happy about it, but we're doing it because we're team players. And the truth of the matter is we don't really know much about the Muppets. But do you? It's coming up next.

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1: They could be hot. They could be cold. Anna and Raven play Am I Close?
2: We were so close! So close.
3: Am I close? Every week we learn about something new. What are we learning about today, Justin?
4: There's been a lot of talk this week with Halloween coming up and our group costumes. Been a lot of talk about the Muppets.
3: Oh, here we go.
4: So I figure we should talk about the Muppets. The Muppet Show, as we know it, debuted in 1976. It ran for 5 seasons. It was nominated for 21 Emmys, and it won 4 Outstanding Variety Show. Guest stars like the cast of Star Wars, Johnny Cash, and Steve Martin. But that was not the first iteration of the Muppets as we know them. I want to know if you guys know when the Muppets were created, where did they appear before the Muppet Show?
3: All right, how this works, Raven and I each have 30 seconds on the clock. We give our background of what we think, and then Justin just tells us if we're close. Raven, on your mark, get set, go.
5: Well, everybody knows that after World War II, we took all the best stuff out of Europe, right? And that started with the guys who became NASA, did this, the rockets and all that stuff. And then Jim Henson and his Muppets, we were like, we're going to smuggle you right out of this country, pal, because we need some of this Muppet action in America. Still, he had to undergo underground for like the next 20, 25 years as he sewed the puppets meticulously and then figured out how to shove his hand up their backside to make them talk and dance around and stuff like that when it came to television. Turns out when it had a premiere, big time.
3: Time. I was letting you go long because I was trying to think of what I was going to say because I have no clue.
5: Yeah.
3: All right, 30 seconds on the clock. Honestly, I'm not sure. I mean, I know it's Jim Henson's Muppets and I figured he was probably born in 1941, maybe? I don't know. But anyway, so maybe he was just obsessed with puppetry. And, you know, like in the college, you have a couple drinks and you're like, you know what? Let's put these socks on our hands. And he decided to make a whole career out of it. And he made them into full-life Muppets. And then I think John Mayer bought Jim Henson's studios. But I could be making that up and it has nothing to do with anything. But for some reason, that sticks out of my head. That's my time.
5: Huh. Are we close?
4: No. Goodness, no. I'm pretty sure they're not German. Jim Henson was definitely an American. The first appearance of the

0: Muppets was in 1955 on a program called Sam and Friends, a local program in Washington, D.C. After the success of that, they were regulars on The Jimmy Dean Show. And in 1966, he was approached to use the Muppets on a new children's program that was going to be on public television, which became Sesame Street. He was afraid of getting pigeonholed because his Muppets were intended for adults, like, you know, adult humor and
1: there's
0: satire.
1: There's an adult Muppet show. We had a listener call in recently and said he went to an adult Muppet show, and he said that it was fantastic, and I Googled it, and it was alarming in many ways. It was a lot of puppet cleavage that I thought was unnecessary.
2: Yeah, I don't know if I'm ready for that. I got to be honest, how I'm going to feel about
1: that. There's the other one on Broadway. Mike, what was it? Easter? What the heck was it called?
0: Avenue Q.
1: Yeah. That was also a wonderful play.
2: Yeah, I mean, why don't I just go see people do that stuff if I don't want to see adult content?
1: I like Muppets. They're cool.
2: All right.
1: I mean, the cleavage thing with the new inappropriate
2: right.
1: Muppets.
2: Put away your cleavage. Sure. But anything else we need to know, right. Justin?
0: Yeah. Henson, he had a special group of Muppets created just for the first season of Saturday Night Live.
1: Oh.
0: It was called The Land of Gorch, and it was all adult humor, and there was drinking and carousing and all kinds of stuff with that.
1: Oh, carousing.
0: The SNL cast hated it, and union rules made sure that it had to be written by the SNL writers, not Henson and his team. So it was clashing, and it only lasted that first season, but that gave Henson the springboard to go form The Muppet Show, more of his kind of humor and the more like adult themed stuff that he wanted to do in a primetime slot.
2: Just going to put it out there.
1: Yeah.
2: SNL writers group, little catty.
1: Wow.
2: Little catty.
0: We do have parting gifts props here from a dedicated listener. Very excited about the whole Muppet prospect.
1: What, we got gifts?
0: We got Muppets.
1: We got Muppets.
2: Oh,
1: Muppets.
2: Look at this.
1: Oh, this is cute. Oh, they're Beanie Babies too. Good. They'll be worth a lot of money one day.
2: Right next to your Princess Di.

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0: A perfect mix-up today and yesterday. While you work, we've got Portugal the Man coming up and Madonna on the way.
1: WTNY.
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0: A better mix of feel-good favorites you know and love from yesterday and more of today's hits, too, with Lady Gaga and Bruno Mars on the way.
1: With SRN News, I'm Rich Thomason in Washington. Not only consumers paying more for just about everything, wholesalers are feeling the squeeze as well. The producer price index rose 1.3% in September compared to a year ago. It was a much bigger increase than economists were expecting, and it could bring another Federal Reserve interest rate hike. President Trump taking a day off today from traveling around to stump for Republican candidates. He'll be at the White House today. Tomorrow, though, it's back on the road. The president will be paying a visit to Dalton, Georgia. It's in the northern part of the state. Yesterday, the president campaigned in Montana and in Arizona as well. He says he's confident Republicans will do well in the fast-approaching midterm elections. On Wall Street this morning, the Dow is up close to 200 points, while the Nasdaq is off 313. More details, srnnews.com.
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6: 105.7 WDNY weather. Thursday stays partly sunny near 63 with light northeasterly winds. Tonight, rain showers move in, then periods of light rain around 55. Breezy from the southeast. Friday stays wet with periods of light rain and around 72, along with breezy southwest winds. Friday night, light rain continues. Then a chance of rain and snow, showers near 35. Currently, it's cloudy and 52 degrees.

0: Lady Gaga, Bruno Mars, Die With a Smile, part of a perfect mix of today and yesterday. Liz Stark, glad to share some time with you. If you're feeling a little cranky today, maybe bad attitude, you're allowed today. National Grouch Day, so go ahead and be in that bad mood. Coming up, more great hits from today and yesterday. Going to be hard to stay in a bad mood. We've got feel-good favorites on the way. Carly Rae Jepsen coming up.
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0: Taylor Swift, Patient Zero, part of a great mix of today and yesterday. Liz Stark, glad to share a little time with you. 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

0: Kelly Clarkson, part of a better mix of music to keep you company. Well, you work, Liz Stark. So glad to be with you. Whole bunch of people finding out all about Molly, that robotic bird. I've said this before. It's hard for me to believe that you couldn't recognize Kelly Clarkson, even with a ball cap, even with, you know, just some comfy clothes on. I feel like I would know our original American Idol anywhere. But then again, maybe not. Coming up, more great hits from today and yesterday. Ace of Base on the way.
1: With SRN News, I'm Rich Thomason in Washington. It is a mixed picture on Wall Street after the second of two inflation reports, has inflation running a good deal hotter than the experts had predicted.
2: It's not just consumers who are paying more for most things. Wholesalers are feeling it too. The producer price index, which measures costs before they reach consumers, rose 1.3% in September year over year, more than double the 0.6% analysts were predicting. Inflation has been pegged as one of the most important issues for voters heading into the midterms. The Fed also closely follows the PPI as a guide when it comes to setting interest rates. I'm Darielle Albinger.
1: Ukrainian President Zelensky says Russia never honored a so-called energy ceasefire. So, following a brief pause, he says Ukrainian attacks on Russian oil refineries will resume. On Wall Street, the Dow is up 381 points, the Nasdaq down 130. This is SRN News.
3: We've unlocked the vaults, and we're replaying Casey Kasem's American Top 40, the 70s. This week is from October 19th, 1974. That's when Mac Davis wanted to stop and smell the roses. Gordon Lightfoot took the carefree highway. Carl Carlton found an everlasting love. And Billy Preston got nothing from nothing. You'll hear those songs and all the top 40 hits from October 19th, 1974, right here.
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7: 105.7 WDNY weather. Today stays partly sunny near 63. Then tonight brings a chance of rain showers changing to periods of light rain around 55 with a breezy southeast wind. Friday continues with periods of light rain and a high near 72. Friday night stays unsettled with light rain. Then a chance of rain and snow, showers around 35. Currently, it's cloudy and 54 degrees.

0: Camp, part of a perfect mix of today and yesterday. Liz Stark, glad to share a little bit of your day with you. And yesterday, we got a little bit of a tease from McDonald's for the Boo Buckets this year. They are going to launch on the 20th, and maybe even with Disney villains on them. A little teaser of that. You know, these Boo Buckets, they go so very, very fast. A lot of people like to have them as collector items, too. You can even find some on eBay for a little bit of change, too. They definitely go up in value and sometimes go down. Anyway, they are being launched again on the 20th.
1: WTNY.
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2: With SRN News, I'm Bob Agnew in Washington. The execution of convicted Fort Hood shooter Nidal Hassan in December is no longer going to be broadcast. In a post on Truth Social, the president said streaming Hassan's death by firing squad would be a strong deterrent to the world, but added many well-meaning people would rather not watch him die. Hassan's a former Army doctor. He killed 12 soldiers, one civilian, and an unborn baby in the mass shooting in November of 2009 at Fort Hood in Texas. The midterm elections are quickly approaching. President Trump will participate in a number of tele-rallies today after being on the road earlier this week. Elsewhere, debates are taking place tonight in Maine, Alaska, and Michigan. The northeastern U.S. getting set for a bout with more harsh weather. Forecasters say a storm system moving through the Great Lakes today will hammer parts of Pennsylvania, New York, and New England with high winds and heavy rains. 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
8: Hornell police report, a Hornell man has received drug charges after narcotics possession. 45-year-old David J. Pajuano has been charged with criminal sale of a controlled substance in the fourth degree and criminal possession of a controlled substance in the fifth degree. Investigation began when officials became aware of narcotic sales occurring within Hornell. They found Pajuano allegedly had and sold a narcotic substance. After issuing an arrest warrant, officials took Pajuano into custody Friday, October 9th. He was later taken to the Steuben County Jail pending processing. A Steuben County Jail inmate is facing additional felony charges after allegedly attempting to bribe a corrections officer and escape from custody. 61-year-old James Ricalto of Bath was arrested Tuesday following an attempted escape at the county jail. Investigators allege Ricalto first tried to bribe a corrections officer into securing his release. He then allegedly created a disturbance in his housing unit and attempted to escape when officers responded to what was reported as an emergency. Authorities say Ricalto tried to evade officers, but quickly was taken back into custody. He never made it outside the jail's secure area. Ricalto was charged with first-degree attempted escape, third-degree bribery, resisting arrest, and obstructing governmental administration. He was arraigned and remanded to the Steuben County Jail. A Livonia man has been charged with felony DWI after he was arrested for driving under the influence for a second time. 59-year-old Michael Kurtz was arrested just before 11 a.m. Saturday after deputies say he was seen driving or reportedly under the influence. Livingston County deputies confirmed Kurtz was under the influence during a field sobriety test and took him to the sheriff's office. Kurtz was previously convicted in 2025 of DWI, which makes this charge a felony. Kurtz's BAC was 0.12%. He was arraigned at the Livingston County Court and released because he does not qualify for bail. The Dansville Area Historical Society is holding their annual dinner this Saturday, October 17th, at the American Legion in Dansville. The program will celebrate 250 years of American history. Doors open at 5:30. 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
9: The U.S. Department of Agriculture is now forecasting that American farmers will harvest an average of 181 bushels of corn per acre this fall, which would be one of the best crops ever in the United States. Looking at soybeans, production is now forecast at a record high of 53 bushels per acre. All data provided by the USDA's National Agricultural Statistics Service. Drivers on rural roadways are being asked to use caution at this time of the year. October is one of the busiest months of the year for farmers in our region, and there is a lot of slow-moving farm equipment traveling from field to field. Drivers are being encouraged to slow down, focus on the roadway, and never attempt to pass a farm tractor when double yellow lines are present.
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9: 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Big old salute to all of our listeners in Pennsylvania and West Virginia. Our pearl of wisdom today came in by postcard way back in 2005 from listener Phyllis Foltz, who says that worry is just a misuse of the imagination. Thank you, Phyllis, for that pearl of wisdom. You're on the farm, and I'm Ish.
11: With the Wall Street Business Report, I'm Rich Thomason. Inflation at the wholesale level rose much more than expected last month. The September producer price index up 1.3% from August. The results increase the likelihood of another Federal Reserve interest rate hike. Weekly jobless claims are up, but not by much. The Labor Department reports 199,000 first-time requests for unemployment benefits in the week ending October 10th. It's a jump of about 1,000 claims from the previous week. The new Tesla Roadster will be unveiled tonight. The new electric vehicle from Tesla reportedly comes equipped with some SpaceX-developed technology. The countdown clock on the Tesla Roadster website shows the big reveal happening at 7:55 Central Time at a SpaceX testing facility near Waco. It will be live-streamed on Tesla's X account. For the Wall Street Business Report,
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13: Here's what's happening in the five-county area. The North Cohocton Methodist Church at 10 University Avenue will hold a rummage sale Thursday and Friday, October 15th and 16th, from 9 to 2 each day. 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The Innsville Area Historical Society will hold its annual dinner on Saturday, October 17th at the American Legion. David Gilbert will have a program on the 250 years of American history. Doors open at 5:30, dinner at 6 p.m. Tickets are available at Dogwood Floral, Dogwood Training Company, or from any museum board member. United Methodist Church of Livonia at 21 Summer Street will hold its annual turkey dinner on Saturday, October 17th from 4 until 7 p.m. The public is welcome. Eat in or take out.
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15: 105.7 WDNY weather. Today stays partly sunny near 63. Then tonight brings a chance of rain showers changing to periods of light rain around 55 with a breezy southeast wind. Friday continues with periods of light rain and a high near 72. Friday night stays unsettled with light rain. Then a chance of rain and snow, showers around 35. Currently, it's cloudy and 54 degrees.

0: 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Thank you for setting a preset. Miley Cyrus coming up.
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3: So do you think you could stand taking a cold shower for 30 seconds every day? People who do this get sick less often. That's according to the journal Plus One. For the research, thousands of study subjects were asked to end their daily showers with a blast of cold water every day for a month. And they found that participants who took a cold shower for even just 30 seconds took 30% fewer sick days. The cold shower group also reported having more energy to get through the day and better moods. It's because cold showers activate the sympathetic nervous system, increasing endorphins and adrenaline, which is why people are less likely to experience depressive symptoms. And when the body releases more adrenaline, it prompts the immune system to produce more anti-inflammatory substances. And you only need to endure it for 30 seconds a day. I'm John Tesh with today's Intelligence for Your Life Minute.
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0: A better mix of yesterday and today to keep you company in your workday. Liz Stark with Lady Gaga, Paula Abdul, and Hootie and the Blowfish coming up.
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2: 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I'm Frank Williams reporting for WDNY and WDXT Sports. Well, in volleyball action, Dansville Lady Mustangs came with a winning attitude in their big pink event last night. Not only did they raise money, they picked up the victory too, shutting out Haverling 3-0, 25-23, 25-16, and 25-14. Coach Tracy Gregorius reports Joanna Huey crushed her serves with 7 aces and 6 service points. Jalen Bridge with 12 assists, a block, and a kill. Sophia Goins with 2 aces, 6 kills, 5 digs, and Sylvia Fultz had 3 aces, 4 digs, and 6 kills. For the Rams, Kimber Harrell had 2 aces, a kill, and 7 digs. Allie Prescott, 3 aces, 2 kills, and 4 digs. And Lil Scotchmer had 2 aces and 10 assists. Also on the volleyball floor, Waylon Cohocton defeated previously unbeaten Avoca Prattsburg 3-1. Jen Jerome's team was led by Sasha Abramowski, who had 21 assists, 2 kills, 8 service points, and 2 aces. Roanne Ferguson, 14 kills, 10 digs, 11 service points. Jocelyn Sager with 10 kills, 11 digs, 10 service points, and 2 aces. Caitlin House had 4 kills, 3 blocks, 7 points. 7 service points and 2 aces. Ava Sanka, 2 kills, 7 digs, 5 service points and an ace. Shayla Pragel had 15 digs. In that one, Lady Eagles are now 11-3 overall. They remain unbeaten in the league at 5-0. They will visit York tomorrow. Avoca Prattsburg is now 11-1 on the year. Meanwhile, in girls soccer action, in a game you heard on 105.7 WDNY, it was senior night in Hornell, and the Red Raiders celebrated with an 8-0 victory over Dansville. Ella White turned a hat trick and also scored her 50th career goal for the Red Raiders. Brenna Wilkinson had 2 goals, 3 assists. Sydney Crow, Isabel Gardner, and Jasmine Leader all had a goal apiece. Hornell is expected to finish as the number 2 seed in Class B for the postseason, while Dansville at 6-10 came into the game as number 14. Hornell would outshoot the Mustangs 35-3 as coach Mike Wilkinson club had 11 corner kicks to Dansville's 2. Both Alyssa Haley and Addison Connors shared in the shutout, with Connors making 1 save and goal in the second half for the Raiders. For Dansville, Jess Fairbrother recorded 16 saves between the posts. Both teams now await the results of the Section 5 seating meeting, which will take place on Saturday morning. Don't forget, we have live coverage of high school football tomorrow night on 105.7 WDNY. We'll be in Wellsville as DWC drops in on Wellsville, Genesee Valley, Belfast. 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
11: 105.7 WDNY weather. Today stays partly sunny near 63. Then tonight brings a chance of rain showers changing to periods of light rain around 55 with a breezy southeast wind. Friday continues with periods of light rain and a high near 72. Friday night stays unsettled with light rain. Then a chance of rain and snow, showers around 35. Currently, it's cloudy and 54 degrees.

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0: A perfect mix of yesterday and today for your busy workday. Liz Stark, glad to be with you. We're getting closer and closer to our Friday and the weekend. Almost here. On the way, Michael Jackson and Louis Capaldi.
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0: One great hit after another to keep you company while you work. We've got Dion Ferris on the way, Phil Collins coming up, and Taylor Swift.
1: With SRN News, I'm Bob Agnew in Washington. Plan to live stream the execution of Nidal Hassan has been called off. Nick Harper reports, as according to a post by President Trump.
2: Trump confirmed he will die as scheduled by firing squad, but this event will not be streamed. Hassan was convicted of killing 13 soldiers and injuring dozens more in a 2009 attack at the army base of Fort Hood, Texas.
1: The president says the execution may be viewed by families of the victims if they choose. President Trump hosting a high-profile midterm election campaign rally in Bullhead City, Arizona last night. He told the crowd not to back Arizona's Democrat Governor Katie Hobbs.
3: First of all, she's a dumb person. You ever see her? She looks at, I swear she's a dumb person. I know smart people. I mean, I deal from Elon down to Katie.
1: And he encouraged the crowd to back Republican nominee for governor, Congressman Andy Biggs. This is SRN News.
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10: 105.7 WDNY weather. Today stays partly sunny near 63. Then tonight brings a chance of rain showers changing to periods of light rain around 55 with a breezy southeast wind. Friday continues with periods of light rain and a high near 72. Friday night stays unsettled with light rain. Then a chance of rain and snow, showers around 35. Currently, it's cloudy and 54 degrees.

0: Taylor Swift, part of a better mix of music in your workday. Liz Stark, glad to be with you. Only 42 days until turkey, stuffing, mashed potatoes, and gravy. Cannot wait. Heads up for you, though, also. 77 days left to score that date for New Year's Eve. Coming up, more great hits from today and yesterday. Halsley on the way.
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One great hit after another to keep you motivated through all those tasks and to-dos. Teddy Swims coming up. Tina Turner, too, right now, Maroon 5.

0: Teddy Swims, Lose Control, part of a better mix of music for your Thursday workday with Eric Clapton and Elton John coming up.
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0: Kelly Clarkson, part of a better mix of music to keep you company while you work. I'm Liz Stark with a throwback from Air Supply on the way.
1: With SRN News, I'm Bob Agnew in Washington. The second of two reports on inflation has now been released. This one also showing it's running hotter than most analysts were forecasting.
2: It's not just consumers who are paying more for most things. Wholesalers are feeling it too. The Producer Price Index, which measures costs before they reach consumers, rose 1.3% in September year over year, more than double the 0.6% analysts were predicting. Inflation has been pegged as one of the most important issues for voters heading into the midterms. The Fed also closely follows the PPI as a guide when it comes to setting interest rates. I'm Darielle Albinger.
1: Two of the nation's leading artificial intelligence firms are facing federal investigations. The Federal Trade Commission has subpoenaed OpenAI and Anthropic as it looks into the potential risks of their technology and what it poses to broader consumers. The companies have been involved in major cybersecurity incidents related to their AI agents. This is SRN News.
3: $2,500, that is a jackpot for the next Can't Be Raven. 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
8: 105.7 WDNY weather. Today stays partly sunny near 63. Then tonight brings a chance of rain showers changing to periods of light rain around 55 with a breezy southeast wind. Friday continues with periods of light rain and a high near 72. Friday night stays unsettled with light rain. Then a chance of rain and snow, showers around 35. Currently, it's cloudy and 54 degrees.

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0: This is the TJ Show, and look at that. It's Thursday, October 15th, 2026. Why does this day feel so different and special?
2: Oh, because it's Friday Eve.
0: There's that.
2: Oh,
0: and
2: it's Heather's birthday.
0: Heather.
3: I am different and special.
0: Happy birthday. Someone who doesn't like all the attention and spotlight on her. The day is all about her. The show is dedicated to her. You are loved.
3: I appreciate that.
0: How does it feel? How does the giddiness surrounding this day feel to you?
3: It feels great.
2: Wow.
0: All right, let me...
2: Can't imagine what you sound like when you're not excited.
0: Okay, first tell me, what did your husband do for you? Tell me everything.
3: Well, first he was like, wait, where are you going? I'm like, I'm going to work. What do you mean? He's like, well, it's your birthday. Shouldn't you take off for your birthday?
2: I agree with that.
3: And I was like, no, I'm an adult. Why would I take off for my birthday?
2: Because you should. Because adulting is harder than being a child.
3: He does it every year. He never works on his birthday.
2: Good for him. My mom was the same way.
3: Yeah.
2: Even my dad.
0: Yeah. You know, have you spent some good time with my dad? You guys would really get along.
3: We would probably be best friends.
0: Yeah, like I think you should talk about life with him together because he feels the same way. He's always worked his birthday because he says it's another day, T. It's just another day. I had to be deprogrammed from saying it's just another day. My wife wouldn't allow me to go on like that.
3: Yeah, so, I've always said I'd make a great dad someday.
0: Okay, well, just to add a little fuel to the fire, I have a baggie here for you.
3: I said no gifts.
0: Well,
3: Kenny broke the rule already.
0: Well, I broke the rule on that too, but it's actually...
4: You're welcome.
0: I relied on the USPS. It didn't get here in time, but that's coming later in the week.
3: Yeah.
0: Okay, so I have a box here.
3: Ooh.
0: And it's cold.
3: Love a good box.
0: And I don't know if you want to rip through the masking tape now.
3: Yeah, I want to see what it is.
0: Everything that's in there is now officially in your possession. You can do whatever you want with that box.
3: Now I'm excited for my birthday.
0: It just so happens there are, in the midst of that box, there are four tiny cheesecakes in that box.
2: Oh, that's awesome.
0: Let me just count real quick.
2: Which is her favorite dessert.
0: Hold on. She can do whatever she wants with them. And let's see how many people in the room. Jaybo, Kenny, me.
2: That's
0: four.
3: Yeah, but I need at least three, so you guys can split the
2: four. I wouldn't share either, Heather.
0: Okay.
2: You don't have to.
3: But there's also cannolis in here.
2: No pressure.
0: And rainbow cookies. And I brought a knife. Again, no need to... You do what you want with
3: it. No, of course I'm going to share.
2: It's your birthday.
3: Yeah.
2: Eat it all if you want. The calories don't count today.
0: I was debating, do I get her one birthday cake where she's going to have to share, because that's what you do, or do I get her individual cakes where she has the option? It's easier to not share the individual little ones. So you do what you want. You do you, boo.
2: So he complicated your birthday.
3: A little bit, but it's fine. I think you guys know that I'm going to share them with you.
4: And you know I'm not going to take it, so you could have
3: mine. Exactly.
0: Well, listen, I love you, Heather. Happy birthday.
3: You.
0: We're very happy
3: thank
0: that you're
3: everybody.
0: Here.
3: Happy
0: today's
3: birthday,
0: show
3: Heather.
0: Dedicated to the great Heather. And listen, we want you to get involved in our show, 877-RADIO-TJ. That's our phone number. You can call us. You'll either catch us in the studio or you'll get our voicemail. Are you guys ready to do this?
2: Yes, sir.
0: Here we go.

0: 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This is the TJ Show. You know, I was walking around the neighborhood, and I saw this dude. He was clearly losing his hair. And I notice this with guys now, because I'm starting to lose my hair a little bit.
1: You start to notice things that's going on with you.
0: Yeah, and it's like I'm now I'm intermittent hat guy, where I'm in the hat all the time, and I don't like that. I know I need a solution long term.
1: And I'm probably gonna. Hat's not good for your hair either, I don't think.
0: Well, at this point, it doesn't matter.
1: I guess. And you still got some hair. You want to hold on to that?
0: I do. I got some hair, but I'm thinking I'm going to go the shaving route. But anyway, I'm noticing other guys, and I like to see what they do. This dude had a very unique idea. I've never seen this before. You ever see the people that have like a little patch in the front of their head? It's like a little square of grass in the middle of their whole head.
1: Yes.
0: So this guy grew that out long, and he twisted it into what looked like a horn. And I was like, wow, that's very clever.
1: That's hilarious. Was that all the hair he had on his head? Or was there some more on the sides and the back a little bit?
0: There were some on the sides.
1: Yeah, okay.
0: Yeah, but I thought, well, that's very clever. And I almost went up to him, and then, like, we missed each other, and I'm so annoyed with myself that I didn't go up and interview him, but I also didn't want to make him feel like it was a weird look.
2: Right.
0: But it was an interesting look.
2: He wanted attention. He knew what he was doing.
0: Yeah, right. It was almost in the shape of, like, a hook, but it was very long,
1: and I thought, unicorn?
0: Wow. Yeah, it was like a unicorn patch that was grown out into a horn. So I don't know if my hair is going that way, but how would you guys feel about that if I decided to go that route?
2: Listen, how I feel about it is not my business. Ask your wife.
0: Okay.
2: You know what I'm saying? But I feel like he wanted that attention the same way people like style up their mustache and like curve them on the ends.
1: Sure.
0: The Monopoly one. Yeah,
2: they want that attention for sure.
0: My brother was rocking that for a minute. And my Uncle Chris saw him for the first time and just laughed in his face. It is a ridiculous looking thing. What if you had the unicorn horn on the top of your head and the handlebar mustache?
2: I'll take a photo with you.
0: Okay, that's very good. What is happening in your world today, Jabo?
2: Well, I'm making decisions to not follow the crowd. A friend of mine and I, we went to and got lunch. And now in certain restaurants, you can order your food at like a kiosk instead of like going up to the counter to order your food. And there was a long line at this burger spot that we went to. And I looked at her, I looked at the kiosk, and I was like, girl, let's go. And I went to the front, ordered my food. And the cashier seemed annoyed because they were, you know, probably hanging out or making burgers, I'm sure.
0: They have to turn the key to turn the register on.
2: Yeah, pretty much. But we ordered our food and got our food quicker and than everybody else who was waiting in that kiosk line. So,
0: well, have you noticed that people, they're, not to call them sheeple, but really that is the proper definition. They just do what everyone else does.
2: Yeah.
0: And you've seen, first of all, the kiosks are disgusting. Mm-hmm. They're so smudged and nasty. And, I think about when I was in the parking lot at that Starbucks. Long line. People now, they need to have drive-through for their drinks, which is fine.
2: Mm-hmm.
0: But you go inside, you will get right to the front.
2: Right.
0: Especially like at rush hour times, you go in, you get to see the people. I don't know why you wouldn't want to do that, but it's too much to park and then have to get out of your car.
2: Get your items faster.
0: Yes.
1: Although I have found at my specific Starbucks, they prioritize the drive-thru.
0: Okay.
1: So I end up waiting just as long.
2: Huh.
1: Inside.
2: Short-staffed?
1: Yeah, maybe, possibly, but.
0: This is the TJ Show. There's more on the way.
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1: With SRN News, I'm Bob Agnew in Washington. The producer price index is seeing its biggest jump in years. We could look at the numbers from correspondent Bernie Bennett.
2: Although not its primary inflation gauge, the PPI is closely watched by the Fed when it comes to setting interest rates. Today's report indicates wholesale inflation was much stronger last month than at any time since 2022, with producer prices soaring 1.3% in September compared to the forecast of 0.6%. Meanwhile, weekly jobless claims are up, but not by very much. The Labor Department said it received 199,000 first-time requests for unemployment benefits in the week ending October 10th. That marks a jump of about 1,000 claims from the previous week's revised total. Bernie Bennett, Washington.
1: The IRS is reminding those who received an extension to file their 2025 federal income taxes that they must submit their returns by the end of the day today. Paperwork must be submitted electronically or postmarked by midnight to avoid late penalties. This is SRN News.
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8: 105.7 WDNY weather. Today stays partly sunny near 63. Then tonight brings a chance of rain showers changing to periods of light rain around 55 with a breezy southeast wind. Friday continues with periods of light rain and a high near 72. Friday night stays unsettled with light rain. Then a chance of rain and snow, showers around 35. Currently, it's clear and 57 degrees.
0: 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This is a weird story. We'll get to it in the news a few moments away on the TJ Show. 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
1: 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Kenny reads through every story he can find, and then he brings us the most interesting ones. Kenny, what's happening on the planet today?
2: There's a social media creator named Brittany. She does makeup content. She's a makeup artist. She's very good, too. And I guess for Halloween a year or two ago, she painted her face like Pennywise the Clown from It. That photo looked awesome, ended up going viral. She's gone viral again more recently after discovering that that photo has been used as a reference. Complete strangers have gotten her face tattooed on their body.
3: Interesting.
1: Isn't that hers?
3: And they didn't know that she actually existed.
2: According to this story, the people who got the tattoo just thought that this was some generic stock image that they found through a Google image search. And they showed it to the tattoo artist. That was the reference. Huh. And now her face is on their body, despite them never having met.
1: I wonder, like, what is the legal side of that? Because if you took a picture from the internet and you reposted it, you know, on like a website or something, you'd probably get fined. Can you wear a picture like that? And how does that work?
2: That's a great question. I will say in the viral video where she shows side-by-side comparisons of these tattoos and the original picture she took, she does jokingly say, well, they never got my permission for it, but blah, blah, blah, blah, blah, you know, like something like that. But it got me thinking, I have the Deathly Hallows symbol tattooed on my arm from Harry Potter.
1: It's one of the weirdest things you could have done. You did it.
2: Well, thanks for saying that, TJ. But I never got J.K. Rowling's permission to use that. I went to the tattoo shop, we Google image searched, found a version of it that I liked. He printed it out as a stencil, and there you go. There's my tattoo on the arm. So, J.K. Rowling, don't come for me. You already have enough money. Thank you.
1: Do you regret getting that tattoo?
2: Not at all.
1: No? Okay. Very good.
2: I love it.
1: Listen,
2: it's a conversation starter.
1: My brother did a similar thing. He got the Red Hot Chili Peppers logo. He stands by it. He goes, no, I'm happy I got this.
3: There you go.
2: It's pretty cool. If I'm walking around in public and somebody notices it, it's an immediate connection because you have to know what it is to know what it is, and then we can immediately start talking about Harry.
1: Kenny, what else do you have?
2: How about this? A dinosaur skeleton nicknamed Jody is currently on display at Sotheby's in New York City. It's going to go for auction October 27th. It's estimated to sell for $6 to $9 million.
1: Cool. Man, that's amazing.
3: That's
1: some
3: insane.
1: Old bones.
2: This is a dinosaur known as the Nano Tyrannus. They describe it as a cousin of the Tyrannosaurus Rex. It's essentially a smaller version of the T-Rex.
1: Like lizard size that you could fit in a little tank?
2: No, the T-Rex is 12 to 13 feet high, and they say it could be like up to 20 to 30 meters long. This one is more 6.5 feet tall and 20 feet long.
3: Okay, well, so a short king.
2: Yeah.
1: I was hoping like they were going to bring it back, those bioscientist people, and then we get to have it in a tank next to our chameleon.
3: We don't need it.
1: It'd be awesome. Wouldn't you want a tiny T-Rex if you could have it?
2: I mean, I'm sure in the future that will be possible.
1: Great. Kenny, it's like the Chihuahua, right? They just kept making it smaller for the reptiles. Thanks for keeping us somewhat informed.
2: That's what's happening.

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0: 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This is the TJ Show. You know, I am actually challenged about this. I don't know how to fix this problem that I have. And maybe if you're a parent, you have a little more experience than me, you can call and give me an idea what to do with this situation. Our number is 877-RADIO-TJ. I haven't had to deal with driving my daughter's friends anywhere for my entire parent life.
1: Okay.
0: And now all of a sudden it's like, oh, you know, you've got to go to dance class or you've got to go to karate and they're all in the same classes. So my wife will call me and be like, hey, you need to take, you know, so-and-so, one of my daughter's friends, mm-hmm. with Charlie. And I've realized I don't know how to talk to kids that are not my own. And I'm very challenged with it. I try to strike up a conversation and it's always one word answers. And I become now silent dad who doesn't say a word. And I think about like when
1: yes,
0: I was a kid.
1: Chauffeur.
0: Yeah, I'm a chauffeur. And I think about when I was a kid and I just remember, I felt like the parents talked to you and like you'd engage in discussion about things or they'd be interested in you. Like I think of my friend Mike's dad who sadly we just lost. Every time I'd go over to his house, he'd go, hey, TJ, how you doing about this? How you doing about that? And I was like a little kid and he seemed to care. I don't know what I'm doing wrong. I'm trying to figure out ways to get them interested, but I've just opted to silence, and I know that feels wrong.
1: What questions have you asked?
0: Well, the most recent one.
2: What's the most exciting part of your life right now?
0: No, I didn't ask that question.
2: Have you read any good books?
0: No, I did.
2: I have a long list of books you can read.
0: No, they should be reading instead of on their Minecraft. No, but so the most recent one just happened yesterday, and I said, hey, have you seen Coyote versus Acme yet? Which is the road. Because I thought it's kind of like a kid's movie.
1: Okay, yeah.
0: Then I go, hey, have you ever had sardines? No joke. Because I.
1: Things that you like, things that you want to talk about.
0: No, but I was asking.
1: You're asking about AI?
0: No. So the reason I brought up sardines is because my daughter refuses to even try them. Well, I did strike a little bit of gold here because this friend said, I have had sardines. I said, great. What did you think of them? And he said, I don't like them. I said, ugh. And then the last thing I did, this was with another friend. I'm in the car driving to their little class, and I put on a new jazz record from Monty Alexander,
1: who's
0: one of my favorite piano players. And all they listen to is like kids' music. So I turned it on, and it was his rendition of Come Fly With Me and Fly Far Away. And I said, do you like this music? And she said, no. And I go, anything else you want to say? It's not really my favorite. I said, okay, well, what do you listen to? And then she named some bands that I don't even know.
1: Let me just give you a little bit of advice. The thing with the sardines, maybe a follow-up would have been like, oh, what's something you do enjoy to eat?
0: Yeah, okay.
1: You're trying to get to know them.
0: Yeah,
1: that's good. You don't want them to do you or get to know you. They don't care to get to know you, but you want to get to know them.
0: That's nice.
1: So the reason why your dad's friend stayed with you, that memory, is because he wanted to get to know you. Like, what are you doing with your life?
0: That's true.
1: The music thing, when she was like, oh, I like such and such band. Oh, what's your favorite song of them? Then you pull it up and you play it, and then you ask them, why do you like this song? You talk about the lyrics. You break the lyrics down. Like,
0: that's
1: now
0: good.
1: You've got an interest in the kid.
0: Can you drive my kids to dance class?
1: No.
0: I would
1: no.
0: I think you'll do a good job.
1: No. I'm your friend. I'm not your kid's friend.
0: Yes.
3: Whatever your instinct is, do the opposite.
0: I don't care about Minecraft. All right, I'm going to work on this. Thank you, guys. This is the TJ Show.
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0: 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This is the TJ Show. Remember yesterday we were reading a story. It was coming out of New York City. They're actually getting close to banning those horses that you can ride around Central Park. We've seen headlines about them just like passing out and dying. Sal in Stockton, California. You were very passionate about this. You wanted to say a few words about it?
1: What do you guys have against the horses? The horses are great. The horses, I've worked for a veterinarian. The horses are great. They're work animals. They are fantastic. They're part of the charm. There's jobs associated with it. I'm from New Jersey, by the way. So I'm going.
0: I was about to ask. You're all the way out in California. Why are you so passionate about whether or not horses are trotting around at Central Park? Now,
1: because it's part of the charm.
0: Did you drive when you were living in that area? Did you ever go into New York City with your car?
1: Yeah, of course I. Yes, of course.
0: Okay.
1: Yes.
0: You see enough of these headlines where a horse just passes out and dies in the middle of the street. I think it's time. It's not the 1800s anymore. Like, we got the cars figured out.
1: Maybe there needs to be some type of update. I'd be concerned about mistreatment, which I don't think they are. I mean, they do give, if it's too hot, no horses. But the rest of the year.
2: But that was the month where that horse, this past summer, collapsed and died because it was too hot. And it was not being cared for properly.
1: Some regulation with that. If it's too hot, no horsies. I was there a few years ago. We went for the ride. It was around Christmas time. The guy was great because I had my three kids with me who are similar in age to what your kids are now, TJ. And during that trip, I needed alcohol, and he brought me to a liquor store on the way because I needed it with the three kids in the cab with me. And I asked him, and he said, I just want you to know, because I'm an environmentalist. I am all for that. I'm like, and he said, oh, they got the stable, this and that, blah, blah, blah. I mean, if anything, some regulation, another job, somebody can get another job from the state to make sure that they regulate the horses and make sure they got their shots and their time off and their vacation pay, whatever. They have chips and everything. They can put a chip in the horse, right? They put chips. My dog has a chip in it. Put a chip in the horse.
2: This man doesn't have solutions.
0: Yeah. Well, Sal,
2: he has solutions.
0: People are passionate about all kinds of things in this world. I'm glad you've clung on to horses trotting around in Central Park.
2: And providing solutions, which I appreciate
0: yep,
2: that.
0: Yep, as you're out there in California. Kenny, if you can close this out in horse.
1: Kenny's awesome, by the way.
0: Say thanks to...
1: Kenny's a talented guy. He seriously is. Kenny's awesome.
0: No, I know.
3: I want to start driving around those tricycles in New York City, and I'll just make horse sounds.
0: Hey, there you go.
2: Yeah, just don't drop anything in the streets, though. That's not appropriate.
3: Well,
0: if you're going to go all in, go all in. I like that. All right, Sal, we got the solution. Kenny making horse sounds, and he can train others to do it. That's what we need.
3: Thank you, Sal.
0: We love you, Sal.
2: I appreciate you calling, Sal.
1: Thank you.
2: Take care. Bye.

0: We're the TJ Show on 105.7 WDNY. This is the TJ Show. Yesterday, we got a phone call. It was Candy, actually. Candy from Wisconsin, who we love to hear from. Such a bundle of joy every time she calls.
1: Yeah, she is.
0: And she was annoyed because she was like, I don't understand it. People are speeding past me like crazy, constantly. And I'm the one who gets pulled over. And then, you know, thankfully we found out she got out of the ticket and she was able to talk her way out of the ticket. But she's right. And my point was, like, people try to get away with as much as possible.
1: Yes.
0: They take it right to the edge until they can't get away with it anymore. And we got a message about this. This is from Valerie in Arkansas. She heard that.
2: Hello, it's Valerie from Arkansas. I was listening about good drivers, bad drivers. My husband has road rage, and he gets really mad.
0: I love how she says that so casually. Yeah, he's got road rage, right. Of course.
2: And one day, there was traffic everywhere, so he decided to go down the turning lane to pass everybody. And got pulled over.
0: By the way, that's a bold move when you just blatantly break the law because you're annoyed. You're like, I don't want to sit here any longer.
1: But then also you're gonna cut somebody off and the entire line behind
0: yes.
1: them. Oh, I now have road rage.
0: You know what I like when this is a separate issue. But you know how people are so consumed with their phones that sometimes they leave a space, like you're in a big long traffic line. And then there's like three or four cars lengths in front of them because they're on their phone.
1: Yes.
0: I do take advantage of those people.
1: Yeah, that's their L.
0: Right. Like yeah. If they've been waiting in this line, they want to be on their phone, I'll zip
1: and
0: right
1: you're
0: in.
1: Driving. Get off your phone.
0: Yep.
2: And when the cop got to the window, I was yelling at him and having a fit. We weren't even married. I was just having a fit because he was so stupid to do this that the cop decided to give him a warning because he said that what I was going to give him was worse than anything he could have gave him and felt sorry for him.
0: He felt bad for him, the cop.
1: Great.
0: I love it.
2: Y'all have a great day. Bye.
0: Wow.
1: A little chuckle.
0: He married her.
3: Yeah.
0: Wow,
3: yeah.
0: Look at that.
1: She keeps him in line.
4: I would have married her. She sounds awesome.
0: It's good to have boundaries in your life, right?
3: Yeah.
0: You know, who knows where that guy would have been if it wasn't for Valerie. And I got to love that. The cop, he's been places. He's lived life. He knows.
1: Mm-hmm.
0: Oh, yeah. No, there's nothing I can do to you. I mean, I can feel his pain, even as she's describing that. If my wife is upset with me or I did something wrong and I disappointed her, that's way worse. Then maybe going off to jail. Like,
1: I don't know about that.
0: I don't want to disappoint.
1: People in jail are like, meh, maybe we should switch places.
0: Yeah, that's true. We are on in a lot of prisons.
1: Yeah.
0: I'm not trying to be flippant here. I'm saying I really care about making sure that my wife is pleased with me. So I hear you, Valerie. Thank you for that. And just like Valerie did, you're welcome to join in at 877-RADIO-TJ. That's our phone number. It's your passport to get on the radio. If we miss you for some reason in the studio, you'll get our voicemail. But hopefully we'll just catch you in the studio. Put that number in your phone. One day you will want to join in. 877-RADIO-TJ.
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1: With SRN News, I'm Bob Agnew in Washington. President Trump tried to boost the GOP in the final works before the midterms.
2: We're going to elect a strong Republican majority in the House and Senate, and I think we have a really good chance.
1: And that prediction from President Trump last night as he hosted a campaign rally in Bullhead City, Arizona. Meanwhile, today from the Rose Garden, he says he's seeing great enthusiasm from Republicans as he travels to all of these rallies around the country.
2: These are rallies that nobody's ever seen. You had to see the crowd in Arizona yesterday and the crowd in Montana.
1: Week 6 of the NFL season set to get underway tonight with Thursday night football in Denver. The Broncos set to host the Seattle Seahawks. Both teams are 3-2 on the year so far. Kickoff set for 8:15 Eastern time tonight. In just a few minutes from the closing bell on Wall Street, the Dow Jones Industrial Average is doing well. This is SRN New.
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9: 105.7 WDNY weather. Tonight, light rain continues with temperatures around 55 degrees and a breezy southeast wind. Friday stays wet with rain and a high around 72. Still breezy from the southwest. Friday night, light rain likely changes to a chance of rain and snow showers as lows fall to around 35. Saturday turns cooler with a slight chance of rain and snow showers early, then mostly sunny. Currently, it's mostly clear and 59 degrees.
0: It's the TJ Show, and how does it not feel like that big of a deal to win the lottery? Well, a story coming out of North Carolina yesterday. We'll get to it in the news coming up on the TJ Show.
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0: 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This is the TJ Show, our news. It sounds different around here. Kenny reads through every story he can find, and then he brings us the most interesting ones. Kenny, what's happening on the planet today?
1: In North Carolina, almost 5,000 people won the lottery.
2: Good for them.
1: Yeah, this was the pick three drawing with the winning numbers 000.
0: Yeah, so that can't be a big win. They split that many ways.
1: Right. So the lottery jackpot was $1.7 million divided by 4,917. They say each winning ticket is worth either $500 or $250. Apparently, you could buy a ticket for 50 cents or you could buy a ticket for a dollar. So if you bought it for a dollar, you'll get closer to $500. If you bought it for 50 cents, you'll get closer to $250.
0: Well, it's funny. You would think it'd be harder to get the 000, but really the odds are the same across the board. So yeah. I wonder why, if that was your strategy, why wouldn't you just pick like three random numbers and then what? Maybe 10 people win.
1: Yeah, well, it's going to come out 000 every once in a while, and that's what's happened.
0: Yes, Heather.
2: I used to sell lottery tickets. I worked at a convenience store, and I had one guy come in. He would get 000, 111, 222, 333 every single day. Never won. Not wow. once. And I worked there for 13 years.
0: Unbelievable.
3: He won the year after you left.
2: Maybe. Yeah. I hope he did.
0: Kenny, what else do you have?
1: Well, TJ, I was thinking you might want to call your buddy Edgar out in Los Angeles. He might be in his feels right now as the LA Dodgers lost last night to the Milwaukee Brewers 6-2. They are down 0-3 in the series. They were looking to be the first team to three-peat the World Series, having won the last two since the Yankees did it in 1998 through 2000.
0: But you're saying there's a chance, right?
1: Well, anything's possible.
0: Yeah, four in a row.
1: It ain't over till it's over, as they say.
3: The series is 7 games long?
1: It's a 7-game series. Yeah.
3: Has anyone come back from a 0-3 deficit?
0: Maybe.
3: Okay.
0: I'm rooting for my friend Edgar. And by the way, I can't call my friends about sports. They know, they don't believe it. They don't believe that I care.
1: But you talk about male friendships and talking about your feelings. I think your buddy could use you. Even though, you know, the Dodgers are very important to him, as I understand.
2: It's not about UT.
0: No, I know, but I don't know that he... Actually, you know what? He has an amazing connection to the Dodgers. When he moved to America from Mexico, he would listen to the Dodgers games with his dad. And he would learn how to speak English often through the broadcast, and he talks about this. And then he was able to attend one of the World Series games with his dad.
3: That's super cool.
0: And he was on the radio. And is on the radio in Los Angeles. So it's like this wild connection.
3: So you should call him because you should care.
0: Maybe he does care.
1: I think he does care.
0: Okay, very good. Thank you for letting me know.
1: But also, we have another game tonight tied in the American League Championship Series. Cleveland Guardians hosting the Tampa Bay Rays. That series is tied 1-1.
0: Awesome. Kenny, thank you for keeping us somewhat informed.
1: That's what's happening.
0: By the way, if you only catch a tiny portion of our show, you can hear a whole lot more of it. 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

0: 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Earlier in the week, we read a story about an ice cream shop owner in Massachusetts. This was in Blackstone. And he was fed up with the way his customers were treating his employees.
1: Right.
0: And he, let me just quote this, "Stop yelling at my bleeping employees. They are children. This job for most of them is their first. They're going to make mistakes." This went out on social media. This got shared around the world and back. There was a GoFundMe that was started where now people are donating money to the employees. And look at this. Thanks to Joe from our Rhode Island affiliate. We are talking to David today, the guy who owns that ice cream shop. David, is that really you?
2: That's me.
0: There he is.
1: Hey. What's up, David?
0: Mr. Headline.
2: How are we doing?
0: How many headlines do you have? Has your phone been blowing up?
2: It has. It has. At this point, it's uncountable. When they talked about me on the Today Show last week, that was kind of like the big leagues. until today, obviously.
0: Well, yeah.
1: Of course, yeah.
0: You know, us, yeah. It's great. You've had some time to think about this. Why do you think this story has caught so much fire and why people so quickly want to share it and support what you posted?
2: I think because we were all young ones. We all had a first job. A lot of times that's in retail service or food service. And I think we all have similar experiences where an older person thought it would be okay to berate somebody over a simple mistake. And it's always children, it seems. You know, I don't get this same treatment. Nobody's going to yell at me because I'm 300 pounds and 6 feet tall.
1: Oh, yeah, I'd be scared.
2: Yeah, exactly. Nope, nobody yells at me. Or I'll tell them to start over.
0: That's a great line.
2: Yeah.
1: You could try this one. Look around and then go, "I'm sorry, who were you talking to?"
2: Oh, I've done that one too. Or like, let me get, I'm going to go get the boss and then disappear in the kitchen and come out the other door.
0: I love it. Yeah, it's amazing. I think people are just, they like get on their high horse and they feel tough talking down to a child. And I think about, I have a kid, my oldest daughter is 11 and a half years old. It would horrify me if I found out that some dude or some adult was talking to my kid, talking down to, have a little bit of grace.
2: That's kind of my whole point here is that we all make mistakes. And if somebody goes to your job and demands perfection, you have a terrible job. You're not, you know, especially in food, it's not nuclear science. We're making dinner. We're scooping ice cream. It's not life or death. There's no mistake that can happen at an ice cream stand, the exception of an allergen mix-up that rises to the occasion of yelling. It's just ice cream. This is supposed to be a happy place.
3: And this was over 25 cents, here, at least. The
2: 20 cents, even.
0: 20 cents. Unbelievable. Well, yeah. Listen, David, there was a GoFundMe that popped up. And it's amazing because you said, you know what, we don't even want the money, and you're giving it to your employees. They're about to jump into college. It's up over $5,000 at this point?
2: Yeah, last I looked, real close.
0: And where can people find that if they want to support your employees?
2: You can find it on our Facebook page, Cold Stuff Ice Cream.
0: Cold Stuff Ice Cream. All right, hold on, David. I have some ice cream questions for you. We're going to get to that a few moments away. David from Cold Stuff Ice Cream in Blackstone, Massachusetts.
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2: With SRN News, I'm Bob Agnew in Washington. The midterm elections are a quick approaching. President Trump set to take part today in a number of tele-rallies. That's after being on the road earlier this week. Elsewhere, debates will take place tonight in Maine, Alaska, and Michigan. The execution of convicted Fort Hood shooter, the terrorist Nidal Hassan, back in December, is no longer going to... upcoming in December, the execution will be, is no longer going to be broadcast. In a post on Truth Social, the president clarified that today. He said streaming Hassan's death by firing squad would be a strong deterrent to the world, but he added many well-meaning people would rather not watch him die. He stresses that the family members of the victims do have the option of watching. On Wall Street, it was a winning session for the major indexes, despite some bad news on the consumer price index. The Dow was up 556 points. More on these stories at srnnews.com.
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6: A motorcyclist has died following a crash in Livingston County after his motorcycle veered off a roadway and entered a wooded area near the village of Lima. Livingston County Sheriff's report, the fatal crash occurred around 6:30 p.m. Saturday, October 10th, along East Main Road near the village of Lima boundary. Deputies responded after receiving reports of a motorcycle crash and confirmed the rider had sustained serious injuries. Investigators identified the victim as 55-year-old William Edwards of Leroy. A preliminary investigation determined Edwards was traveling west on East Main Road when his motorcycle left the roadway and entered a wooded area. Emergency personnel provided medical treatment at the scene before he was transported to a hospital. Edwards later died from his injuries. A Penn Yan man was arrested Sunday, October 4th, following an investigation into a reported burglary in the village. Penn Yan police responded to a village residence after receiving a report of an intruder who was known to the victim. The suspect fled before officers arrived. Police identified the suspect as 46-year-old Christopher Jeffers. While officers were still conducting their investigation on scene, Jeffers was spotted walking past the residence and was immediately taken into custody. Investigators determined Jeffers entered the home through a window, damaged an internal camera system, and stole a television before fleeing. Jeffers was charged with second-degree burglary, two counts of fourth-degree criminal mischief, petty larceny, and two counts of criminal tampering. He was transported to the Penn Yan Police Department, processed, and arraigned at Yates County Court. Jeffers was remanded to the Yates County Jail without bail due to having four prior felony convictions. The Village of Painted Post will be receiving $1.2 million to construct a new walkway and street crossing. Funding comes from the Federal Highway Administrator's Transportation Alternative Program, or TAP. The goal of TAP funds is to create safe alternatives to driving routes, include different ways to get to schools, sidewalk improvements, or better access to public transportation. The Southern Tier will be receiving a total of $9.1 million. The rest of the funds will be going to Dryden and Binghamton.
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9: For the Wall Street Business Report, I'm Bob Agnew. The producer price index is seeing its biggest jump in years.
10: Although not its primary inflation gauge, the PPI is closely watched by the Fed when it comes to setting interest rates. Today's report indicates wholesale inflation was much stronger last month than at any time since 2022, with producer prices soaring 1.3% in September compared to the forecast of 0.6%. Meanwhile, weekly jobless claims are up, but not by very much.
9: That is Bernie Bennett reporting. AI robots starting to roam the grocery store aisles in the Los Angeles area.
11: Several Ralph's stores now have the skinny 6-foot tall tower of sensors, a store says. They're taking inventory, scanning the shelves to see which items are missing. The company that makes the bot says they can save employees up to 50 hours of work per week.
9: That's Rich Thomason reporting on Wall Street at the close. The Dow was up by 556 points, NASDAQ up about 20. For the Wall Street Business Report, I'm Bob Agnew.
12: Taking a look at farm news this week, cattle producers in our region continue to monitor beef cattle prices in mid-October. Back in mid-September, live cattle prices dipped to $216 per hundredweight. We started off this week, however, with live cattle prices averaging $224 per hundredweight. Looking at the big picture over the past 5 years, cattle prices have risen by 80% since October of 2021. Farm sector debt is expected to reach a record high of $605 billion this year. That's according to the latest USDA forecast, which indicates that farm production expenses will reach $492 billion. That's an increase of 4.5% from last year. Farmers have seen elevated prices this year for fuel, fertilizer, labor, land, and farm equipment.
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14: 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Gainesville Area Historical Society will hold its annual dinner on Saturday, October 17th at the American Legion. 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
17: 105.7 WDNY weather. Tonight, light rain continues with temperatures around 55 degrees and a breezy southeast wind. Friday stays wet with rain and a high around 72. Still breezy from the southwest. Friday night, light rain likely changes to a chance of rain and snow showers as lows fall to around 35. Saturday turns cooler with a slight chance of rain and snow showers early, then mostly sunny. Currently, it's clear and 61 degrees.
18: 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It's the TJ Show and more with David from Cold Stuff Ice Cream in Blackstone, Massachusetts. The guy has gotten global headlines for what he did defending his employees. I'm loving the conversation. We're going to get to more of it coming up on the TJ Show.
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0: 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This is the TJ Show, and we're talking to the ice cream shop owner from Cold Stuff Ice Cream in Blackstone, Massachusetts. This is David. You still there?
1: I'm still here.
0: This is the guy who, he had some customers that were yelling at his employees who were like 16 years old. He went on a rant on Facebook. It's been shared around the world and back. You landed on the Today Show, right?
1: Yeah.
0: I mean, it's been everywhere. And, you know, people...
1: It's been everywhere.
0: They're like, yeah, you know what? There's something to say for that. And it's cool that you stood up for your employees. When did you start this ice cream shop? How long ago?
1: This ice cream shop fell in our lap in the middle of summer. So we didn't get it open under our ownership until August.
0: Okay, so you have a restaurant, too, that's across the street.
1: Yeah, across the same parking lot. Once the restaurant was going, we got a brewery kind of up and running in the same building. And we were always working on something. And now it was just the right time for the ice cream stand. So we jumped in and took it over.
0: That's awesome. Well, congratulations on that, Dave. And congrats on all the wild headlines. Question for you. Take me all the way back to the beginning. So how do you become a guy who owns multiple locations? How do you have now a brewery? What does someone need to do if they're like, wow, that sounds really cool? How do I get there?
1: You just have to start. I mean, I'll be honest. My business advice is just keep doing it. I'm not from a business background. I was a line cook my whole life. But when I had the time, I always kind of had a little side hustle, yard parties, where somebody wants you to cook a pig or smoke some ribs or do this, you know, one thing or another. And that's still a huge part of our business, but it just grew from there. And, you know, where the restaurant will be a decade old this February. And it just, you know, pushing the same snowball down the hill, just wake up every day and go to work. And if you're doing it for yourself and not somebody else, eventually you'll accumulate this giant ball of responsibility.
0: And it started with you doing a good job where you were a line cook at an entry level. And you just kept doing a great job, showing up, finding every opportunity to build that snowball.
1: That's right. 90% of luck is just being ready. You know, it's being in the right place and being ready when it happens.
0: I love that. Yeah, because it's really simple when you think about it like that. It's not like, and I love that you said you don't even have a business background. You just did hard work.
1: Yeah, it's still possible.
2: I mean, you just started. You didn't sit on it. You didn't overanalyze it. You didn't talk yourself out of it. You just started.
1: Yeah, and you know, get up every day. There are plenty of times where, you know, especially in the beginning, you're worried about it. Your stomach hurts. You're like, oh, am I going to make enough money to cover payroll today? You know, it's there's all these things that'll make you want to quit, but... You know, my whole thinking was, what else am I going to do?
2: You just go back to being a line cook.
1: Yeah, that doesn't sound appealing. I mean, it's fun to cook.
2: Yeah, but if it didn't go well, you can go back to doing that, right? So
1: yeah, for
2: why
1: sure.
2: not try?
1: Yeah.
0: Well, David, thank you for sharing all that. Thanks for jumping on the show. I know you're in demand. Everyone wants you on their show, and we're honored to have this time with you. Keep defending your employees, and I'm so glad that you're getting headlines everywhere.
1: All right. Thank you.
2: It was great talking to you guys.
0: There he is, David, Cold Stuff Ice Cream, Blackstone, Massachusetts.

0: 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This is the TJ Show. You know, earlier in the week, I was telling you guys a story. My kids had some of the worst attitudes I've ever witnessed over the weekend. I was convinced that they colluded together to say, we're going to make this one tough for Mama and Dada. And they did. And it was my wife who stepped into the picture with one of the simplest solutions. She forced the whole family to go for a walk. And I agreed to it. I was willing to try anything. Even though I didn't want to go for a walk, I wanted to be lazy. I know you appreciate that, Heather.
1: Mm-hmm. I love laziness.
0: And we go out to this park and we wind up going on a little hike. And the entire day shifted from that point forward. And so I wanted to take a moment to honor my wife, Jess, and maybe give an idea or two out there. If it starts to get out of control, Jess, you had the solution.
2: Well, I think it's just interesting that you keep saying that, like, the girls were the only ones who needed to touch grass. Like, that walk was for you, too.
0: Well, I don't know.
3: You also had an attitude, apparently.
0: Well, it's contagious. You know, when you're around a lot of attitudes. You ever hear the term a hornet's nest?
2: Not a hornet, though. You have autonomy. You do not have to swarm.
0: But, you know, one of the things that I noticed about it that I thought was most interesting is that we could not have predicted what made our girls most excited. It was deciding to show up at this place where they discovered that there was a nearby mansion, and I guess they're like hitting golf balls out into the woods. Mm-hmm. And they found there were these golf balls that were caked into the ground, and they were filled with so much glee, so much joy. Nothing we could have ever planned for other than that we just showed up to another location. We said, we're going to walk. We're going to go explore. We're going to go on a little adventure. And they were literally thrilled, shouting about how excited they were about those golf balls. That would have never happened. And it sounds like the dumbest thing. Who cares? It's golf balls. They loved it. They were thrilled.
3: They're stoked.
0: They got creative. They picked up sticks. They started carving them out of the ground like it was a game. And I was like, man, that is awesome. That, first of all, it was free.
3: Mm-hmm.
0: It was the most fun they had all day, and it all started because Jess was like, I'm going for a walk.
2: No, but you know what? It's because it presented a problem that they needed to be unified to solve. It took all three of them to get their little sticks and start excavating the balls out of the dried earth, and it brought unity to the group, and, like, that's amazing. I mean, that's, you see that in humanity everywhere. When there's a big problem presented, suddenly people unify in order to overcome the problem.
0: Yeah, amen. That's exactly right.
4: Mm-hmm. That's cool.
0: It's, you know, one more case for unity, right? Should we all consider maybe being a little more unified?
2: Like, our society presents this anesthetized version of life through screens where nothing is hard. And some hard things in life is actually really good for people. It's unifying and it builds resilience. And it also brings actual joy when you overcome it. So you got to go out in real life and do hard things sometimes.
0: Well, Jess, I'm so glad it's not that hard being married to you.
2: Yeah, but life is hard sometimes, and it unifies us and actually brings greater intimacy as we overcome challenges.
0: I like that part. Yep. Jess, just making a statement. People are shocked that that happened, so I just got to say it when
3: stop.
0: I can. It's true. They don't believe me. All right, Jess, I love you so much. Bye.
2: Love you. Love you all.
3: Love you.
1: Bye.
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9: 105.7 WDNY weather. Tonight, light rain continues with temperatures around 55 degrees and a breezy southeast wind. Friday stays wet with rain and a high around 72. Still breezy from the southwest. Friday night, light rain likely changes to a chance of rain and snow showers as lows fall to around 35. Saturday turns cooler with a slight chance of rain and snow showers early, then mostly sunny. Currently, it's clear and 61 degrees.
0: It's the TJ Show, and the oldest known shipwreck has been found. What was on board? We'll get to it in the news a few moments away on the TJ Show. W-

0: 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This is the TJ Show, our news. It sounds different around here. Kenny reads through every story he can find, and then he brings us the most interesting ones. Kenny, what's happening on the planet today?
1: Archaeologists have discovered the world's oldest known shipwreck off the coast of an island in Turkey. They say this ship dates back 44 to 4700 years ago. That's the early Bronze Age, around the same time the Great Pyramid of Egypt was built.
0: Whoa, that's cool.
1: Yeah, this was a 10-meter trade vessel. It was used to carry cargo across the Mediterranean Sea. They found some stuff inside of it. Remarkably, these jars, these two-handed ceramic jars, still had a viscous, glossy residue inside. Researchers are now analyzing that to determine whether it was holding olive oil, wine, or maybe tree resins.
0: Wow, I wonder if it was well stored enough. If you could actually eat it, like, would it be preserved all these thousands of years later?
2: I wouldn't. You wouldn't.
0: I definitely wouldn't. I probably
2: definitely
0: wouldn't.
2: Would not.
0: But I don't know.
2: I'd be more likely to eat it, and I wouldn't.
0: Or could they take it and, like, you know, mix it in, and it becomes this new brand, ancient olive oil? I don't know. It sounds fun.
1: I mean, we'll have to wait to find out what the researchers determine. I don't think they're trying to figure out if they can eat it. I think they just want to learn more about, like, the history of what these kinds of ships back then were carrying.
0: That's so cool. It's amazing that they knew it existed. Like, the record there.
1: There was some kind of record of it. They knew it existed, but they've been looking for it all this time.
2: It's cool.
0: Very exciting. Kenny, what else do you have?
1: Pringles has a very interesting promotion contest ahead of Halloween. They are offering a Pringles can-shaped urn, so you could rest eternally in a Pringles can.
2: Nice.
1: Made out of precious metal.
0: What is this, like a spooky Halloween thing?
1: It appears to be. The contest is called Once You Drop, as opposed to Once You Pop. You just can't stop.
2: Wow.
1: In addition to getting this cylindrical urn valued at $500, the winner will also get a payout of $28,080 meant to represent, quote, an afterlife supply of chips.
0: Mm. You know, I think they're a little bit thirsty. They want to be considered like a candy for Halloween, and it's never quite hit over the years. Like, you know, there's always a random house that has the little tiny cans.
1: Yeah.
0: And it's got, what, 10 chips in it?
1: Sure.
0: They want to be like a Twix bar. That's what they're going for. Yeah.
2: Listen, although I did appreciate the houses that would give you, like, a bag of chips or a can of Pringles, because, like, when you're walking and stuff, it's like, ooh, a nice little snack, something mm-hmm. with, you know, something you can eat and keep going, you know what I mean?
0: Okay. Well,
3: I'm going to pass out raisins. Nature's candy.
2: Oh, I didn't say raisins.
0: I will be going to your house, actually. I prefer that. I prefer raisins. And for my kids, I prefer raisins.
2: I'm going to egg your house. I'll clean it up after because I'll feel bad because I love you, but I'm going to egg your house.
3: Okay, that's fine.
1: If you want to enter, you have until October 22nd to do so.
0: I don't.
1: You go to onceyoudrop.com, and there you will sign a will and testament.
0: All right, keep that
2: away
0: from
2: me. That's hilarious.
0: Kenny, thanks for keeping us somewhat informed.
1: That's what's happening.
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0: 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This is the TJ Show, and we're getting closer. Well, actually, I should say they're getting closer to Bachelor Party Weekend. Kenny is getting married. Well, this is actually kind of early, right, to do the bachelor party? Isn't this like, what, 4 months out to your wedding?
1: I don't know if that's uncommon.
2: I don't think people do like day before the wedding anymore.
1: That's
2: like,
1: right.
2: That
1: right.
2: used to be the thing, but I don't really do that anymore.
0: Okay, so Kenny, you have a bachelor party. You're going to Denver.
1: That's right.
0: Which is cool. And, you know, I'm hearing you talk about it, and I'm kind of like, wow, I am surprised that Kenny definitely didn't want me there.
2: You're shocked about that?
0: Yeah, like we briefly. We
2: no
0: briefly,
2: one else in this room is.
1: Nope.
0: No, we touched on it, but like you would think he would just send an invite and then I'd be able to say no to it. And by the way, I'm glad that I'm not going to be there because it sounds like smoking and drinking and partying and golf, which is the worst one on the list.
1: Sounds like fun.
2: And so, steak.
0: But you would think, you know, you'd at least give me the option to say no. I would think you would have a good hang with me.
1: You know, that 0.0001% chance you said yes is all I have to say.
2: I was not going to risk
0: it. You weren't going to risk the 0.001, because that is about the stat.
1: You know, I'll bet on a football game, a basketball game, but I wasn't going to take that bet, TJ. No way.
3: He hangs out with you literally Monday through Friday for hours at a time. Do you think he wants to hang out with you also on his bachelor weekend?
0: But I was just, the more I was thinking about it, like, what do you think I was going to do? Like, what was the worst case scenario?
1: Worst case scenario, you have your microphone out the whole entire time and you're recording all of my friends.
3: Yes.
0: J-Bo would want to hear that.
3: I would, but I would be annoyed if I was his friends.
0: Heather would want to hear it.
2: Of course I want to hear it, but I mean, hearing it and being a part of it are two different things.
0: Right. Okay, so let's say you said no microphone. What else would be so bad about having me at your bachelor party?
1: Well, TJ, I mean, I do consider you a dear friend. You've done a lot for me in my career. We have common backgrounds with dads who are contractors. We started at the same college radio station. That's it as far as what we have in common.
0: What are you talking about?
1: That is absolutely it.
0: What do you mean? What don't I have in common? I mean, yeah,
1: everything.
0: You like sports. No, I don't
1: Can
0: know
1: you name one thing
0: everything.
1: Other than radio, our love of radio, that we have in common?
0: I mean, usually when Kenny and I are alone,
2: and
1: we talk about radio. We talk about Howard Stern. That's it. That's it.
2: Think about it.
0: He's like the professor of radio. We got to compare notes.
1: And I love those conversations.
3: So what else are you talking
1: about this weekend?
0: What else? I mean, contracting. Our dads are contractors.
3: That y'all don't
1: do. Those are my two examples.
0: Well, yeah, it's something our dads have in common.
1: That's it.
0: We've talked about how we should get them together, but we usually don't. We talk about how maybe I'll go to a Jets game one time, but I'm definitely not going to go to a Jets game. One time. Yeah. Although I would go if I can go to the tailgate and eat with you guys beforehand.
1: Yeah, the food is good.
0: Okay.
3: TJ shows up to eat and then leave.
0: If that's allowed, I would do that.
1: You could.
2: Get a ticket.
0: So you had two planners. It was your friend Travis from high school.
1: Yeah, best friend.
0: And your brother John. Can I talk to them and find out, like, what's the detail there?
1: Yeah.
3: That's weird.
1: Let's check in.
0: No, I mean, I might as well just go to the source.
3: That sounds kind of needy.
0: No, I think when you feel a little bit hurt by something, you should go right to the source. And so why don't you send a message to Travis and see what he says. And if you can get John on the phone, I'd love to talk to him. That's your brother.
1: I'm sure they'd be happy to talk to you.
2: So you want
1: to
2: ask two people who don't know you why you weren't invited?
0: I'm more curious to know, was there a discussion about it? Is there more to learn? So we'll get to that in a few moments. It's coming up on the TJ Show.
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2: 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It's the TJ Show, and yeah, we're investigating why I wasn't invited to Kenny's bachelor party. I think I'm getting an idea. We'll try to get some more confirmation a few moments away. It's coming up on the TJ Show.

0: 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This is the TJ Show. Okay, well, look at that. That's a quick response. Just a few moments ago, we were talking about the fact that the weekend is here. Well, almost. Bachelor party weekend for Kenny.
1: I'm pumped.
0: And he's got this whole thing. How many guys? Like over 10 people, right?
1: Including me and my dad, 10 people.
2: Are your dad's going?
0: Your dad is
2: your
0: going?
2: Dad? He's going.
0: Oh, get out of here.
3: I forgot to tell you guys that.
0: I thought he said he wasn't going to go.
3: Well, if you're going to make me pay for it anyway, I might as well enjoy it, all right?
0: Really? Is that going to be weird, hanging out with your dad?
1: Yeah, my brother asked my dad for a donation to lessen the price for everybody else.
0: Ooh.
1: And my dad finally committed, and yeah, he's going. I don't think it's going to be weird. My dad can hang.
0: Really?
1: Yeah, absolutely.
2: Yeah, he seems pretty
0: Does
2: chill.
0: He do everything with you guys?
1: No.
0: Okay.
1: He's not going to go to this special lounge.
0: Wow, that's news to me. So your dad got invited. I'm not going to be there.
1: No.
0: So, you know, you guys, in a way, you took a bet on the fact that he wouldn't want to go and that he would pay for some of the trip.
1: Right.
0: But then he agreed, and now it's like, okay, well, that bet, you do want him there.
3: I better have my own bed, all right? That's all I'm telling you right now, if I'm paying for it.
1: Now, I do want him there.
0: You do. Okay, that's
1: yeah,
0: nice.
1: He came to my brother's bachelor party. I mean, it's a thing. We're close family.
0: Well, he really loves you guys.
1: Yeah, I mean,
0: you
1: I
0: can
1: love
0: see
1: him
0: that.
1: Too. He's my hero.
0: No doubt. Well, you sent a message to your friend Travis, who was one of the planners for your bachelor party weekend.
1: Yeah.
0: And you asked him this question.
4: I was telling everybody about the bachelor party plans, and TJ was surprised and maybe a little even upset that he's not being invited to the bachelor party.
0: Are you talking in slow motion? Are you okay?
1: I'm just thinking through my words. I want to send a clear message.
0: It's like, is he on like 0.5 times the speed?
4: Was TJ ever considered? I just want to understand your thought process.
0: All right, so this is one of the two guys who planned the weekend.
5: Hey, Ken. Obviously very excited to go to Denver this week for your bachelor party. Been working with your brother John to curate and make the weekend as perfect as possible for you. And
0: what is this guy, a politician? Mm-hmm. What is his deal?
2: Sounds like
5: that definitely started with the invite list. And no, we never really ever considered TJ for the trip. You know, we're going for a certain vibe and feeling for the trip. And
0: what's wrong with my vibe? I thought I brought a nice vibe.
5: TJ is what we like to call a stick in the mud, but also
0: when am I a stick in the mud in
2: all
0: your life?
2: Time.
1: Whenever fun's involved.
5: We didn't invite him because you told us not to invite him.
0: Oh yeah, there's
2: and then there's that.
0: That's great. Yeah.
5: Hope that clears things up. Have a good one.
0: Yep. Okay, so there's sure Travis, sure guy who loves playing Harry Potter and has played that video game for hours of his life, right?
1: Sure. Not only that, the Indiana Jones game, he's a gamer.
0: Were you able to get in touch with your brother?
1: Yeah, so he's dealing with some kids stuff, but he's going to call us in a little bit.
0: Oh, yeah, yeah. See, and that's why we connected. John and I had a really great conversation, and we both have kids, and we were sort of doing the dad talk. I thought that went very well, which is why I'm surprised he wouldn't want me there.
1: So let's get him on the phone.
0: We'll find out Kenny's brother John, the center of the planning, bachelor party weekend.

0: 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This is the TJ Show, and here he is. I would say probably the cooler brother. Kenny's brother, John.
1: No, I'm not going to argue with you.
0: John is a very cool guy. I got to hang out with him, actually, at your pool. And John, you know, my favorite conversation at that time was with you.
2: Oh, yeah? I don't hear that too often.
0: My first introduction to John was I walk into the house. He walks out of the bathroom and screams to everyone, "Do not go in there." And I was like, "Oh, look at this guy."
3: He's definitely funnier.
0: Yeah, my kids loved it. My kids, they thought it was very funny. But anyway, John, the reason why we're on the phone here, you know, this weekend is Kenny's big bachelor party. And while we heard from Travis, his dear high school friend, you're really the guy at the center of the planning. And I couldn't help but notice that I was not even considered, never mind invited. And I was just curious to knock on your door and ask what happened.
2: Well, sweetie, who in their right mind would invite the bachelor's boss to a bachelor party? Like, things could get weird. You know, I don't want this to affect his work life.
0: What weird stuff are you guys up to? Like, what, you're not doing like weird stuff, are you?
2: No, we're not doing any weird stuff, actually. But it's, you know, when he even said, he texted me last night, he's like, "Hey, do you ever think of inviting TJ?" I immediately thought of our old high school friend, TJ Frayne. And I was like, "Yeah, we probably have room for one more. I can invite him."
1: the other TJ.
0: Okay, so it wasn't even in the prompt, didn't come to mind. Well, was I that terrible to hang out with when I was at the pool
2: You're
0: with
2: not,
0: you guys?
2: No. Of course not. No, it's just something that, the reality is the fact that we even got 10 souls to embark on this trip was, I thought, too many to begin with. I was hoping it, you know, people would kind of just fade away. It'd only be like 6 of us. It's a lot more easy to corral. So once we even hit 10, I was like, that's absolutely our limit, because we could have even invited probably more family members.
0: Okay.
2: But,
0: good.
2: But yeah, no. Next time he gets married, we'll definitely.
3: Oh, no.
0: All right. The next time he gets married, fair enough. I'll be there then. John, you know what? Even though I'm deeply hurt that you didn't invite me for the golf and all of the things,
1: because you love golf, right, TJ?
0: Thank goodness I wasn't invited. I'm going to be okay. I'm okay with sacrificing my position so that you have enough room for everyone. And you know I love you, John.
1: You're so noble, TJ.
2: Well, I love you, and I figured you would have loved the nightlife. You know, I'm sure you're into extracurriculars like Kenny is. We're going to go to a nice cafe that only Denver and Amsterdam have. So, you know, things like that. I'm sure you would have enjoyed.
0: John, you have a great weekend, okay?
2: You too, guys.
0: All right,
2: enjoy.
0: Later.
3: Take
1: Thanks,
3: care.
1: John.
0: This is the TJ Show. Okay, I feel better.
4: WDNY.
5: My name is Erica. 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
1: With SRN News, I'm Keith Peters in Washington. The U.S. military is reportedly considering dropping the mother of all bombs on Iran.
2: CNN reported late Wednesday that new Pentagon strike plans in Iran may include deploying the GBU-43B massive ordnance air blast bomb, known as MOAB, or the mother of all bombs. MOAB is the largest non-nuclear bomb in the U.S. arsenal. The report also cites some military officials who say questions remain over MOAB's effectiveness in achieving U.S. strategic objectives. I'm Tammy Trujillo.
1: A good day on Wall Street as the Dow Jones Industrial Average was up by 556 points. The NASDAQ rose by 20, with the S&P 500 index advancing by 25 points. Oil near $98 a barrel. 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
3: With the News Flash, I'm Trey Westerberg on 105.7 WDNY. This update brought to you by Cintas. New York Governor Kathy Hochul and Republican challenger Bruce Blakeman clashed over immigration and affordability in their only debate. Blakeman defended cooperation with ICE while Hochul criticized agents' actions, and the candidates traded blame over taxes and energy costs. Cornell University is suspending fraternity parties and social events through the end of the academic year amid outrage over sexual assault allegations. The university will also give New York State Police a role in investigating campus sex crimes and adopt stricter penalties for fraternity violations. More than 130 colleges and universities across New York are waiving application fees for high school seniors this fall. SUNY's free application period runs October 19th through November 2nd, while CUNY's runs through November 16th for eligible students. Last year, the program saved families more than $15 million. I'm Trey Westerberg with your News Flash.
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7: 105.7 WDNY weather. Tonight, light rain continues with temperatures around 55 degrees and a breezy southeast wind. Friday stays wet with rain and a high around 72. Still breezy from the southwest. Friday night, light rain likely changes to a chance of rain and snow showers as lows fall to around 35. Saturday turns cooler, with a slight chance of rain and snow showers early, then mostly sunny. Currently, it's clear and 57 degrees.
0: It's the TJ Show, and what in the world does a location of a Costco have to do with the real estate market? This is interesting. We'll get to it in the news a few moments away on the TJ Show. 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

0: 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This is the TJ Show, our news. It sounds different around here. Kenny reads through every story he can find, and then he brings us the most interesting ones. Kenny, what's happening on the planet today?
1: What is that old saying in real estate, the three most important things? Location, location, location.
0: I've heard that.
1: Well, let's add proximity to Costco to that list, as that appears
2: that
1: to be
2: still location?
1: A trend. Yeah, I guess it's related, but people are buying houses based on how close it is to the nearest Costco.
0: I understand it. I really do. You know how much I love Costco. You walk into that place, it feels like everything you need is right there.
2: It's my favorite place.
0: It almost feels heavenly. Like if it was free, I think it'd be like a slice of heaven.
1: Yeah.
0: Well, it's amazing. Everything you need.
1: Real estate agents are cluing in on this or keying in on this as they're actually, you look at Zillow listings, and that is something that's added and mentioned in the features of the home, the distance to Costco. And it appears to be playing a major role in decision making.
2: Nice.
0: You know, one thing that made a difference for me when I was searching for a home, there was one that had berry bushes. They wrote mature berry bushes all over the land. And I thought, wow, that's amazing. I was like, this is our house. This is great. But the only problem was the house needed all the electrical work redone. There was mold. The outside was rotting. And I was like, is it worth the berry bushes, though? No.
2: But how close is it to a Costco? That might be worth.
0: Yeah, they weren't mentioning that at that
2: yeah,
0: time.
2: Right.
0: So
2: about that.
0: Very cool. I'm proud of Costco. They're
3: you
0: great.
3: Spent all your renovation money on Costco trips. Right. So your house would fall apart, but at least you have Costco stuff.
0: Costco's amazing. Kenny, what else you got?
1: Well, with Halloween just around the corner, Wingstop is partnering with Sour Patch Kids to introduce a limited time flavor called Sour Patch Kids Wicked Punch.
0: Do you want anything gummy with your chicken? J-Bo.
3: No, but I like it with my ice cream.
0: Okay. Heather?
2: No, I don't want
0: Kenny?
2: It.
1: I'm not sure. I'm curious. Let me describe the flavor profile for you. So they say the item features a sweet and sour red berry glaze topped with Sour Patch Kids bits. So finely chopped pieces of the candy around the outside of the chicken.
2: Yeah, no.
0: I am intrigued. I wonder if it all like molds into it. It becomes this gelatinous sheen of sweetness. Maybe it's nice.
1: Well, there are some press photos of it, and it kind of looks like, you know, how maybe like sesame seeds would look on the outside of a chicken wing, but they're brightly colored Sour Patch Kid bits.
0: All right, very good. By the way, speaking of chicken wings, I did what you suggested.
2: Which was what?
0: It comes back to Costco again, but I bought the chicken wings, and we put them in the crock pot.
3: Oh.
0: Unbelievable.
3: Oh, so good.
0: And you know what's amazing? You order chicken wings from a place, you always run out, right?
3: Mm-hmm.
0: You make them yourself. Endless supply.
3: Yes.
0: You can't eat enough.
3: Yep.
0: There's leftovers in the fridge. It's
3: falling off the bone. It's so good.
0: Oh, love it. Kenny, thank you for keeping us somewhat informed.
1: That's what's happening.

0: 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This is the TJ Show, and I can't believe it. I almost feel like I owe you, Heather, an apology.
1: For?
0: Well, we went through the entire show, and no one sung you happy birthday. Today's the day. This
1: That's
0: is the
1: cool.
0: day that you were brought into this world.
2: Yeah, she's not a fan of that, though.
0: I know, but...
2: do you want it, though?
0: You do like it a little bit.
1: If you want to sing.
0: All right, hold on. Let me skip. Hey, to you. Come on, guys. Hey. Happy birthday to you. That's you, Heather.
3: Happy birthday. Happy birthday. Happy birthday to you.
0: That's you. Come on.
3: Happy birday to you.
0: Another time.
2: Keep going? Okay.
3: Happy birthday to you.
0: Do you want us to stop?
1: You do whatever you want.
0: I can't stop them.
3: Happy birthday.
0: Heather, yeah. It's only because we love you.
1: Yeah, no, I appreciate it. Thank you.
0: Yeah,
1: thank you.
0: Seems like actually you've lifted up a little bit.
1: You guys won't shut up about it. So what am I supposed to do?
4: You can't beat him, join him.
1: Yeah.
0: Right. Now I see you have a gift in front of you there. That was Kenny who got you a gift?
1: Yeah.
0: What did he
1: specifically said? No gifts, but I thank you, Kenny.
0: Did he get you anything that you can't mention on the radio?
1: No, everything is legit.
0: I know in the past you've made some choice weird decisions.
4: Well, yeah, but you know, workplaces have their rules.
0: Certain states have certain rules.
4: Yeah, that too.
0: You have to travel through multiple states to get here.
1: We're in one where it's cool.
0: Okay. So. Well, depending on where you're listening.
2: Yeah, and where you're at.
0: Yep. What did he get you there? Tell us the gift.
1: Oh, I got a can of Coke Zero.
4: That's
0: nice.
1: Just one single can.
4: That's from my pantry.
1: Yep, thank you so much. Appreciate it. I love
0: Coke
1: Zero.
0: You took it out of your house?
4: Yes, I am a fan of Coke Zero.
2: Kenny's like, that's buddy buddy on nobody.
0: Okay. What's connected to it?
1: Oh, it's a gift card to Dunkin' Donuts.
0: Oh, that's nice.
1: Which is cool because I love that.
0: You went and got her a gift card? That's so thoughtful.
4: I did that yesterday.
0: Look at you.
2: All right, you spent some money.
1: And then some gummy blocks.
0: Gummy blocks. Wait a minute. Let me see those. Yeah. I want to see the ingredients.
4: They're just candy.
0: These are...
2: Not organic.
1: Yeah,
0: fine.
2: How much is the gift card for?
1: $25.
0: Oh, okay. Nice.
2: Yeah. Ballin'.
1: Yeah, let me try these.
4: Those are gummy Legos. You could build something.
0: But hold on. Those aren't like different. I got to ask you this question.
4: They're real. They're just candy.
1: No, they're just candy.
0: Okay.
1: Candy.
0: There's no weird. Yeah. All right.
4: But I will admit that that's a re-gift as well.
0: Kenny, what is wrong with you?
4: I did not buy that.
0: Even buy a $3 bag of gummies?
4: I bought a $25 gift card.
0: Okay, there you go. Yeah, I'm not going to.
4: And then two things I had at home.
1: These are good.
0: Birthdays are a great way to get rid of stuff you don't want in your house anymore.
2: I'll keep that in mind.
0: How long have you been looking at that thing?
4: I think I got that for Christmas.
1: It's
4: so good. I checked the expiration.
1: No, okay.
0: Listen, you know he loves you. Ooh, and the whole room smells like gummy blocks now. No, I'm good. I don't eat gummies of any kind anymore. My teeth, I don't need that.
2: No one asked for all that. Yeah. She just offered you some. Just say no thank you.
0: Happy
2: That's
0: birthday
2: it.
0: Is what I'm saying.
2: Trying to ruin her day.
0: All right. This is the TJ Show. We love our Heather.
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0: 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And here we go with a weird sign that you're in a happy relationship. You can't keep your eyes open. What? Yeah, if you get done with work, eat dinner, snuggle up on the couch to watch something and instantly conk out, yeah, you could be just tired. But according to a study in the journal Regulatory Peptides, you could also be in a loving and healthy relationship. Here's the science behind this. When you're happy and in love, you release a hormone called oxytocin. You've heard about it. It's called the bonding hormone and has a calming effect. And when a person is under stress-free conditions and they feel safe and cared for, that oxytocin naturally induces sleep. Oxytocin can also improve our mental health because it helps with trust and psychological stability. It also makes us feel relaxed and tranquil, oxytocin. And it can be released by snuggling, kissing, or simply being in the presence of your significant other. So don't be offended if your partner conks out, falls asleep the minute you turn on a movie after dinner. It just means they feel loved and safe around you.
1: Intelligence for your life.
0: All right, if you want to dig deeper, I have a free sleep score at Tesh.com. 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It's free. It looks at your bedtime habits, your wake-ups, and how rested you feel, and then it gives you a plan for tonight. Go to Tesh.com.

0: From our Success 101 files, if this is you in the workplace, it might be time to make a switch. So you waltz in late and then you stay after hours to make up for it? Well, experts say that one thing could be the reason you're gaining some weight. It turns out when you work later, you also eat later, right? And you go to sleep later. Put it all together, it adds up to unwanted pounds. In fact, a study in the journal Nutrition Research found that workers whose last meal was closest to bedtime took in more calories overall throughout the day than those who gave their bodies time to recover from dinner before turning in for the night. So instead of staying late, get home, get to sleep, get to the office earlier. You're going to get more done because we're most productive before noon and your eating schedule won't set you up for weight gain. Great book to recommend to you. I've loved it. I've read it twice. It's from Linda Vanderkam. It's What the Most Successful People Do Before Breakfast.
1: Intelligence for your life.
0: And just ahead, I'll tell you what's a surprising deal breaker for 1 out of 10 people. They won't go on a second date based on this. And I'll have it for you next.

0: making you the smartest person in the room. It's what we aim to do, and we'll do more of it next.
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0: From our dating intelligence, we now know that food can absolutely make or break a date. A new survey finds that more than 25% of adults say food compatibility is a must in a relationship, and 14% of people would dump someone if their food tastes clashed. In fact, people said food mattered more than a date's car, income, or even their shoes. One in 10 wouldn't go on a second.

As I always say, the most powerful intelligence is usually the simplest, and here's some now. If you've been feeling lonely, if you've been feeling isolated, make yourself take a walk outside. Research in the journal Nature Mental Health found that study subjects who did an hour of moderate activity, like a long walk or a bike ride, they reported much increased well-being and less loneliness. If you can't get outside, the next best thing is doing some stretches. That's strange, but it works. The study found that stretching made people feel more relaxed, and they had an increase in mental well-being.

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1: With SRN News, I'm Keith Peters in Washington. Law enforcement sources tell CBS News that three children and one adult died in the shooting at an elementary school in Bend, Oregon today. Police earlier said there were multiple victims, including children at Silver Rail Elementary School, but did not provide any other details. Bend police did confirm that the suspected shooter is dead, possibly shot by a bystander. The FBI is on the scene and officials will provide more information at 5:30 p.m. Pacific time. A massive law enforcement presence is at the school and a reunification center was set up at a nearby church where families have been told to gather. On Wall Street, the Dow up by 556 points, the NASDAQ rose 20, the S&P 500 advanced 25. This is SRN News.
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7: 105.7 WDNY weather. Tonight, light rain continues with temperatures around 55 degrees and a breezy southeast wind. Friday stays wet with rain and a high around 72. Still breezy from the southwest. Friday night, light rain likely changes to a chance of rain and snow showers as lows fall to around 35. Saturday turns cooler with a slight chance of rain and snow showers early, then mostly sunny. Currently, it's clear and 55 degrees.
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0: Here's a piece from our Success 101 files. If you're emailing somebody for the first time, how should you start that email? According to Boomerang data scientist Brendan Greenlee, go casual. He says, if you're looking to get a response, you should start off with a greeting that's casual and friendly rather than overly formal. Greenlee analyzed more than 300,000 emails to determine which greetings got the most responses. Casual greetings were the most successful by far. A simple, hey, ranked number one with a 64% response rate. That was followed by hello and hi, which both had an over 60% response rate. But more formal greetings didn't fare as well. People who started off their message with greetings had only a 57% chance of hearing back. For people who opened with dear so-and-so, they had less than a 50% chance of getting a response. Why would a casual hey work best? Greenlee says, formal language is typically used when you don't know somebody well, so formality is off-putting. When you use more casual terms, you make your email feel like it's coming from a friend, even if you've never met the person you're emailing.
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0: 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And when you think of somebody falling in their home and injuring themselves, a senior citizen probably comes to mind, right? Well, younger adults are now as likely to be trip and fall victims, and I'll give you one guess why. Yep, cell phones, smartphones. We're all so busy looking down at our phones, we're falling all over the place. We're falling down the stairs. We're tripping over the cat, the dog. We're slipping on throw rugs. In fact, over half of all walking and talking cell phone accidents happen at home. This comes from the University of Maryland's latest study, and one out of every five of those at-home cell phone-reacted falls, a person ends up with a concussion.
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